0: So buckle up. We're not saying it's just a wild ride. We're saying it's off the rails. What does that even mean? It's provocative, and it gets people going.
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3: Morning, music folks. 103.5 The Beat. Good morning this morning. Hope everybody's having a great morning on the outside. Hooked in my hair. Okay. Hope everybody's having a great morning on the outside. Happy Thursday to you. Of course, big shout out to the sponsors holding us down as they do. That is each and every Monday through Friday, 11 through 3. It's all about our Atos fam. And of course, we can't forget, it's all about our Ace Hardware Nassau fam too, also as well. Yeah, but you're locked into Unfiltered here on a thirsty, no, on a hump day. What today is? It's a Wednesday, right?
4: Let's get one new hair, do it all of a sudden. Now y'all see everything.
3: Same hair from before I left. Hump day. Yeah? It's a hump day? Jesus. Oh boy, happy hump day to you. You know, here we are, midweek.
4: Absolutely.
3: And it feels midweeky AF.
4: Absolutely.
3: but yeah, you're locked into Unfiltered hair. And it's Mo Andrew in the midday.
4: This hair got her dotted.
3: You okay?
4: I'm good, how are you? Well, I mean, outside of.
3: Yeah, don't speak your truth, King.
4: I had a clot in my port, but outside of that,
3: well, now that that's dissolved, yeah. Let's move forward.
4: Shot of blood thinners.
3: Go ahead and clock in for me. 323-7775 is the number. And, of course, you can hit us up on the Facebook Live feed. Morning, Aaliyah. Morning, Jody. I hope you all are well on this hump day Wednesday. Motto, I know. I really just ran ahead to Thursday all diligently, all excitedly. But, yeah. Thank you, Spud. Yes, happy hump day to you as well. So, I want to have a little conversation with my entrepreneurs, with my hairstylists, with my lash girls, with my massage therapists, barbers.
4: Situation.
3: What situation?
4: Yeah, go on, sorry.
3: I want to have a little talk with you. You know what? Even those of you who do like

0: custom shirts and clothing, etc., right?
1: Accessories.
0: I told you to brace yourself.
1: No. I knew. I just didn't know it would be this way.
0: Yeah. So, wait on it.
1: Missing better butler.
0: So, hey, yo. Anyhow.
2: Don't
0: so,
2: know what you got to
0: till it's gone. That's it. So, I don't know if you've been following or you heard the bottle girl controversy that was people were kind of chattering about.
1: No.
0: And I can read the details of it, but it's kind of irrelevant. There's a larger conversation that needs to happen, and I'm just gonna start there and we can work our way backwards. I need for all of you who are providing a service where you require people to put down a deposit to understand something. The deposit is only to cover you as the service provider from being disenfranchised and or put out of your way if the customer decides to waste your time and not show up.
1: Mm-hmm.
0: Because that's money you could have been making. You could have had another customer there. That's to secure that they're locking in to make sure that they're going to come and or at least you get paid something for your time. Now, if you, customer service provider, are the problem because you don't show up, because you cancel, because you aren't prepared, because you're late, you don't get to keep my deposit. Let's be very clear. Your deposit is for you to be comfortable that I don't waste your time.
1: Mm.
0: But you don't get to keep my money because you no longer provided my service. Well, that's not how that works.
1: What was the bottle girl controversy?
0: So here's what happened. There was a scenario in which, and we can get into the semantics around how this may change under certain circumstances. Essentially, a party promoter hired a service for four young ladies, I guess, to come and do bottle service for his event, right? The deposit, the total was 400. The deposit was supposed to be 100. The gentleman gave her 200. It was like, hey, half now, you get the rest when you finish. So her deposit was $100. That is her requirement when she was doing this event. I don't know if that's always her deposit. Maybe it's higher based on how much more you need, but based on this bill, it was a $100 deposit. So let's say the event started at 8. Somewhere around 3 or 4, she starts communicating that they're running behind time. Things wasn't working out, but, you know, they still had some time, so everything should be okay.
1: Is this local?
0: This is local.
1: Okay.
0: This is right here.
1: Okay.
0: So the... And I'm going based on the screenshots that the person posted with the conversation with them going back and forth.
1: Mm-hmm.
0: So at one point, she must have messaged and said, yeah, are we really behind? The lace, I assume she said her hair wasn't doing what it needed to do. And so she was like, you know, I don't think we're going to make it. He started off with, hey, I don't care what y'all wear at this point. I just really need y'all to be here. Mm-hmm. I need this service to be done, whatever else. Her retort was, you know, at first she was like, bet. Then she came back and was like, you know, I'd rather not show up to one, embarrass you guys because we don't look right, and embarrass our brand because we won't look right as well. Sorry for any inconvenience caused. I will give you your deposit back, et cetera, et cetera, et cetera. Cool. So I guess in them discussing and her getting the deposit back to him or them, she decided she's only giving back $100.
1: Mm-hmm.
0: Because she said that I guess she had to use must be that first 100 to do printing for shirts or outfits or whatever else she had to do for the event. And so
1: did he require shirts and outfits? He required them to be dressed nicely, but did he require specific shirts?
0: I don't think so. I feel like that's something she probably does for her brand. She wants to like represent for whatever that is, and that money went towards the thing.
1: So that's a business expense for her.
0: Correct.
1: Okay.
0: So, you know, I guess he was kind of like, no, I'm going to need my $200 back. You didn't show up. So she was like, well, I already told you $100 is my deposit and that's non-refundable. So he was like, yeah, but y'all didn't show up. We were in place. We were ready for this event to happen. You had whatever happened over the course of the day and y'all never came. I never got a service from you. There was never any exchange on the fact that I gave you this money. So, you know, there's a lot of back and forth. She's like, you know, honestly, I don't want to be doing this back and forth with you. You know, she was mindful of like, you know, and I must say the conversation stayed polite enough. Nobody got disgusting or anything. But she was really sticking on the notion of, I already said $100 is just non-refundable. Now, let me hear your thoughts just up to this point. Let me hear your issue or your agreeance.
1: She's Teef. Go on.
0: Okay.
1: She's
0: so
1: Teef.
0: So we on the same page so far.
1: She's Teefing.
0: Shout out to Leah, who says, LOL, yeah, she need to run that man his money back and the whole $200. Say, hey, coworkers, say they had issues with the clothing and printing from what I gathered. Correct. So, mind you, kudos
1: again,
0: to you.
1: Did he require anything to be printed? Or did he say, for example, did he say come in all black or something provocative or whatever? Or did he say, I prefer to you to come in branded shirts and designs? If he did say that, mm-hmm. then guess what? She can keep the $100. I'm out of it.
0: Yeah.
1: But if he did not say that, run me my $200.
0: I'm still on the fence with that because you, at the end of the day, did not come to this event. And it was not big. What she kept saying, which was stressing me out, was unfortunately, we weren't able to make it. Not your fault or ours. Whose fault it was?
1: No. If you, if
0: whose fault it was?
1: If I don't come to work because someone break up my car,
0: yeah,
1: that's my fault.
0: It's I didn't break up the car, but I still need to find my way to work.
1: Right. That's my fault.
0: Correct. So if I don't show up.
1: By the way, when I asked about the branded shirts, I meant had she shown up or whatever. Right. She said, hey, we use X amount of money. That's one thing. Mm-hmm. Not showing up. He still needs his $200, to be clear.
0: Mind you, because there was a point in the conversation where he says to her, hey, I don't care what y'all come in. At this point, I just need y'all here. So even if he had required or requested this branding at that point, he had already said to her, hey, listen, don't worry about that. I need the service. People are here expecting the service. Like, if you now have booths or tables or skyboxes that you've rented out, you promise these people that each of them will have a server.
1: Especially at a certain price point.
0: Exactly. Like, I didn't charge these people probably, what, $1,500 maybe or whatever else. Now there's nobody to serve them. Now I have to be running up and, like, you understand what I'm saying? So anyway. I'm not sure if at the end of it all she actually gave the money back. She said something about, you know what, I can just ask my mommy when she come home and I get it from her and give it to you.
1: So she didn't spend the money?
0: No, because she said she was going to give him the 100, but she said that other 100 was non-refundable, and I think that's what she had spent towards whatever outfit she was putting her girls in.
1: I don't know if I believe that, but go on. Go on.
0: There's only two circumstances in which I feel like this could have gone another way for me. In the case of example, natural disaster, right?
1: Mm-hmm.
0: I pay you to do an event and things happen. The world gets, a hurricane comes, the event gets rained out. It can't happen anymore, blah, blah, blah, blah, blah. I mean, in good spirit, I'm probably gonna run your money back because I didn't end up doing the job.
1: Mm-hmm.
0: But that was literally something that prevented this thing from happening, mm-hmm. right? And let there have been something, for example, where it could not have happened for whatever reason based on something that happened on your end as the event holder, then honestly, your $100 that you already spent to get the branding, whatever else, if they just decide to cancel this event, that was my non-refundable whatever. This was an event I could have been doing somewhere else. It's the same thing. It protects me from that space and time. Mm-hmm. But otherwise, you're supposed to say, all right, I'm going to hold this towards your next event. That's it. There's no other way around it. But if you're the reason that the service cannot be provided, you don't get to hold people's money. And it came from this specific thing, but I've had so many incidents before, personally and from other people, where I've paid a deposit, the person didn't show up, the person was late, So if you're going to tell me you charge an extra $10 on a service for every 15 minutes that I'm late, shouldn't it stand to reason that you should take $10 off for every 15 minutes you're late?
1: I don't matter.
0: Because that's what makes sense to me. Because I've definitely been in places where they've been like, hey, you know, you were late, so it's going to be an extra $15. I had to be prepared because they said that to me before I booked my appointment. If I was late, I owed people their money. So when I'm sitting there for half an hour, 45 minutes, an hour, and you don't show up, you come in, but you ain't reached. You've now thrown me off an hour. Why don't I get a discount?
1: Two things. One, and I hate to say this, and I think most Bahamians will agree with me. I don't think I'm saying anything crazy. A lot of Bahamians don't understand standard business practice.
0: They do not. By the way, hit us up, 323-7775. Also message us on Facebook. I want to hear you guys' opinion. If you disagree with us, let me know. If you've been in this situation before, let us know.
1: If you disagree with us, you're wrong. Mm-hmm. But the average Bahamian person does not understand standard business practice. And by the way, when I say average behavior in person, this goes from the companies right down. Because how many times have you or I been slighted at a fast food chain or a restaurant, and standard business practice would say, hey, if they got your order wrong or mm-hmm. did something, make a mistake, mm-hmm. you compensate with something free, you do that. Our businesses don't do that. Mm-mm. They get your order completely wrong.
0: Very rarely. Some do.
1: Some do.
0: Some do.
1: No. But typically,
0: They'll say, you know, we apologize for this, da-da-da. The next round of drinks is on the house or whatever else.
1: Every time I had something comped, the manager had to come and do that. I've never had, I don't know if they don't give the fast food workers the agency to be like, hey, we're so sorry it took you an hour and 25 minutes to get your one combo. Apple pie is on us. Your drink is on us. Something is on us.
0: Yeah, you have to be given, you have to have specific, every company is different. But not every company gives agency for you to be able to give away food, because everything has to be accounted for. So, for example, if a pie becomes a comp or whatever, a manager probably has a key that into the system. So,
1: you know,
0: at
1: what?
0: The end of the day, they can checks and balances.
1: My thing is, have sense enough to call the manager.
0: Correct. Now, that part, absolutely. And every manager should be able to make that decision on their own.
1: Now, the second part of this is, and I hate to bring it back to, you know, misogyny. 2-1, if this girl's a bottle girl, she fine. This are fine enough. This sounds a lot like pretty privileged to me. This sounds a lot like, oh, I'm good looking enough to get away with this. And to be honest, she probably felt like she got the extra 100 because she looks so good or whatever. This reeks of pretty privilege to me. Mm-hmm. I could 100% be wrong. I'm going solely based on my personal opinion. This is not rooted in any kind of facts or whatever. But it sounds like, oh, I's a pretty girl. He done give me 200 off rip. She doesn't spend 100. She doesn't spend that 100.
0: She said she spent it, but she said she spent it on for his event.
1: I believe she spent it on
0: a picture as well, showing like the outfits they were going to be wearing or something like that.
1: But regardless, give that man his $200. Period.
0: Ellie, I wasn't gonna get into that, but we'll get back to your comment. shout out to, let me read some of these comments here. Shout out to Lakeisha, who says, agreed. If you're late, I fully understand the late fee, but if they're late, heaven and earth will have to pass away for you to even get an apology, much less a discount.
1: Facts.
0: Shout out to Eric, who says, run me my bub, son. If you 15 minutes early, you're on time for an appointment, for instance. Lakeisha just says, she ain't all that.
1: She needs to humble herself.
0: Shout out to Duran, says that Drew them queens on them Marlins prettier. You gotta run me, my buddy.
1: No, I agree. By the way, I'm not saying he should have or shouldn't ask his money back. I said she got pretty privileged. I don't care how fine you is. Run me my money, boy.
0: Shout out to Princess, says she's dead wrong. There's no breach on his part. She didn't deliver. Now she probably lost that customer for life. Also, she's a crook. Shout out to person who says, run the man the money, because you, the company, was already an inconvenience by being late and not having things together. I honestly feel there was a level of pride here because they didn't want to take the loss by using the money on the shirt or whatever. But as a businessman myself, sometimes you have to take the loss for the greater good, because in a situation that like this, it did more damage than good. Listen, if you come ready, you ain't gonna be late, and you don't have to get ready. You didn't get booked for this thing that morning.
1: No.
0: You, I'm sure, had much advance notice as needed to make sure you had everything you needed to be in place ahead of time. But back to your point of standard business services, I can plan out almost two, pending weather, natural disaster, and or traffic incidents. I can time almost to the minute how much time I need to get prepared for an event, to get to an event, and know that I'm going to have space to be there on time.
1: Let me make this real. Your ma could die. Run me my money.
0: Well, that.
1: Run me my money. That sounds unsympathetic. That sounds terrible. Not gonna do it with me. Your ma, your dad. I don't care what it is. Like Mo said, and I ain't gonna lie, even a natural disaster, if I book you for Friday and a hurricane come Thursday and Nassau ain't open up till Monday, you still gotta run my money. The event did not happen. Period.
0: Now, I can say, and again, everybody's clause is different. I can say that I will hold on to this deposit towards
1: pending
0: any future event, pending that I have that day and time available. But the reality is, when there's a no-fault situation, there's usually a clause for that as well, right?
1: Oh.
0: It's something where we we both were inconvenient. Because 2-1, you probably still want to have the event again anyhow at some point.
1: But see, here's the thing. You're using a lot of common sense. And you're using what I like to call standard business practices. How much behemoths do you know who, when they ask for a bottle girl to come do something, these girls sign in a clause?
0: Well, they had a contract. They have a contract.
1: So this girl had a contract.
0: They in fact have a contract.
1: Because I know bartenders working right now. Mm-hmm. Me, you, and Cosmo know a bartender right now who she got her job based on, man, you saw that you work here?
0: Oh, yeah, for cool. Sure.
1: Ain't signed no contract, ain't signed no clause, and is a terrible bartender.
0: If y'all out here not signing business,
1: all these dudes just wanted a pretty girl to work with.
0: Yeah, but you still supposed to have a job agreement.
1: I 1,000 again. You're using common sense and standard business facts.
0: Shout out to this person who says, I know the promoter. Okay, I'm reading this allegedly, right?
1: Allegedly.
0: I know the promoter and the promo girl, and she is a known scammer. She's been running that same gimmick on multiple new promoters.
1: My mind don't leave me wrong.
0: But this time she crossed a veteran business promoter. She did not refund them nothing back, but instead went to the police for the promoters just because she didn't want to pay it back. Now she's blacklisted and had been pulled off a lot of events moving forward. And she made a lot of other bottle girls look bad. So she already changed her promo girl's name 3 times because she's been doing bad business. That's crazy work.
1: And this comes to Anthony's point. He says, look how she ruined her own brand. And the irony of it is, you ruined your brand for the first time you did it, but they blah you out. They blah you out 3 and 4 times. Yeah. And you, like, at what point do you say, hey, this scam ain't working? Let me say, allegedly. Mm-hmm. Allegedly. We don't know if this
0: allegedly,
1: is true or not.
0: Yeah.
1: But allegedly, how much time do you run the same scam before you think people can figure it out? Now it's only so big.
0: But here's the thing. Clearly she was doing it before. And to this person's
1: allegedly.
0: To this person's point, if you don't know, you don't know. More times than not, behemoth, don't mind us. We mouth murder. We say a lot of things. We don't do a lot of things about it. A lot of times people have money for us, have things for us. Boy, I have a good mind to, and you ain't doing nothing. This man decided to go public with it. He put it on blast.
1: Good.
0: He went to the streets. And so now everybody's good. Talking about it, but he also has the promotion. He has the promotion world behind him because they know him as somebody who does, or them as somebody who does events, right? So I guess she found the right one. I know.
1: Did he put a name out there?
0: Yeah.
1: Oh,
0: and
1: good.
0: Photo.
1: Good.
0: Like this was
1: good.
0: Like
1: good.
0: They put the receipts out with good. The screenshots of the conversations.
1: Good.
0: Like that's the only reason I even felt like, all right, I'm gonna have this we could chat about it.
1: So
0: but
1: she
0: again,
1: really blacklisted.
0: Correct.
1: Good.
0: The problem is we have so many times that you can pull these things off in little circles and nobody is gonna say it out loud. So now the 1 or 2 times you did an event and it was good, somebody be like, oh, what else you used for that?
1: Mm.
0: And so you thriving off of the things that went well, but nobody actually saying when the things that didn't go good out loud.
1: Y'all sure she a bottle girl or she just a woman?
0: I mean, what's the difference? Respectfully.
1: A bottle, like, is this her, like, does she actually do this or is she just like collecting money and not doing the job? Because it's not like she's collecting money and not doing the job.
0: No,
1: that's
0: like,
1: the difference.
0: It sounds like the jobs have been done at times, but it also sounds like she's
1: right, that's what I'm asking.
0: Because
1: it's not like
0: well.
1: To me she's never bought bottle girl in her life. Dude just keep giving her money to bottle girl and she'd be like, okay.
0: No, because he, based on the conversation in the text, he seems to know her.
1: Okay.
0: And she made a reference to his name and his partner's name to where it was like, oh, I wouldn't want to do that to y'all after all y'all have done for me. So it sounds like they may have even worked together before. You know what I mean? But you did, apparently this time it was a no for him. So there's that.
1: All right. Well,
0: yeah.
1: Cosmo, write that down. Me and you have this party. Me and you was talking about, and we hire Mo to be bottle girl. We gotta make her sign a clause. Natural disaster.
0: Gary.
1: Natural disaster limited.
0: Gary, go somewhere, please. Say, well, you wearing a 30-inch bust out. No, sir. I am not. I don't have 30 inches, buddy. But yeah, no, I don't. I just want people to, if you want to call yourself a business person, you want to call yourself an entrepreneur, I need y'all to do the work to find out all the legalities around these things. You can't just be like, you know what, I can put a deposit in, cover myself.
1: Bottle girl legalities.
0: However, you don't have anything in the process of protecting your clients and your customers. Nah, it can't work that way.
1: Yeah.
0: I have providers who, if I've had to wait late for them, they throw in on free things, whether it's free designs, whether it's they take in 10% off because I had to wait, whether they throw in a pedicure, whether they telling me next time my next visit is 10%. Like, they try to make sure they keep me on as a customer. So while I also respect the deposit, because, hey, you're right, things happen, but that ain't your problem. Things happen, but I'm my problem. So you already have my money. So you owe it to me to figure out how you're going to correct this thing. End of the day. Deposits are there to protect everyone involved. And if you don't provide the service, run my money back. That's it.
1: Are there bottle men?
0: Yes, they are. But not here, because we don't have them type of environments.
1: Are there cleaning men?
0: Yes.
1: Because you hear the term cleaning lady all the time.
0: Mm-hmm. There are.
1: I've never heard the term cleaning man.
0: Yeah.
1: And they call them custodians.
0: Well, yeah, but also you have like, you know, you have like TaskRabbit and stuff like that in the States.
1: Mm-hmm.
0: You have cleaning companies that are men. Now, a lot of women don't often feel as comfortable hiring men to clean, especially if they're like single women, just for whatever other reason. I actually was just listening to a podcast about that. And she was like, you know, she hired a cleaning service and like some full 6 foot black fine man with locks showed up. And she was like, "Sir, you're great to look at, but I don't want you to clean my house." And she was like, "Respectfully, I'm sorry, but like they have to send somebody else." So there's that.
1: And yet y'all ask for equality. Yeah.
0: I mean, he could equally clean as well, just not for her, you know?
1: Oh, okay.
0: Well.
1: The hypocrisy is real.
0: Shout out to D, say she would have eaten that bottle a couple times if that was my good hard earned money. Say, sound like this gal opened 2 Guinness by Winkies and trying to make a business out of it. Deron, you stupid.
1: You know what my thing is, though? I didn't need y'all. I really need y'all to hear me when I say this. Stop thinking any amount of money lent to you or given to you is a little bit of money by your metric. Cause you can't tell me, she was like, "Oh no, he got it. He have money, girl. He ain't taking no little $200.
0: Mm-hmm.
1: Stop assuming any money is a little bit to anybody.
0: That it ain't yours.
1: It don't matter.
0: That could be my. I just be mad when they try to tell me they don't have 10 cents for my change at the drive-thru window. What you mean? Then
1: exactly.
0: You better round it up. You better give me a quarter.
1: I have seen people, men and women, be like, "Oh, okay, better worry about paying them back, but he got it." Y'all don't know people going through. Some people got it.
0: Correct. Say the Mr. Cleaner is called a janitor.
1: That's what I'm saying. Like, why don't we call them cleaning men?
0: I mean, they can be, but we know typically cleaning services have just always been women. Women just have done it more of the time.
1: No, I know, I get that, but why don't we call them cleaning men?
0: When they are in that position, maybe that is what they're called.
1: You know they don't.
0: Maybe actually, I think at this point they just call them space cleaners. I don't think they don't even use man or woman anymore because it's derogatory. So yeah,
1: I'm no longer gonna call Miss Margaret cleaning lady. I'm gonna call her space cleaner.
0: You should have been calling her that a long time.
1: Why?
0: That's what they refer to her as in the meeting.
1: Oh, I didn't know that.
0: But you wouldn't.
1: I was calling her cleaning lady.
0: But again, that's what we know from the past. But yeah, okay, so. Yeah, say shout out to him. Say I got it or not. It's the principle, boy.
1: Yeah, that's all I'm saying.
0: It's really my coin. Like that's really what it comes down to. Let me make sure we have any more comments up here before we get down to it. But yeah, I need y'all to okay. Yeah, I'm gonna have to read that in a second. So why didn't she have a plan in place in the event anyway? If they want blue. Good customer service and customer relation would look like, "Hi, I know you needed black, but something happened. As an alternative, I can offer blue and still go along with your original plan. Having a business is more than just about money." Correct. And again, the man said, "I don't care what y'all come in. At this point, I just need y'all here." So now we gone from you couldn't do it because the outfits or whatever wasn't ready. And now it's all something wrong with your hair and or whatever else. I understand. I know. Because you not being ready as far as your aesthetics, meaning like your hair ain't due, your makeup artist was late, whatever, that definitely don't have nothing to do with me.
1: Am I the only one who don't spend no type deposit until the job is done?
0: Certain things I don't have to pay.
1: No. If I'm cooking or something like that and I gotta go get groceries, that's one thing.
0: Yeah.
1: But I don't, if someone gave me a deposit or something, I don't touch that money till the job done, bro.
0: Oh, I see what you're saying. Sorry, you mean as the person receiving the deposit.
1: Right.
0: Yeah,
1: like someone's like, "Hey Andrew, here's $200, we want you to host something next month." Mm-hmm. I hold on to that because I have been burned by that before where someone paid me a deposit and then a week later it was like, Hey bro, the vibe ain't going down no more. They didn't have to ask. I was like, hey, you want your money back? He's like, you know, if you don't mind. I said, no problem. Because again, I just had it sitting in a separate account. I said, I don't even want to touch this until it's real. Now, the minute that job done, we balled. But until then, no.
0: No, it depends for me on how early I would have gotten the deposit. It also depends on me on how close to the event you're canceling and why you're canceling. Because I have certain situations where, for food, obviously.
1: Yeah, no, that money gone. Yeah, yeah.
0: I had to buy things.
1: Groceries, like,
0: right. I know what you could do. That's a loss, right?
1: What happens if your food tastes stink?
0: I've never had that problem. I can't deal with that. Okay, so to answer you from a real perspective, because I've definitely had to deal with people on the back end who have been like, oh my God, the catering is so horrible and this is bad, da da da da. I'll say this.
1: Can I not pay you for stink food?
0: No and yes, right? So put it like this. If I ever had a customer come to me and say, you know, we really weren't pleased with this, we asked for this, we didn't get that, da da da, whatever, whatever, whatever. Our expectation wasn't met with such and such and such. At that point, I'm willing to at least have the discussion. And if I feel like, you know what, I did drop the ball here. Maybe I wasn't as prepared as I thought I should be. Something happened and I forgot that we changed it to this and anything is, in fact, my fault. I am willing to concede that out of whatever the balance is, I would probably charge them less and or say whatever. But I still have to pay my staff. And I still have to cover whatever expenditures were still out there. So I'm always willing to have that conversation. Graciously, gratefully, I've never had that happen. As far as not spending that money ahead, but sometimes you'll be getting them deposits like 6 and 8 months before the event. And you have a little trip and you just feel like, boy, here's hoping. Sometimes our money's get spent. I am not even going to hold you. But.
1: Sounds like it's thief.
0: I could know because you didn't give it to me. That's my money. However.
1: That's our money too.
0: No. Because should something happen where I am not able to do the, I have to come up with that money, 1,000%. That's not their problem that I decided to go to Vegas 2 months ago and I was like, but this could be for the slots. You know what I mean?
1: Providing you ain't getting your head do or you're a Michelin star in New York.
0: I said Vegas. They have Michelin stars there too.
1: I know you can find them.
0: You're right.
1: I know you can find them.
0: I'm on a hunt.
1: Yeah, man.
0: Stars in my eyes, you know what I mean?
1: I have something else in my eye right now, but.
0: Called Bibby.
1: You nailed it.
0: I know. That's great. But yeah, I need y'all to be a little more committed to the business method all the way around. You can't want to be a business owner and an entrepreneur on the one hand, but you don't want to be committed.
1: Mel, look at me.
0: Can y'all stop? Please.
1: The whole morning. I got to work for this. My God.
0: You know what? Let's wrap it up. Anyhow, I just have to say, if you take people money for a deposit, you better have the people money to give back if you are not able to render said services. That's all it is. No deposit is non-refundable unless something happens on the customer's end or client's end that threw the plan off.
1: Hey, Mel, this will talk about trip. Boy, I tell you, boy. You talking about trip? Go to Florida with you?
0: Hi. Why not? Why not?
1: Clip it up. Let's go.
0: I don't think I'm dying.
1: Why tell you?
0: I'm gonna be fine because I can buy my own things. everybody for himself.
1: Mel, never forget.
0: Once we done booked the room.
1: I say, Mel, I can rent my own car. Mel say, no man, we gonna get him. All right. All right, you and your togetherness, you do that. You and your little, see, more like to be around people. Oh, let's all come together as one.
0: You
1: as
0: can have
1: family.
0: Your own room.
1: I want my own car, my own room, my own plan. I ain't on y'all run.
0: Then why are you going on a group trip?
1: Can I spend time with y'all?
0: No, you don't, clearly.
1: Within reason. Within reason.
0: That's called work.
1: Yeah.
0: We do that here.
1: We going to work in Florida. You mean Sawgrass separated in the pot.
0: I hate y'all, but. Anyhow, we'll discuss further. Wrap it in your calendar, though. All right, folks. We got to pay these bills. We'll be back in short. Don't forget, it's all about our Atos Fam. That's our Wendy's Fam. It's a Marco's crew. 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We'll be back. More than just music. 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
6: Oh, I heard I got a new flavor. But let me ask you this. How's she taste?

0: Martin Just Music, folks, 103.5 The Beat, and we are back. You're locked into Unfiltered here in Zimide. And right about now, it is time for your Bahamas is not a real place news.
1: You got it? Okay, one drop. And well, you know what? That's Bahamas not a real place news. I do this.
0: How's it feel?
1: Hold on, one little skate. All right, if Bob's not a real place news.
0: Guess who's be watching me, though? Thank you.
1: Thank
0: you. This who's be watching me and they're watching you. Saying you to say, oh, you look nice today. You didn't say anything? No.
1: She living in her femininity today. So. Yeah, you see that, right? But yeah, boy, tell you, boy, that New York trip. If Bob's not a real place news, the Minister of Health and Wellness, Dr. Michael Darvo, said yesterday that the government is on high alert over the outbreak of cyclospora. I think I'm pronouncing that correctly. Cyclospora.
0: I mean, it started with TYC, so that's all I try to focus on. That's what we need to do.
1: Cyclospora, a microscopic parasite in the United States. Darvill noted that there are no reported cases in the Bahamas. We are definitely concerned because it's in the United States and some of our imported produce is from the United States, he said. Outside cabinet, the Ministry of Agriculture is informed that we are on high alert, but I am pleased to report as it stands now, blah, blah, blah. We don't have any cases now. To be very clear, I want Bahamians in general to buckle in. RFK Jr., who's in charge of the health system in the States, made it to where it's legal now to not get vaccinated. Like, you don't have to get vaccinated at all. He calls it a choice. Mm-hmm. So they have now an outbreak of measles that they had not seen in 60 years. Mm-hmm. So, like, as long as Trump is in office and RFK Jr. is there, it's going to be a lot of this going around.
0: Except we also have something called a choice, which is that we could say if you do not have certain immunizations, like lots of other countries do, you're not welcome to enter. Just saying.
1: With tourism, I mean, you saw what happened during COVID. The whole wedding they allowed in here.
0: I get it.
1: But by the way, I agree with you.
0: But I'm just saying, like.
1: By the way, I 100% agree with you.
0: They just had a whole story about a whole family who got turned back the other day trying to go to Panama, and they just happened to ask them if they had the yellow fever. Vaccinations, and they did not because they weren't aware that you had to have it. It's one of those things where they don't always ask you, but if they do and you don't, they can turn you away and will.
1: And one of the wonderful things about being Bahamian, I might as well tell y'all, my cousin went to Africa last week. She went to get her vaccine, to get a bunch of vaccines for Africa. Mm-hmm. And she went to get her vaccines at a private center, and they were like over $1,000. She said the nurse whispered to her and said, go to the public clinic. Mm-hmm. They had to do vaccines like once a week type thing. Mm-hmm. So she paid like $16.
0: Yeah.
1: That for a country as small as ours is amazing.
0: Mm-hmm.
1: It's
0: mm-hmm.
1: amazing if you can go to a public clinic and get those types of vaccines
0: like
1: off rip. Like it's really, really exceedingly cheap. Take it from me. When you see me couldn't afford to
0: also
1: get...
0: Also because we live where we live. Like we also live in... Anytime you're in like,
1: a very hot
0: third,
1: climate.
0: Not just that. Anytime you're in a third world and or Caribbean and or... Latin American, whatever, where we have things that we might be more resistant to, or we know that we protect ourselves against that other people's bodies will not.
1: And so shout out to us for that. I know we ain't, you know what I mean? By the way, another huge shout out to the government. The government is going to pay for the DNA testing for the plane crash victims. I thought that was really amazing of them, because let me be clear, I was on the fence if they could pay for it or not. So apparently the government is going to pay for the DNA testing. Awesome. That's a flex, because that is not cheap. I just watched a documentary on that no longer than last weekend.
0: And not only is it not cheap, we also export it. Like, we don't do it locally. So that's a whole
1: different thing. I need to tell you why we don't do it locally. It's apparently... I'm going to say it on there. Apparently, there are three people on the island trained in this. Mm-hmm. Guess why they ain't doing it?
0: Because they don't want to pay them.
1: Another bomb is on a real place news. A 28-year-old man accused of attempting...
0: That and me apparently don't have a proper facility, but they've been building it now for the last, must be 15 years. I know.
1: Yeah, like they literally didn't want to pay them. They went to school for that.
0: Nothing new.
1: And they don't want to pay them. We could have had it right here. Dan had to cost you all that much money. But hey, when it ain't your money, and it's our money, they ain't care.
0: Yeah, matter.
1: But let me say this. I'm happy my money is going towards that. And not y'all sweetheart traveling with y'all... On an expedition.
0: Today's DNA, tomorrow is sidewalks, and then next week is a plane. You know, it's they spread it around.
1: We celebrate the DNA, we celebrate the sidewalk, we don't celebrate the plane.
0: Well, you know.
1: In other Bahamas on a real place, there's a 20-year-old man, wait for this one, a 28-year-old man accused of attempted murder, you heard that, right?
0: Mm-hmm.
1: Accused of attempted murder and firearm possession is back behind bars. Good, right?
0: Yeah.
1: After prosecutors allege he breached the terms of his bail. Donovan Higgins of Thompson Lane allegedly failed to sign into the police station, not once, mm-hmm. not twice, mm-hmm. Mel, not three times, Cosmo, you say four, I know true, no. 66 times.
0: Yeah. I got you beat. Front page of the paper yesterday, I got you beat, I couldn't wait. Man charged with murder of witness. So he's now charged with actually just murdering the witness. Mm-hmm. He was already on trial for having who's a witness against him doing okay.
1: Again, murder, correct? Death of a human.
0: Man charged with murder of witness accused of breaching bail. Not 10, not 15, 60 is funny. 81 times. 81. 81. 81. This what we doing. This all good. Good legal judicial money and system would work.
1: And shockingly, I don't see any slow talking quotes from Wayne Monroe. That's weird. Anywho, normal.
0: We so safe?
1: No, we're not.
0: It's so crazy.
1: You got two murderers, 8 o'clock at the police station. But y'all looking at me over seatbelt?
0: 81 times. But
1: y'all looking at me over seatbelt?
0: But hey, you better do something about this tint. Because it's in dark.
1: We live in a dystopian nightmare. All right, that's I know.
0: I know.
1: That's it.
0: I know.
1: I go to Wendy's.
0: I know.
1: Something can kill me. Either the police negligence or, I don't know. The bacon. I know.
0: No, at this point, it could be the, what do you call the cyclospora that we let come in from other countries. Because, choices.
1: What did I say? We have no cases yet.
0: Yeah.
1: Positive manifestations.
0: I just got to throw away the mask the other day. Say, let me hold on to this.
1: Where did this come from?
0: Me?
1: I got to watch you.
0: I just came from foreign.
1: Third world?
0: No.
1: Okay. Mm-mm. Remind me not to kiss you, eh?
0: Yeah, welcome to the bananas, more like it.
1: Wait, this is insane.
0: I don't think we can have a problem now.
1: Hmm?
0: Yeah, we good.
1: You know, tongue up. I can do sit with a straight face.
0: That's so crazy.
1: You want tongue up?
0: Time to hit the club ball, snatch up and tongue up. Anywho. Let's go pay these bills. And we got the news coming up. We got DJ Melody coming up too.
1: World famous Mel, baby, respectful.
0: You understand what it is.
1: The world famous Mel.
0: Pretty untalented.
1: The world famous Eden's Well.
0: You know what I mean? That's what I'm talking about. When you look good and you sound good. You know what I mean?
1: Dressing all black
0: now
1: and
0: when
1: no
0: you smell good, now we do it. Yeah. Saying this is for my homies.
1: Yeah, buddy. Yeah, buddy.
0: Outside.
1: We far from the bank, boy. Woo.
0: All right, folks, listen, I got to say a big shout out to our National Workers Cooperative Credit Union, celebrating 50 years of providing financial, it's always be a step too far. I should have cut the mic. That was my fault, because I felt it going that way. And I was like, nah, he can know when to stop. He don't. Celebrating 50 years of providing financial services to the Bahamian public. Of course, the credit union is the best place to save and borrow in the Bahamas. I'm still waiting for somebody to call me so I can know who to call to go set this thing up, because I can need to take my money in some of these banks. I ain't gonna hold y'all. I'm tired. It makes sense. And of course, we can't forget, it's about to go down August the 14th, Culture Clash. Yeah, man, it's about to be the Culture Sound Clash that you didn't know that you needed. Big ups to 103.5 The Beat, of course, right here doing their thing. And it's going to be a movie Friday, August 14th, National Stadium, Old Track Stadium, $25 advance for tickets, Team A versus Team B. Who's going to take the crown? Ding, ding, ding, ding, ding. Yeah. All right, so make sure you get ready for that. It's going to be a setup. All right, folks. Like I said, we got to pay some bills. You got the news coming up and DJ Melody on the ones and twos. Keep it locked, keep it cute. More just music. It's 103.5 The Beat.
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0: fatal shootings that left a 28-year-old and a 49-year-old man dead. The first incident occurred around 2 a.m. Tuesday on Samson Street in Nassau Village, where police say a gunman riding a bicycle approached the victim and opened fire. The second incident occurred shortly after 8:30 a.m. on Eaton Street in Yellow Elder, where a 49-year-old man was shot while sitting inside his truck. You can log on to ewnews.com for more on those stories. Meantime, the Bahamas Nurses Union says there has been no movement nearly 2 weeks after nurses staged a protest over long-standing issues surrounding appointments, confirmations, and salary reclassifications. BNU President Muriel Lightburn says the issues remain unresolved and is calling out the government for slow action, saying the delays continue to impact morale among nurses. And grieving family members of those five victims killed in that fatal car crash just a few weeks ago are expressing frustration and disappointment after a memorial placed at the Shirley Street crash site was removed. The families say the decision is disrespectful and insensitive as they continue to mourn the loss of their loved ones. Well, that does it for your news headlines. A check on weather is next. A deep layer trough will progressively influence the Bahamas today as it continues westward, bringing increased cloud cover along with a higher likelihood of showers and thunderstorms across the island chain. This unsettled weather pattern is expected to expand across the entire country through early Friday and will persist across the Northern Territories through to early next week as abundant residual moisture lingers over the area. Gradual improving conditions over the central and southeast Bahamas are anticipated this weekend into Monday ahead of the arrival of a robust tropical wave on Tuesday. The daytime high is expected to get up to 92 degrees Fahrenheit or 33 degrees Celsius. 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Once again, I'm Notario McKenzie. Have a great day, everyone.
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Cottage Music, folks, 103.5 The Beat. Yeah, man, happy hump day to you right here in the midday. It's the Lunchbox Mix with DJ Melody. We're doing our thing as we do, and that's getting you through the lunch hour. Make sure you keep it locked. Big shout out to the sponsors this hour. Of course, it's all about Paradise Games. You still got a couple hours left to get your double points on that casino play. And of course, big ups to the Nassau Cruise Port. Big things are going this Saturday, so make sure you're ready to pull up on out there with the family for a little Bahamian vibes. And last but not least, of course, it ain't a party without Bacardi, all right? Definitely check them out at any of your favorite liquor stores or watering holes. And, of course, proudly distributed by Bristol Wines and Spirits. Keep it locked right here. It's that DJ Melody taking you through on a hump day. More than just music. It's 103.5 The Beat.

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1: That's right, Morning's Music, folks. 103.5 The Beat. DJ Melody definitely taking you through to lunch hour right there, as she does. Happy Hump Day Wednesday to you, man. Hope y'all enjoying your lunch hour. Of course, we're about to take a quick break. Before we do, got to remind you, it's all about Paradise Games. Like I told you, I got a couple hours left on that double point casino play. Don't forget, each and every Tuesday for 48 hours, that is double the rewards on every $10 you wager in the casino games, all right? So you hop up until about 11:59 p.m. tonight to get the last of those winnings. So make sure you head on over. Don't forget, must be 18 or older, and please, please game responsibly. Also, big up to the Nassau Cruise Port fam. Don't forget, it's going down this Saturday, all right? It's going to be happening right there at the amphitheater. It's all about Made in the Bahamas Part 2. That's right. 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And last but not least, it's all about Bacardi. 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All right? Don't forget, you must be 18 or older to enjoy. And when you do so, we also want you to do so responsibly. All right, folks. Definitely want y'all to keep it right here where it is at. Taking a quick break. It's a hump day. We're coming back more from DJ Melody after this. Keep it locked. More than just music. It's 103.5 The Beat.
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3: That's right, folks. Just like that, we are back. You're locked in to the midday, man. DJ Melody doing her thing for you on a hump day Wednesday. Got to send a big shout out to the one DJ Stata. Got us locked in, man. My guy. Hope you're having a good one. Don't worry. We soon linky back up. You know how the thing go. In the meantime, in between time, keep it right here where it's at in the midday. And we taking it back through it. It's the lunch hour. We're finishing strong for you in the mix. More than just music. It's 103.5 The Beat.

That's right, we're taking you through on a Wednesday. Culture for you. Need you, my darling. Pick up my water and sewage fam. Got us

0: Orange Music Folks, 103.5 The Beat. That was $14. Sorry. You're locked into the midday, man. DJ Melody definitely doing a thing. Applying a little pressure on simultaneously taking it all for you right here, man. In the Wednesday Lunchbox Mix. Big shout out to the sponsors, of course, holding it down. Don't forget, it is all about Nassau Cruiseport going down this weekend. Slide on over on Saturday. Take the family out. And, of course, do enjoy. It's going to be a movie. It's all about Made in the Bahamas 2. Amazing Bahamian performers coming on out. Some Bahamian culture, food, and exciting prizes. Tickets start at just $10. So make your way on out there. And, of course, take the entire family, all right? Two also as well. Don't forget Paradise Games. Still giving you a couple more hours to win, to play. So make sure you get ready to slide on over to pggames.com. And, of course, get yourself hooked up with double points straight up until 11:59. All right, don't forget, must be 18 or older. And, of course, please play responsibly. Culture Clash, folks. That's right. 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Team B, we got Pusha Jr., Lil Giant, Barrett Pusha, and DJ Rick. It's an all-out sound clash where only one team can claim victory, all right? 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All right, folks, we're going to head back into our regularly scheduled program. We got questions and need answers. Definitely going to get into our overrated versus underrated. And we got some hot topics for the day. All right, so keep it locked right here where it's at. More than just music, it's 103.5 The Beat.
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1: 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Could fade over. Orange Music, folks, 103.5 The Beat. You are locked in to Unfiltered here in the midday. 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
0: Diana song, let's go.
1: Diana the Gamma's supposed to be either, but we here now.
0: There
1: you
0: go.
1: There we are.
0: My favorite is when you stop fighting. I've been seeing an uptick, much to me and Cosmo's chagrin, but that's a different conversation. There's an uptick now of ladies catching on that nerds are the wave. That I'm seeing a lot of women on TikTok, on social media in general, being like, yo, I got me a nerd, da da da da. They just be home minding their business, da da da da, and giving, showing all the pros of dating a nerd. My question to you is this. What is your preferred genre of nerd? If you were to date one, what would it be? And there's different levels to it. Music nerd, history buff, anime, obviously, gaming. It could be a one of my boys literally collects like game, not game, but like Transformers toys, mm-hmm. like the little figurines. Mm-hmm. He collects them and gets them in like the packages and never opens up the packages. Some dudes collect cards. For some dudes, it's cars.
1: Yeah.
0: Some dudes just, I'm sorry, that's nerd culture, you being that obsessed with your cars. What would be your preferred nerd if they're singular or deep or other multiple genres?
1: If we're going to expand it to that point.
0: Yeah.
1: Anything that you are passionate about but not weird about, I'm okay with, you know. It's when you start getting weird about things like, I come in and I pick up your figurine and you're like, don't touch anything! Like, I can't. That's a lot for me.
0: Respectfully, that sounds like autism.
1: I can't, you know, I can't have the freak out type thing or whatever. Right. Also, you can't be condescending about it. Like, if I'm just asking you a question all of a sudden now, you're like, first of all, DC and Marvel are not the same conversation. We're not going to even do that near today. And in fact, you leave DC out of your mouth. Like, yeah, see the face you're making right now? Right. That. I feel like as long as I don't have to be a part of it, I recognize that, right? Mm-hmm. But I also don't want you making me feel a way about it if I'm trying to in any way just be, you know, like, hey, like, what's this about? And I'm like, you're not going to get it. You know what I mean? Like, I can't. But then also, respectfully, you know, like, I don't know if I could do a dude who does the thing where he in costumes. Like,
0: cosplay.
1: I don't know if I could. I don't know if I could do the cosplay thing.
0: What if it's just like once, like it's literally once a year. He does it at Comic-Con.
1: I think I could deal with that. I think I could deal with that.
0: He ain't PG walking around in a Sonic outfit. All day, every day.
1: Shout out to PG.
0: Legend. Legend.
1: My son to be lasagna husband.
0: Yeah.
1: Yeah, I don't know. I almost don't mind you being a geek about anything. As long as a part of you that's like normal and can be around other people can also be normal around other people. Mm-hmm. And to be fair and clear, I have the same energy about parents. Like, if the only thing you could talk about when you're around other adults is your children.
0: Right.
1: I don't want to be around you. Like, because it's you are so, like, about that thing, you don't seem to know how to say or be about anything else. That's when I kind of get like, yeah, I'm not, this is weird. I'm a chef. I don't talk about food all day.
0: I didn't expect to go down this path, but we're here now. I need to take a moment to say this to you.
1: Okay.
0: The reason why we say you're not going to get it is because I know you marginally care about this topic. Like, I know you really don't care. Like, you care, but not really. Now, if you're genuinely trying to get into it and be a part of this world, that's a different conversation. But if you're like, so hold on, I thought Magneto was with the Justice League. I'd be like, sure. I'm not going to argue with you with that. And then you Google it, fine, and I lied, and be like, well, tell me about it. I want to be a part of your world. I'm like, no, you don't.
1: Maybe she does. I don't. But I'm just saying, like, you know, if I'm watching something with you and I'm like, okay, babe, hold on. Like, let me just make sure I got this right. Like,
0: I was made of surface details.
1: Yeah. I guess my thing is, I'm at an age now where I into the things I into. You into the things you into. I'm not trying to pick up a new whatever. That's me personally, right? But I do want to know that, like, I want to be able to do things with you that you also enjoy doing. So, like, if you're sitting there and you're watching the new whatever movie, I want to know enough to be able to sit there and just be like, I bet I can still enjoy this regardless. I don't have to, I'm also not going to be trying to have you explain it to me in real time as we watching the movie, whatever else. I know how annoying that can be too, but I don't want to seem like a problem or don't make me feel a way because I'm curious about the things that you like, I guess. Like if you ask me something about truffles, I'm not going to be like,
0: oh. The oink was crazy.
1: You know what I mean?
0: You meant to do that?
1: Yeah, you know what I mean? Pardon the pun? Like, I don't want you to... I'm never going to make you feel like you being interested. Because now I go on a tangent. Because this is, I think, where people always go wrong. Like, we don't know enough about what each other likes. We don't have enough things that connect us outside of, like, you cute, I pretty, you smell good. You know what I mean? So I want to know that you are interested enough to ask the questions. That don't mean you want to now become a chef or we can just open a business together. That don't mean I want to go with you to Caracom, like Comic-Con. Like, that don't mean I want to be on that level with you. But if in the moment I'm kind of like, so what's the background with this? Or how did this get to this? Or whatever else. Or I want to know that, okay, this is your favorite character and here's why. Like, Don't sideline me because it's on some, like, this is bigger than your brain can handle.
0: Well, let me say this. I have exes who weren't that into what I was into because we spent so much time together. They kind of, it's like getting a contact high, I've been told. Like, you're going to get the information in your brain because you would probably see it repeatedly or you talk about it. Like, you hear me talk about it with my friends and then put two and two together. But, so for example, my sisters. They have surface level information on DC. Surface. Mm-hmm. So every Halloween, they put on like Superman, Green Lantern, and different outfits, and they have to Google that. But they know we're a DC household.
1: Right.
0: That's all they know. Mm-hmm. Outside that, they Google everything else and call it a day. Yeah, yeah, yeah. My question to you is, what do you, I think, and I'd like the opportunity to guess, what do you geek or nerd out about? I want to start off with knives.
1: I do.
0: I think you and knives and by extension utensils. Am I wrong about that? Cooking utensils.
1: Cooking utensils, not so much. I do like interesting kitchen gadgets, and they don't have to be fancy or fussy. Sometimes it's just the like I saw this thing the other day that is it's like a finger sleeve, right? So for when you're like grating things, you get to the very end. You know how you're always worried about like pinching your finger on the grater? It's just two rubber things, a finger sleeve, so that you can grate all the way to the end. I was like, genius. You know what I mean?
0: Rubber's been saving us a little while.
1: A little bit if you use them right. But knives I do love and I have a healthy appreciation for. But again, like you're not going to come to my house and I just have knives all around the place. You know what I mean?
0: Second guess. And I think this goes for all women. I don't know if this is specific to you. You like a good murder mystery.
1: Mm-hmm.
0: You see, I think the other day you said you watching all of the Harlan Coben. Like, you watched the entire...
1: I'm watching all 13 of them, yes.
0: And that's a lot of them.
1: Yeah, I've done 7.
0: What?
1: Also, by the way, finished Dutton Ranch.
0: What did you think?
1: It's fantastic.
0: Rip is a legend.
1: Rip is the man I'm looking for, actually.
0: And I hate their son.
1: Yeah, I...
0: I want him to die.
1: Well, the way things
0: it was good, right?
1: I'm looking for my Rip. I just said this last week, and it's like I need like a hands-on type of. So for me,
0: there we go.
1: So for me, if your geek out thing is like all you know is cattle, let's go.
0: Yeah,
1: let's go.
0: His whole thing.
1: I'm literally gonna take that ride with you. You know what I mean?
0: By the way, let me say this to y'all now. Please go watch that and ride. Well. Am I wrong in that you don't need to watch Yellowstone to watch Dutton Ranch?
1: You don't need to.
0: You can do a quick recap on YouTube, I think.
1: But low-key, it's such a good beginning.
0: It's such a good show.
1: And like getting to understand how Beth and Rip are Beth and Rip, like I kind of want you to watch Yellowstone.
0: You know what's ironic about you loving Rip? By the way, these are characters from the show. I love me some Beth.
1: Oh, I love Beth.
0: I love the way she's talked to people.
1: I love the way they love each other. Like, yeah. they know exactly just how everybody who's crazy and who's smooth out is exactly what it is.
0: When she picked up that shotgun in the last episode, I was like, look at Bae.
1: Yeah.
0: Look at Bae. So, yeah, so knives, murder, mystery, thrillers. What else?
1: I just love, honestly, I think my biggest geek out is I'm an avid TV movie series watcher.
0: You are somewhat of a movie buff.
1: Yeah, and I used to be a lot more.
0: I say somewhat because you don't know the directors or producers and cinematographer.
1: I used to when I was younger. I knew, like, even up to now, if there's an actor or actress that was relevant anywhere between like 1981 and like 2000 and probably like 7-8, yeah, I probably know them by name, maybe their birthday, and also their catalog. Like,
0: Shout out to the guy. The guys be like, I'll be like, oh yeah, I love the score. There's a movie coming out named Behemoth that with your boy, and I was like, I love the score. He was like, yeah, that's Hans Zimmer. He also did it with several other. I don't know if you know Kode Lurich. And he's, I was like, yo, are you reading this? Are you saying this to me?
1: Gosh,
0: oh, that's crazy.
1: Too funny.
0: I think everyone knows. I think everyone knows my nerd stuff: anime, comics. And music. Those three are my... I don't know if I could live in this world without those three. Well, that's a lie. That's running out. I could live without music. I definitely couldn't live without music.
1: And no, I know you couldn't.
0: And I deep dive music. But anime and comics, yeah. Shout out to Bruce, who says, love an anime nerd. This includes cosplay. Love them. They put it in caps. However, it's the condescending ones that is get me too. From you come, but you like One Punch Man? Feeling very seen as a woman who loves crime podcasts. Honestly, I thought you were gonna say those dudes who were like, oh, you like anime? What anime have you watched? Because that used to be me. I've done that to him before, where they did be like, oh, I'm into anime, be like, oh, what all have you watched?
1: I test them. Energy for me, to be completely honest, because it's condescending. Like, it's just very, like, you know, and I've seen you do that to people coming like, oh, I like anime, and you're like, okay, what do you consider anime? I'm like, look how this Jones and keyboard to talk himself right out some drawers.
0: Okay, hear me out. Here's why that's almost like, and I stopped doing that recently. It's knee jerk for me because so many people are like, oh, I love anime. I said, okay, what anime? Like Thundercats. That's He-Man is not. Stop it. So like that's what gets me. So I've heard that so much that when they think, oh, I love anime, I'm like, okay, what all you watch? And that's kind of like whatever. But the minute you like call off one thing, I'm like, oh, okay, you true to the thing.
1: Yeah.
0: Let me be very clear. I'm also not like one of these real anime nerds who is beyond some like, have you watched Dancing with the Flowers of the Black Lotus? No, that's weird.
1: Yeah.
0: Oh, like, you don't watch hentai? No, I don't.
1: Local poops and gigs.
0: Yeah.
1: They some anime heads.
0: They real heads.
1: They
0: though.
1: Anime heads, son. They be there talking about all kinds of things. I've added a couple to the list just to go look at it to see if it's something I could make my way through. They watch it in Japanese. I was like, yeah, I'm not.
0: Yeah. As for me in my house, meaning me and Cosmo.
1: Yeah.
0: Dub all day.
1: Dub me down.
0: I carry the subtitles all
1: you
0: day.
1: You should be lucky I hail. I'm not also trying to read the. I gotta watch. Oh gosh.
0: That's why I was like, when you told me you watched Blue Eye Samurai, and you got tattooed, I was like, huh. But I like the fact that you gauge it. Like you're like, I like this, I don't like that. Cause that's how I watch. I'm like, I like this, I don't like that. I'm not forcing myself to watch your stupid anime just to watch it.
1: I refuse.
0: And by the way, those people exist.
1: Oh, I know.
0: They exist right there. Shout out to Bruce is them too, because I like something base. I don't know what that is. I know I don't like DBZ. Leave. That's fair. That's very fair. Some people don't like Dragon Ball Z, and that's fair.
1: I've never watched an episode in my life.
0: And that's fine.
1: I don't even think I've watched an episode of Pokemon in my life.
0: That's fine. I've watched.
1: Like I'm only bringing those up because I know those are the most popular. And those are the most popular. But like they just that. That's never been my wheelhouse. I'm not ashamed to say that. That doesn't mean I can't have an appreciation for those who like what they like. Like what you like.
0: I am an anime head. I've never watched a full episode of Pokemon.
1: Yeah.
0: I knew what it was about. I knew, like, the general consensus, but that wasn't my bag.
1: Yeah.
0: I also never watched Sailor Moon. Like, I'm not watching it just to watch it.
1: Mm-hmm.
0: You know what I mean? What, Sailor Moon? Yeah. Who's your favorite?
2: I didn't really have a favorite.
0: Oh. Yeah, I wasn't big on that. But anyway, one of the five to beat Munch's music you were tuned into Unfiltered, powered by Popeye's Marcos and Wendy's. Grab yourself a meal today. Shout out to the Nerd Nation. Keep doing y'all thing and know that y'all, hey, just a couple things. Get your hair cut. Get a shape up. Join the gym. Put on deodorant. Put on deodorant. You ain't got to smell stink. Walk out here with no shape up and be out of shape. It's okay to love what you love. Just also live life.
1: Yeah.
0: Be normal.
1: Touch grass.
0: Yeah, just you know.
1: Just touch grass.
0: It's fine. Hey, don't mind me and cause me, you know. We just go to the gym. We have jobs. We don't smell bad. We definitely don't smell like house. Like, you know what I mean? What
1: happened, bro? Y'all mothball smelling ninjas? Oh, my God. And it's like, do y'all not... I cannot.
0: Well, we got to. What do we find? People want this music. When we come back, we'll have a special guest in the building. Y'all don't go anywhere.
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0: Orange Music Folks, 103.5 The Beat, and we are back. You're locked in to none other than Unfiltered here in the midday, and we told you we're going to have some very special guests with us. And so without further ado, I'll turn it over, but you are locked into Unfiltered with Mo Andrew in the midday.
1: And like you said, we got some returning family, and we got some new, hopefully soon to be family in the building. And I'll let y'all introduce yourselves, starting with the returning fam.
2: Yes, yes. Good to be here as always. I'm Mia Marshall, Senior Portfolio Manager with Commonwealth Brewery.
1: There you go. Mm-hmm. And there you
3: go. I am super excited to be here. So looking forward to share all of the information we have. Mm-hmm. I'm Sherelle Storr. I'm actually the past secretary for the Bahamas China Friendship Association.
1: There you go. Nice. Now, I know every time, especially when the Bahamas China Friendship Association comes, y'all normally have something special going on. What do you guys have going on this time?
3: People are usually anticipating this event. So anyone who has attended this event over the past few years, they're looking forward to our calligraphy and wine tasting event. When I say this event is the event, corporate professionals, and out of the gate, I want to say in all honesty, they are purchasing the tickets by the tables. And so it's filling up very, very fast, but we definitely want those persons who have been attending this event every year to get a chance to grab their tickets because I don't want them to miss out. This event is so amazing that I like to talk about the first wine calligraphy and wine tasting event that the Bahamas China Friendship Association had. I met a group of females at the event and we formed a group. And we've been going out and hanging out ever since the first calligraphy event.
1: In a good, like, birth of a group chat.
0: Yeah.
3: Yes.
2: You can make friends as adults.
1: Yes, apparently.
0: Absolutely.
3: And we have a blast. So we look forward to this event. Persons who like a new language, like learning, it's this free environment where you're utilizing Bahamian slangs to write in Mandarin, and there's a segment of it where you would have to, if you want to, participate by coming up and saying in Chinese what your phrase is, and then our Chinese counterparts who are always there, the embassy, Chinese embassy is always super supportive. They're there and they're like, oh yeah, that's the one who said yes. And
0: she's
3: so
0: got that pronunciation down.
3: At some point, I'm going to attempt to say some of those so you can have an idea of some of the phrases we'd have during that event. But you heard from Commonwealth Brewery Limited initially, who's our title sponsor, who is super amazing. And when I tell you, you can never drink out an event with Commonwealth Brewery. Never. The variety, the options, it's just always phenomenal. So when we say wine tasting, we don't mean no flimsy wine. We talking wine tasting. We talking
1: wine.
3: Everything you can think of, there's a pairing for it. The food is always amazing. You can never eat too much. You can never drink too much. It's a very light evening. It's fun. It's laughter. It's talking. There's an auction, private auction during the event. Persons are always super looking forward to that. We had some amazing artists over the past few years who drew from the start of the event to the end, and then you win that painting during the auction. What we have in store, believe me, you have to come out to see for yourself. There are tons of prizes. We had a meeting and people were like, I'll bring three door prizes, I'll have this. And so we have so much giveaways, so much exciting things planned. And I don't know, pick out your outfit. This July 30th, right? But we know tomorrow is going to be like July 30th. That's how quickly it comes. It's a 6:30 p.m. start. So it's a Thursday as well. Don't overthink it. We're not, it's not gala.
0: I like Thursday events. I love a Thursday activity.
3: Right?
0: Friday's the next day, so it's like you're almost there, but you know what I mean?
3: So wear the smart casual, be in your comfortable shoes, because again, like I said, I'm always amazed how much of corporate Bahamas supports this event. A lot of them see it as also like a team building event. Even my daughter attended 1 year, and she met someone who is now her friend from the first one as well.
0: Wow.
3: It's that kind of light-spirited event. You if you sit next to someone you've met for the first time, by the end of this event, guaranteed, you're not going to leave stuck up and you don't know that person. You're going to know that person by the end of the event, because there's so much opportunity as you're painting to interact and chat and get to know people. And so we have corporations that are buying 10, 20 tickets at a time.
0: Wow.
1: So y'all mean it when y'all say friendship. Like, y'all are really trying to, like, build friendship, but not just, like, the good people of China, but with each other, which I think is amazing.
3: Certainly.
2: Indeed. And if you are shy and you need to release a bit of your inhibitions,
1: right,
2: that's part of where we come in. So Sherelle has already alluded to the fact that you can't outdrink 700 wines and spirits.
1: I don't like how y'all talking to me and Mo. I feel like y'all don't know us that well. You should know us especially.
2: We always support drink responsibly, responsible drinking. Of but of course, you know, it's an opportunity to relax. We've mentioned it being a weekday opportunity to, you know, your week is almost there. You can kind of break up the monotony of the week as well. And sometimes we don't always have the big to do on the weekend, you know. Sometimes you're just running errands. So this is your opportunity to spend a weeknight, you know, engaging with others and making new friendships. And some of the wines that we want to bring on board, it aligns so perfectly with this event. We have a new portfolio from Sonoma called Imagery.
1: Okay.
2: And it is very much based in and around art. Of course, when it comes to wine, we always look at the vineyards and the terroir. We always speak to all of the varietals. But this brand has a strong, you can even see it from the label, there's kind of like a paint drip happening. You know, and I think that that pairs so well with not just the moment of relaxation and enjoyment, but with the calligraphy, you know, with being active, because this is an expression of art in and of itself as well. So we're going to have Sauvignon Blanc, Pinot Noir. We're going to have some rosé as well, Cabernet Sauvignon. So we're going to have a, you know, a vast mix of things for people to enjoy. And I've already seen some of the menu that will be provided, and
1: you know how I know
2: chef's
1: the menu?
2: Kit in terms of pairing, it's definitely something to experience.
1: You know how I know the menu and the food could be good? She did a little dance. You were like that. If you didn't watch,
0: she really knows
1: she's like, "Oh yes, second group chat on the way." She got really excited. So I know y'all ain't lying.
2: Indeed. So we're really happy to be partnering with them. We actually did it last year as well, with a different set of wines. So it also gives us an opportunity to, you know, showcase our portfolio as well. People get a little bit of wine knowledge, a bit of wine experience. You know, it really rounds off the event and really adds to the offering.
1: I think there's also an element there, and you correct me if I'm wrong, an element of networking. You know
2: Absolutely.
1: What I mean? And like networking in the best way, where like you can be yourself, you know, like you said, inhibitions are a little bit lower, respectfully, once we're all being responsible with it. But it's a great networking event, correct?
3: Definitely. Oh, it's the perfect networking event. You know, a lot of the times when you go for dinner or you go particular places, you don't venture from your table.
0: Right.
3: Because it's almost like you're not supposed to interfere in someone else's space. But this event, even though we attract 100 strong every year plus, it's that light spirited that you can walk up to anyone and introduce yourself and talk. And not only that, I think the team of the Bahamas China Friendship Association, we're a team of camaraderie and we kind of lead the charge. So we tend to introduce different people at the event and make certain that even if there are some shy people in the room, we're going to support you kind of getting out there and meeting the other people that are there. So if you want that type of environment and that type of experience, this is definitely the event for you to attend. And something that we all said in so many words was doing it responsibly. If you're coming with a group of friends, carpool.
0: Yeah.
3: Decide who's, because believe me, I'm the perfect driver. I'm this, oh yeah, yeah. And then I get two drinks and I'm like, I'm done.
1: Yeah.
3: So I'm not a big drinker.
0: Your designated friend.
3: Right? Yeah. So come with a group of friends and have someone the designated driver. And one of the other things that I do all the time, like I kind of sip and taste all the wines, right? So wine tasting, guys, it's not to sip it all down, right?
0: Right.
3: But I taste and then I find the one that I love.
2: Exactly.
3: Right. And once I find my love, that's my next drink for the evening.
1: Okay.
3: So you're definitely going to find something that you're going to love at the event. And stick with that. Of course, we have the non-drinkers in mind as well. So there's definitely something there for you. The evening never gets rowdy. Mm-hmm. I think my group of friends are probably well known for being the only crew that's in the corner like, yay, and we're having a blast. So there's light music, there's moderation, there's something for everyone to enjoy on that night. And I guarantee you, if you don't have plans for Thursday, July 30th, starting at 6:30 p.m., you want to be at Margaritaville Beach Resort for this event, because I know our setup is usually we're on the inside, we float to the outside. The outside is a perfect scenery. By 6:30, I can assure you it's going to be some nice air. I'm speaking it into existence. The air is going to be perfect if you want to spill out to the patio. This is the event for you. This is definitely the event for you. And I'm super excited. Girlfriend brought us bottles of wine of this because we're not going to drink while we're on the show, but we're definitely to take advantage
0: of We're not opposed.
3: Right, of these bottles that girlfriend brought for us to share. But listen, guys, the Bahamas China Friendship Association, in collaboration with Commonwealth Brewery Limited, we're so excited that calligraphy and wine tasting is here again. And you're totally invited.
0: I'm excited. I feel like this is something, so this is so timely. I just came back from a trip. I was talking to my girlfriend. I was like, you know, we always say we want to meet more people, do new things, but it's always the same type of things over and over again. I already said the flyer. She's like, lock it in. So I feel like this is exactly the type of thing where you can go, you can schmooze and have a little booze. But, you know, it's also about kind of interactive culture expansion and networking and... It's a mature time.
3: Definitely.
0: It's a good time, and you can still kind of benefit from the fun as well as the, like, functionality of it. So that's really cool.
1: I love the time. I love that it's 6:30.
0: Yeah.
1: I love that I could go home.
0: For me.
3: Yeah.
0: I'm just going to bring a face in my bag. You know what I mean? I'm just going to freshen up and spray on something.
1: I live east. I go home, catch a fresh dash right back out. I got to sit down. I worry about falling asleep.
3: But if you're young like me, young guys, right? Like us, right? We start to say now, like, oh my gosh, it's not the same. Like, you don't get to go out and meet mature people and have conversations. Mm-hmm. Like, there's so few options for that type of environment. But when I was thinking about, what would I say about calligraphy? That was one of the things, that if you're a mature person at that stage where you like great conversation and you like meeting new people, this is the environment where you get more than enough. Mm-hmm. And yeah, ladies, if you're single, it's a nice event for that as well.
0: Is it really?
3: Yeah. So honestly, it's definitely that environment to meet some really, really great people, to have a really great time, great food, great drinks, great conversation. And then I started to think about, I'll give everyone one, radio listeners.
1: Okay.
3: And you're going to say the Chinese part of it first.
1: Oh, this can be fun.
3: And then you're going to say what it means in English. So let me pick one. Okay, I'm gonna pick. Oh gosh, that's a hard one. Who wants to start?
0: I think you should, because you have the most experience.
1: I need to think about how somebody says it's supposed to sound. And you've been to China, so you should know how to say this.
3: Shangli Shai Wu Di Mei Yong Shang.
1: Dying fair. Yeah. Like, she practiced that. She practiced that.
3: No, and believe me, I know my Chinese counterparts. They're listening. They're like, oh my gosh, Rob, what did you just say? You heard me. Shang Li Shu, Wei Di, Mion Bu Shang.
1: Give her a glass of wine.
0: Let me see something. Give me a glass of wine. I need to see something underneath, because I can eat that.
3: So what does it mean in English? All of that means roach on my bread.
0: Oh, all right.
2: Well, that's an important one to learn.
0: That's a good one to know.
1: Hey, indeed. Let me get the paper when you finish. A couple words I pick out of that.
2: So go I have on. A feeling we're going, exactly. I knew you were coming next to me.
1: Yep.
2: Zai Bahama Shizu Hao Day. D. Day.
3: Day.
2: Day. Zai Bahama Shi Zu Zui Hao Day.
1: You burned the Kongfurters in the Bahamas yesterday. No?
3: The thing about it is none of us in the room can correct you. I should have brought some of them.
1: Exactly.
3: So we do have tons of Mandarin-speaking
0: behaviors
3: in the group. So they're definitely going to be there to assist as well with some of the translations. So we're looking forward to that.
2: But now I need a score. out of 10.
1: Wait.
2: Sounds like I failed.
1: Wait, first of all, what does it mean?
2: It's better in the Bahamas.
1: I said that.
0: There you go. Yeah.
2: You said something.
3: You mean the burning something?
0: Yeah. The burning cog for the what happened to Fry was unfortunate.
3: Yeah,
1: grade me on a scale. That's all I ask.
3: What else do we have?
0: All right, we have Sonkewo Rangwoju.
3: That's pretty good. Sonkewo Rangwoju.
1: Is there paper in the bathroom?
0: Absolutely correct.
2: Okay. No, it's
1: I knew it. I knew it.
0: I mean, I it was close. Because it was loose me, let me go.
1: See?
0: So,
1: see?
0: You know, see? I'm just, to be fair.
1: Again.
0: It's in the spirit of.
1: My Mandarin is evolved to the point where I understood.
0: Yeah, I understood. Yeah, I see.
1: And may you be loosed.
0: It was a loose translation. You know what I mean?
1: Drink your water. Mine says,
2: it's already unfair because you have four words on there.
1: How you know?
2: I can see.
0: We can see it.
1: Oh! Anyway, good. Chenji Air Tao. Chenji Air Tao. Oh, okay.
0: Take him in the bush, ain't got no name.
2: Hard go.
1: Bush crack, man, gone.
0: Well, that was a bush and
1: yo, do we understand Mandarin?
0: Maybe a little bit.
1: Because these two don't.
0: I feel like low key.
1: We got it.
3: Yeah.
0: Our Bahamian ancestors and Chinese ancestors are like channeling.
3: Indeed.
0: You know, and that's where the friendship.
2: And they are friends.
0: They are friends.
1: How friendly is the association? Y'all need to send us to China. Let's see how friendly y'all are.
3: Oh, we had a delegation over, I want to say, less than 2 months ago.
1: Really?
3: So we had maybe 3 missions already, and then we do have missions planned. So definitely, if you want to be a part of the association, get in contact with us, 426-2363, 426-2363. I'll connect you with the secretary to kind of assist you with getting on board. But we're always looking for new friends because the association is definitely here not only to support these friendly ties. We do trade mission. A lot of people go on those missions. They're interested in doing business and import from China. So we're definitely the organization to connect with if you want to build those types of relationships. And we definitely have more missions coming up. I actually spent maybe the entire month of September last year in China.
1: Nice.
3: And you won't get a better host. The hosting, the gifts, you need a bag just for the gifts.
0: Oh, nice.
3: Right? So they treat you very, very well. Too much food to eat. And I'm here talking about a mission like we're going on a mission. But the bottom line is we go all the time. We definitely would love to take any new delegation that wants to go.
0: I would love to go.
3: We're just the organization to connect with.
1: Well, I can't wait to go. I know Moga say, Chenji Air Tao. Bushcrack Mandarin.
0: You got it.
1: Mandarin, you see?
0: I was there with you.
1: Mandarin,
0: you
1: see?
0: Yeah, man.
1: Friendship.
0: Of course.
1: All right. So let the people know how to get tickets to this event, remind them of the date, and how can they get in contact with you guys and your social media?
3: So definitely we're Bahamas China Friendship Association on Facebook. I believe there's the Instagram. You can definitely find our website so that you can get tickets. The actual ticket scan code is right on our website. And the tickets are only, I know people are sitting back like, only, all you can eat, all you can drink.
0: Plus entertainment, $100.
1: That's it.
0: No, that's fantastic.
3: And then we have corporate tables at $1,000. And so, like I said, those tables are flying off the shelf. And so I'm excited. You're excited. We're excited. We're all going to be guys. So you want to be there. We also have an option for you to go to ticketboxevents.com. So that's ticket. No S on the end, box, events with an S on the end, .com. And if you missed any of that, just find Bahamas China Friendship Association, find our link, send us a message. You got the number earlier. If you're like, Sherelle, you were talking too fast. 426-2363, 426-2363. Send me a WhatsApp. Okay, I see my phone is ringing off the hook. Yay. So I'll definitely send you the link so that you can get tickets because you want to be there.
0: Yeah.
1: There you go. Ms. Marshall, remind people what y'all bring to the table, all the wines y'all can have there.
2: We are bringing beautiful wines from California, Sonoma County. 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A lot of varietals for people to try, mm-hmm. choose, you know, find their favorites. And, you know, with us, it's always a lot of fun. It's always an opportunity to learn a bit more about wine, too, because mm-hmm. people always seem to be quite intimidated by wine, and really mm-hmm. they don't have to be. Follow your palate. If you like sweet, go sweet. If you like dry, go dry. If you like bold, you know, mm-hmm. find that and stick with it. And of course, the wines that we will have available will also be available in our stores. Mm-hmm. When you do find your favorite, mm-hmm. you'll know where to find it. And of course, you can always follow us on 700winesandspirits.com.
1: All right, any shout outs you want to say hello to?
2: I want to shout out my team, as always. We're prepared for this event and we're really excited. Mm-hmm. And shout out to the folks in the stores. And I want to say that Sherelle and I, we've only met recently, and mm-hmm. I already feel the friendship bond.
1: She's just building group chats. That's all she's doing.
2: When you come out, you know, bring your personality, be yourself, mm-hmm. but be open to meeting other people mm-hmm. and having great conversations.
3: Great time.
1: Sherelle, any shout outs anyone say hello to?
3: Oh my goodness, there's so many people. I just feel like I received an award. I'm trying to talk really fast so I can plug everyone in.
1: No, take it down.
3: I have so many amazing people in my life. Definitely the Bahamas China Friendship Association, the Chinese Embassy. 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Yay, I got you guys. And they're like, you're supposed to be at work. I know. My company, Global Executive Management Services. Thanks to my team, you guys are amazing. I mean, like, all of the companies that support us over the years, we totally, tickets fly off the shelf for the Ministry of Finance, ticket fly off the shelf for insurance management. Like, there are so many companies that attend every year. My good friend, the Seelys, they get tons of tickets every year. I wish I had brought the list, guys. I would shout all of you out today because of you. This event is sought after. We don't struggle to sell tickets because mm-hmm. people know about the credibility of the event. They know about the time, the experience. And so it's just another one, guys. And I'm super excited. Like Mia said, hey, yeah. This is my new friend, guys. You know how I go. And then I'm family now with
1: yes.
3: the beat.
1: Yeah, you family now.
3: So if you need to hook up, let me know. I call my friends. You call your friends. We're so excited. The Calligraphy and Wine Tasting Event 2026. You're going to paint. You're going to sip. You're going to connect. You're going to celebrate. You're going to win tons of prizes. Silent auction, door prizes and raffles. The night is never ending. And believe me, we mean that. I think we did two stops after wine tasting over the last few events. Because once you connect with these real people, you're going to go away being very, very filled.
1: There you have it, folks. That's going down to Margaritaville. You don't want to miss it. It's going to be a movie. It's a movie every year, so don't be surprised if it's one again. And that shout out to the wine connoisseur, Miss Mia, and the friendship connoisseur, Miss Sherelle. She and her been in friends, all right? All right, folks. 1.5 be more just music. By the way, thank you all so much for coming. Y'all are always welcome. And you family now, so don't be a stranger. There you go. Tune into Unfiltered Pop by Popeyes, Marcus, and Wendy's. Grab yourself a meal today. When we come back, we'll have an overrated versus underrated. Y'all don't go anywhere.
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0: DJ,
1: you know, everything I talk about, I actually did. Hey, shout out to your boy.
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2: What a time. Warner's Music, folks. 103.5 The Beat. We are back. You're locked into... You're locked into Unfiltered here in the midday. Pick up our sponsors. Right about now, we're going to get into our overrated versus underrated. We're going to pick a topic. You can let us know how you feel about it. Hit us up 323-775. That is the number. And of course, you can message us in the Unfiltered group or on the Facebook Live feed. 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
3: At home game night. Game night with friends at someone's residence. Overrated, underrated, how do we feel about it? What are your thoughts?
2: Definitely underrated. I love a good game night.
3: You've been on for the past 3 years.
2: You didn't come to my birthday.
3: You canceled it?
2: No.
3: Let's move forward.
2: No. You know exactly what everybody else got the memo.
3: Jenny, yeah, no.
2: Anywho. I love a good game night. I love when people could just kind of get together and like have a good time and just talk and have some libations and just have some fun. Like, life hard. We work and we take things seriously all the time. Sometimes it's nice to not have to take anything seriously. Like that day on my birthday, we literally sat out in the kitchen and I was like, anyway, never have I ever. And we just, that's how it kicked off. Mm. And like, it just went around and it got a little heated at points, but it was always a good time and it sparked some very interesting conversations. Mm. And it was just cool. You know what I mean? Like, it's freeing. I feel like sometimes you, I just watched this movie last night, by the way, which you need to watch. And it's amazing. It's called Tag.
3: With your boy. Yeah, I watched that.
2: It's with the group of friends.
3: Yeah.
2: And so they had
3: Hawkeye was in it. Hmm? The guy who plays Hawkeye from Avengers.
2: Anywho.
3: And Hannibal Buress, the comedian. Mm-hmm. The black guy with the glasses. Yeah.
2: Sable.
3: Yeah.
2: But yeah, and they have this this line that they kept saying from the beginning where they were like, you know, we don't grow up because we don't stop playing because we grow up. Mm-hmm. We grow up because we stop playing. Mm-hmm. Right? And I think I thought it was such a simple but poignant example of exactly how, like, we start taking things so seriously, we kind of forget the fun in things. I always say I never want to feel my age. I never want to be, like, we joke all the time, but child at this big age, and, well, you know, your knees cracking, and that's fine. The body is aging, but I don't ever want my mind to feel like I can no longer laugh, I can no longer play, I can no longer travel or learn things or do things or be whimsical because of any age restriction, you know? And so I love when I still have people around me who also like to just get together and laugh. Like, I love people who love to laugh. I am not going to hold you. If you want to sit in a room with your face pinned up all night, that's a you problem. But if you sit around a table that I'm at and you're laughing, you are the problem.
3: Mm-hmm.
2: You're going to have to leave because I'm funny AF.
3: Mm-hmm.
2: Especially when I start drinking. I'm hilarious. Mm-hmm. So you're not laughing means you need to go. You don't want to laugh is what it is. You either take yourself too seriously. You have zero sense of humor. Because even my good friend who was sitting there, who was going through hell on earth at that point in time, was killing herself laughing just because everybody was cracking jokes. We was just all having a good time. You know what I mean? So yeah, no. Game night is where it's at. I'm not playing Monopoly or Uno with none of y'all, but I will make sure that it is present. Personally, I like Q&A Jenga, but I'm not inclined to do anything where it's going to turn into fun. Like, I can't play with people like you. Like, the competitive takes away from the fun of the situation. But other than that, yeah, definitely love a good game night. Always down for a good game night.
3: Shout out to my cousins, John, Lyric, Danielle. I've been trying to organize a Mario Kart game night for us for a while. Because we used to play that when I was younger and they were little. We played Mario Kart. And yes, I get competitive. Yes, I cuss everyone out, as is my way. Yeah. But I enjoy a good game night because honestly, you get to know people, I think, a little bit better when they're distracted.
2: Mm-hmm.
3: If you sit someone down,
2: if they're letting their guard down, if they're being
3: Here's the thing: game typically lets them let. But and here's the thing: you ain't just playing game. Mm-hmm. You're playing game. You're eating. You're getting a couple drinks in you. Sooner or later, something gonna spill out.
2: Yeah.
3: Maybe you didn't realize you was competitive. Maybe you didn't realize that, you know what I mean. It's so many things that you learn about people and you experience, and it's just a good time. And to your point about the tag thing, I think it's good for adults to play. I think it's good. I enjoy seeing people who are tied up and always serious and always screw face. I enjoy seeing them like laugh. And I you know what? I'm echoing everything you said. Like I thoroughly enjoy that because for once you watch them put their hair down and just have fun.
2: Yeah.
3: Now, I don't enjoy game night when it turns into an actual argument. Now, let me be clear.
2: Got you.
3: I'm competitive. We got fake row.
2: Mm-hmm.
3: We got fake curse each other out. I don't like when it turns into like, "Boy, I'll pop the trunk on you." Don't bring
2: if
3: that
2: you can't
3: person around
2: rum,
3: me.
2: Don't this ain't
3: right.
2: For you. This ain't for you.
3: You know what I mean? But I think game night is so important. And I'm saying this like I've been to one. I have not been to a game night now since.
2: Since when I came to by you.
3: Was that a game night?
2: Mm-hmm.
3: It was. Mm-hmm. What game you play?
2: Well, we played games. Yeah, I think you played some of the games.
3: No, I played. I played.
2: Yeah.
3: Could I wouldn't have not played? You know, okay, bet. Yes, you know what? Since that outage, I have not played a game. Well, was Butler before or after?
2: Oh, yeah, no Butler.
3: Butler's before or after? After. Okay, then for my Butler.
2: Yeah.
3: Where I took it again way too seriously. But, like, you know why I don't mind being competitive? Because I know not everyone's competitive.
2: Mm-hmm.
3: So I know I'm annoying.
2: Yeah.
3: It's fine.
2: Yeah.
3: Once y'all ain't like me, like, we good.
2: And you also know you're not going to get out of hand. It's not going to get violent.
3: No, because here's the thing.
2: Your mother's a sore loser. Oh, okay.
3: I was just about to say, I'm a good loser. If I lose, I lose. I'm about to freak out and throw the game over and all the rest of this. Da, da, da, da. Game night, Chaz Burns says, game night is very underrated. Great fun, great food, great friends. Drew Dodd showed up to the birthday. What? Why are y'all humming me?
2: Yeah, exactly. Hit him with it.
3: What I do?
2: It's what you didn't do.
3: Anyway. What are some good games, if you don't have games in the house, because games aren't cheap.
2: Mm-hmm.
3: If you don't have games in the house, and you're better at this than me, what are some good, just free games you can play? Like Never Have I Ever. What else?
2: They have the game, the Heads Up. You could download on your phone.
3: Yeah.
2: That's,
3: I know that one,
2: super simple. Five Alives. King's Cup. Almost everybody have a deck of cards or dominoes.
3: Yeah.
2: You know, King's Couple. That's a night right there. You don't need nothing else.
3: What is King's Cup?
2: So every number on a card is something. So two for you means if I pick up a two, I say who drinks. Three for me means I drink. Four for ladies of the night, women drink. Five alive. Six for sticks, men drink. Seventh heaven. That's like a mini game within the game.
3: Mm.
2: Eight is pick a mate, which means I drink and somebody else have to drink with me. It is a drinking game if you haven't picked that up. Right.
3: Yes.
2: Nine is bust a rhyme, where like I start a freestyle, the next person has to say a rhyming line, and it goes around. The first person to mess it up, they have to have a drink. 10 is. I can't remember, but it's another mini game in between. So each card, you do something.
3: Are we too old for Spin the Bottle?
2: Yeah.
3: We are?
2: Yeah.
3: Oh, the game night is overrated.
2: I mean, it depends. Now, is this a swingers game night?
3: No.
2: Because, I mean, what happens if you in a relationship and you sit
3: there? No, if it's a bunch of singles.
2: Everybody got somebody except me. You know what I mean?
3: It was a bunch of single people like yourself. What's the problem?
2: Adult versions of it take it to a different level, I think. When it's kids and it's all, it's, you know, it's whatever. But what? Some of y'all dental care. You know what I mean? Like, I, at this big age, I know I just need to be lipsin strangers.
3: Lipsin is crazy.
2: You know what I mean?
3: And I might remember where you got that from. That's crazy. Shout out, Filter.
2: I don't know if I need to just be lipsin. You know what I mean? But. Yeah, I always like a good Never Have I Ever. You can learn some things with some people.
3: Yeah, for sure.
2: You can learn some things with some people.
3: And I don't know why people confess things for that game alone. Like, you wouldn't say it to a judge, but you wouldn't say it to these strangers.
2: Yeah,
3: it's weird.
2: Because you're trying to, you're letting the inhibitions down. You're seeing how edgy it could get. And you're hoping that if I say something edgy, somebody else will too. And now, all is revealed.
3: And then we play Spin the Bottle. Right back to it. All right, there you go. What if I had people on this music?
2: So when you spit a ball and line on a guy, what you could do?
3: We shake hands like gentlemen. Yeah, we shake hands like gentlemen.
2: I know that.
3: Same rule don't apply if you spit it on a girl. Different rules for he and
2: I mean, if it's optional, then I guess it's a kiss or a shake.
3: I mean, why don't we find the people watch this music you were tuned into and filled to before? Puppets, Marcus, and Wendy's, grab yourself a meal today. When we come back, we'll have our topic for the day. Y'all don't go anywhere.
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4: Oh, I already got a new flavor. 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

Yeah, I miss you, but I got no time for that, damn. Yeah.

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0: 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Wonders Music, folks. 103.5 The Beat. We are back, and you are locked in to none other than Unfiltered here on a hump day Wednesday. 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Shout out to A2's Farm. That's our Wendy's, Popeye's, Marco's crew. Of course, we can't forget our Ace Hardware, Nassau Farm, too, also as well. All your hardware supply needs. 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
1: Do you want to be married?
0: I think I do.
1: Okay.
0: Mm-hmm.
1: Why?
0: I like partnership. Mm-hmm. I like the idea of companionship. I like the idea of having like a built-in best friend that you do in life with, mm-hmm. that you building with, that you have your ups and downs with. I like companionship. I do.
1: I'm clearly not enough. Okay, so I listened to this podcast on, actually, that's a lie. I was not listening to this podcast. It got clipped up, mm-hmm. and I saw it on Instagram. Horrible Decisions. Mandy made a comment on Horrible Decisions.
0: I listen to them every single week, every day, three times a day. They have three different podcasts. That's fine.
1: These are your heroes?
0: No.
1: Okay.
0: No.
1: The seriousness of your no? Entertainment news only.
0: To be fair, Horrible Decisions is their backdoor pause podcast. Their front, and that was the original. The front facing is Decisions, which is much more tame.
1: Okay.
0: But these girls got some
1: deep rooted issues.
0: Oh my God. Yeah.
1: I was listening to, not again, why am I lying? I watched a clip of Horrible Decisions where Mandy said, and I quote, she said she wanted to get married until she got money. She said she feels like only broke women want to get married. Now, to give you all context, she said this to her newly engaged friend,
0: yeah,
1: which is crazy to me.
0: Well, they just became friends, so anyway.
1: Joe Budden covered this where he was like, in his opinion, you can be in X amount of relationships and then conclude, you know what? Let me just stick to getting money. I don't need marriage.
0: Mm-hmm.
1: Which, again, let me be clear. I don't know these podcasts. I know the Joe Budden podcast. I don't know the Mandy podcast. I don't listen.
0: So to give some...
1: I only know from the clip. Pardon me.
0: To give some context to that too... Okay, so Mandy also has this thing where she likens business partnerships and relationships to a marriage.
1: Okay.
0: She had a very nasty breakup with a business partner that has burned her, like, to her core.
1: Mm.
0: Like, it messed up her money, it messed up her finances, it messed up her name a little bit. And her thing since that has happened, she's already said she didn't want kids, she doesn't want to be married, right? Mm. But her thing since that happened, she was like, if that's what that could do to me, she was like, I can't imagine tying myself to a whole human who I love. She's like, and I loved my friend because it was a partnership with one of her best friends. She was like, but I'm not trying to then have all that I've worked for and towards with you as a partnership, you know, fall apart. Now you're taking half my money or more and taking my, and of course, because she's making money, she recognizes that like she has some skin in the game, right? Mm-hmm. So any partnership that she comes into with a person, even if he's making more than her, it ain't like she ain't making nothing. But after that partnership dissolved, she really went ham on some, I am not getting married because I'm not splitting my assets. I'm not trying to dissolve any properties that we had together. She's like, I'm just not interested.
1: So let me say this, and this may surprise you a little bit. While I don't agree with that sentiment, and I'll answer my own question, I want to get married.
0: Mm-hmm.
1: I want to get married because I like being around someone that understands me. That's why I'm not married yet, because I haven't found that yet. But I like being around someone who understands me, who I can come home. You know, the biggest flex for me would be going straight home.
0: Yeah.
1: Not having to stop to the bar, not having to stop to my boys, like going and being...
0: And wanting to, like looking forward to it. Yeah.
1: And not being excited. I'm not stupid. No one's, like, I'm not going to be like, oh, I can't wait to go to my wife. No. But like,
0: but maybe.
1: But get home.
0: If only because you know it's peaceful there.
1: Right. Get home and be like, hey, babe. And like, you know what I mean? Have that conversation with XYZ. But let me say this. How wrong is Mandy when a lot of what men hear from women is, when you ask them why they want to get married, a portion or one of the answers they say is stability. Mm-hmm. How wrong is she to say for a lot of these women, the finances play a bigger part than they may want to admit on its face? Because mm-hmm. no woman's going to flat out say, or not a lot of women are going to flat out say, I married him for the money. They use, you know, pretty words like stability,
0: security,
1: all the rest of this. Honestly, as much as I don't agree with the sentiment, I don't think she's wrong in some cases.
0: I don't think she's wrong in some cases either.
1: I don't think she's wrong in some cases at all.
0: I don't think she's wrong in some cases either. And I would be a liar if I didn't sit here and say to you that part of me wanting the partnership does have to do with stability and security.
1: Right.
0: It's not all financial, though. I think that that would be beneficial to us both because two salaries is always better than one.
1: What other stability would you mean if it's not financial?
0: Emotional. I think there's something to be said to having someone, to your point, that you like, you go home to, that you decompress okay. with, that you make memories with. Like, the thing that we have as humans that kind of carries us through is memories and memory mm-hmm. making. You know what I mean? Like, that's a big part of how we tell our stories. And so that idea of every part of me this year, when I said at the top of this year, I was like, yo, I'm traveling this year. I'm going to take the opportunities to do the things that I have been like just not doing. And I've been doing it. It doesn't mean I have to spend a gang of money. It doesn't mean I'm going to a new place every time. But like I'm going with people that I really mess with.
1: Mm-hmm.
0: Or I go alone. Either way, I'm it's the experiences. You know what I mean? Like I said, I've always been somebody who loves... I like being in a partnership. I like being in relationships, particularly when they work. And even when they don't, even when they, God knows, we know. Even when they ain't at their best, we still putting best foot forward. You know what I mean? Because we like being there as long as it's safe, right? So I think this concept of security for me is probably more emotional at this point than it is financial, if I have to be completely honest. I think it's more on the level of, and I don't have kids, right? This idea of growing old alone. Like, who takes care of you when you get to a certain point? Like, who's the person who's going to... Granted, I have lots of family and friends, and I get that too. But everybody's life is going to go into different directions at some point. You're never going to... I can't guarantee I'm going to be anybody's first priority beyond them getting a spouse and having kids and grandkids and things like that that become more, you know, higher up on that list of things. So, yeah. Like, there is definitely that part of the long term that I must confess, yeah, security and stability on that emotional level for sure is part of it for
1: you
0: me.
1: You never gotta worry about growing old alone because Meryl is the most unlovable creature I've ever met. And she's gonna be alone until the rest of her days.
0: Listen, if we grow she's old together, be, we're good.
1: Oh, that will happen.
0: We'll be fine.
1: That will happen.
0: But you know what I mean.
1: Mark it on your calendar.
0: And of course it makes it that much harder when you still have around you, in front of you, to the side of you, so many healthy, great, happy relationships that are like, you see the benefit of them. You know what I mean? You see the way that they kind of have grown together. You see the way that they can rely on each other. You see the way that they are.
1: They start to look alike too.
0: Yeah. You know what I mean? Like a little bit. So like, yeah, like all of the best aspects of that thing. I think I manage my life pretty well currently. And so I don't need a savior. You know what I mean? But I also I don't want to be a liability to anyone the same way I'm not intending to take on any liabilities. Put it like that.
1: Do you think you could ever hit a financial status? Do you think your opinion would be different if you were a millionaire?
0: No.
1: Same for me.
0: No.
1: I don't think my opinion, as a matter of fact, I will want to settle down faster.
0: Correct.
1: If I was a millionaire.
0: Correct.
1: Because I just don't trust your gals on this road. By the way, 323-323-7775, come on the Facebook live feed. Ask a question for me. Why do you want to, or why did you get married? What was your reasoning? And be honest about it. If it was money, if it was whatever, if you was tired of being lonely, whatever it is. And by the way, what portion, Mo, between me and you and the conversation we were having earlier, what portion of what Mandy said do you think was rooted in hate? Because I've heard her say on several podcasts she don't want kids at the whole nine. I won't lie, watching that clip, she sounds hurt.
0: She is. She won't admit it, but she is.
1: She sounds hurt.
0: This is me now after listening to them for years, right? And kind of like, because when I first started listening to them, first of all, that's another...
1: There was pain in that statement.
0: There's another part of... watching the evolution of a pod. I'm so glad we can have this reference point because I've watched the evolution of them. You know, they just wrote a book. I'm sure they've mentioned it. knowing who they were before this book release and the way they have kind of stepped into, especially her, between her weight loss, releasing this book, and her money being up. By the way, Selective Ignorance is another podcast she does. I think you would actually appreciate that. She's the only woman on the cast. But sometimes for me, she's a little too pick-me. Like, she'd be throwing women under buses of being needy, being greedy, being
1: whatever
0: else. That's
1: why I stopped listening to her.
0: And my thing is, before your money was where it was, you was these gals. You really was these gals.
1: That's
0: and
1: why so I was shocked to hear her say it.
0: I wasn't, though, because it shouldn't shift that way if you were ever genuine to who you are and who you were. Who you are now is just a different version of yourself with financial security. But, like, let's be very clear. Even with the situation, you know, she dates openly. She has, like, multiple boyfriends, right? But lately, she only really been talking about one. And the more she gets closer and closer to this one, I feel like now it's all you keep hearing is my boyfriend, when before it was my boyfriends or boyfriend number one or whatever nickname she was using. And so I think as she's getting closer to finding the thing, even though she's not calling it that, I'm like, you sound just like Weezy, though. It's really no different. The only thing you're saying is you don't want the title of sharing your money. And you don't want kids. And she's been 10 toes on that from the beginning, I must say.
1: I think one of the things that bothers me is, and we've covered this before, but the way it manifests, this thing of women can't take rejection. Because I know women who are pick-me's. I know women who, they were the definition, like anything, me and my girl would be together, as a this particular young lady, anything my girl was against, she was for. Anything I said, I was correct. When I can pick up on your energy and be like, yo, you're doing too much. Something's wrong. Because typically men enjoy having their egos fed. Mm-hmm. I enjoyed having my ego fed, but then it went a bridge too far. Mm-hmm. She started saying, well, child, if I was your girlfriend, but I know, you know, I hate saying that, but I mean, why she don't let you do this? Why she don't let you do that? The situation came up where, like, I was honestly, objectively in the wrong. She's like, no, but you're not wrong. And I was like, I was like, but I'm wrong. And then nowadays, that was years ago.
0: Yeah.
1: Nowadays, she's anti-marriage. She's anti-guys. She had one situation that went down. She felt like she did everything she was supposed to. It didn't work out. And now she's like, child, these men, they're appreciating it. And I'm like, y'all know how much times I've tried and failed? You know, sometimes I put my best foot forward in a relationship and it went to nothing. Yeah. And I'm still out here, wide open. It is. She got rejected once.
0: Excuse me.
1: And now she's like the pipeline from rejection and pain to hell with all men. I don't want the thing. And here's the thing. If you don't want to get married, I'm not mad at you.
0: No.
1: Just mean it. If you don't want kids, I'm not mad at you. Just mean it. But don't tell me, like you said, I want a marriage for broke gals, da da da da. And the minute this dude popped the question, you'll be right there geeking out. If you do it the right way with cameras, all the rest of that, you can lose your mind. Let's tell the truth. How much times have we seen women be like, I hate men, especially behaving men. Behaving men are no good. Da da da da. I'll never be the behaving man. And then they find the right one, and all of a sudden now they get married, and my man.
0: I
1: don't get it.
0: I mean, because I think you start to get to a point, particularly when there are so slim pickings. I think you start to get to a point where you feel like, but they must be all the same. Like, I keep coming across the same dudes. It's like, oh my God, like, this is all that's out there. And to be very clear, while I do 100% agree with you, I don't think this is just a gender issue. I think this is a people issue.
1: By the way,
0: I think have hurt people. We see this all the time in the group. Them dudes being there like, I'm like, do y'all even like women?
1: Yeah.
0: Like, seriously, like, sometimes some of the commentary that I'm reading in there, and I just let it fly because I get to watch
1: Deathstroke
0: it.
1: Doesn't.
0: No, and I love her for it. Shout out to Deathstroke. But I don't have the energy for it, and I try to be whatever. But it gives me an opportunity to just observe. Like, it gives me an opportunity to see how certain men think, right? And certain men. You know, we don't broad stroke. I don't like this idea of all women or all men do anything.
1: Agreed.
0: People hurt people. And we don't do the healing. We jump from one relationship to the next relationship, hoping the next relationship will fix the last relationship. Meanwhile, we might have been 50% to 60% of the to 80% of the problem in the last relationship.
1: Mm.
0: But if you let that person tell it, everybody keeps doing them wrong. But if the last six relationships ended and you were the common denominator, and they leave you, I gotta say, sis or broski, you might be the one who needs to take a little chill, take a little moment, and just like slow, pump the brakes and just do some self, do yourself a service and just do some self-evaluation.
1: And the thing is, you have to know you're the common denominator. And like, I've been around women and men who were telling me their relationship stories, their horror stories, and every single one of them ended with, and then they left me. And then they did this whole sob story of, no one stays with me. My dad left. All my spouses left. Da, da, da. And I'm sitting there like, your dad left. That's a separate conversation. Mm-hmm. You don't question why every single partner you had left. I'm not saying, every single one of them could have been a problem. You could just be bad at picking.
0: Yeah.
1: That's 100% possible. Mm-hmm.
0: But even that in itself.
1: But I would self.
0: Even that in itself right. says something about what you're doing.
1: There should be some self-evaluation there to be like, either I'm doing something wrong or I'm the problem.
0: Mm-hmm. I'm part of it. You know what I mean? Because again, they could be horrible people, but you also could be making horrible decisions.
1: Right. No, well, ironically, yeah.
0: Shout out to Chanel, who says, I got married because I wanted the old school love, the cater to my man and be his peace type love. However, I found myself giving more than I was receiving, both financially and emotionally. It got exhausting, but I'm not mad at it. I would definitely try again, and this time I know the signs to look for.
1: Good for you.
0: Shout out to Diu, says, why did I get married? It made financial sense at that time. Will I do it again? Nope. However, I would have a partner or go into a contract of sorts with someone again, but it will only definitely be for financial security, no love.
1: I appreciate the
0: honest.
1: I appreciate her being honest about it.
0: Shout out to
1: the If it's for the money, make it about the money.
0: Marriage is very, especially when you have the partner to match. I think a word is missing here, but marriage is very something. I think it could be good, I guess, especially when you have the partner to match. But these niggeros, I don't know.
1: Charles Bursa says, I'm getting married because living separate from the person I spend most of my time with makes no sense. Mm-hmm. Atmo, this is Matthew.
0: Hi, Matthew.
1: Yeah, honestly, I agree with this Matthew's sentiments. Mm-hmm. If me and you spend an all day, every day together, then you might as well get married. Honestly, it just makes sense.
0: I mean, you could also, and I'm not taking away from that, but you could also be common law marriage. You could also live together, share bills, share expenses, share experiences, share memories, share all these things, and you don't have to go through with the paper contractual part of the thing. However, if you are traditional, if the marriage part of that is important to you, by all means, go ahead and do that. I just feel like we've come to a point now. I don't like this idea of the only reason you're not getting married is because you're scared of the things falling apart. Things fall apart. If you're both going into it knowing that your hope is to be together forever and stay together forever, then here we are. Now, mind you, if you've been married before, you've been divorced, you've been married multiple times, I know why this is going to feel and sound very different to you, because once bitten, twice shy,
1: mm-hmm.
0: and twice burned, you won't fry. You know that kind of way? So, right. So I get that being a different perspective. However, I know lots of relationships where, and we talk about this all the time, they were together for 13 years. It was perfectly fine. Then all of a sudden they decide, you know what? We need to get married. 2 years later, divorce, breakup, everything falls apart. It's a shambles, whatever else. Sometimes for whatever reason, that one tweak, it's almost like y'all was just acting on manners until you got to that point. And then you felt like, ha-ha, you can't go nowhere. Yeah, they can. It's called divorce. I don't know what changes for so many people, but quite often that is the case. So if y'all went that long and nobody had the pressure to say, let's take it to the next step, then by all means, make it the way it needs to be. Again, make sure you're legally straight. Make sure that this person is, you're covering each other with your insurance. Mm-hmm. Make sure that you're covering each other from a standpoint, if something happens to your partner, that whatever assets that you guys have in common, have built together, are on paper, still mm-hmm. legally not going to be come for by somebody else's family member because they had no next of kin, for example, or children. But, you know, I think there's so many different ways to make a long-term relationship make sense that can or cannot involve the idea of marriage. Personally, I do want to be married. Mm-hmm. And it's not to be able to say, I's married now. Like, I to heck with that. Like, to me, that's the commitment. That's the, like, nah, we locked in. Like, mm-hmm. we we both are going into this for the right reason. We both are sure this is what we want to do. We both were saying, we're saying till death do us part. And like, this how sure we are. That to me is the bigger takeaway from me saying I do to someone. That's the like, nah, this is my, this is it. This is what we about to do. And at this big age, I would sooner never do it than do it now because I get, we getting up there.
1: Charles Bridges, as I got married, because I found my person that loved me and goes above and beyond. He shows me love in every way possible. We'll choose him again in any lifetime. Salute to y'all, man.
0: Yeah.
1: Charles Bridges, a good day. I got married because I got married because she wanted to. Fast forward 23 years later, I'm still in love. God forbid we get divorced. I'll never do it again, mainly because I don't think I'll be willing to find anyone else. What we've done together. Honestly, when you look at inflation and these prices, I'm kind of surprised to hear that you're down for common law and that I wouldn't have to spend no money on no ceremony and rings and family and all the rest of that.
0: I didn't say I'm down for that. I said if that works for people, then that's fine. I specifically said, personally, I want the marriage.
1: No. We could.
0: But I also don't see myself having some big, huge wedding either. Honestly, I don't.
1: So you're down for common law. So what I'm saying is, if we could, we could go.
0: I'm down for a GP. I'm down for a small wedding ceremony where it's just like our family and closest friends. Like, if y'all ain't never see us together, you don't need to be there. If you've never invited to a birthday party, you don't need to be there.
1: So JP and some Wendy's?
0: Shirley's. Right back to Cosmo's idea with the burger ball. Call Cosmo. Cosmo! No way. You ain't gonna play this game with me. Nah, it's good. Clip, clip.
1: Woo. Every day you stray further away from God's grace.
0: Every day you come in there and forget who I am.
1: Every day you stray.
0: What are we talking
1: every day
0: about?
1: You stray further away from God's grace.
0: You know who I am, my guy.
1: Anyway, catch me and Mo with the JP and Wendy on a Thursday coming up. Hey, when is August Monday? The 3rd,
0: 2 weeks. 2 months. Not next Monday, but the Monday after. It's the 3rd, yeah.
1: Oh, okay. God is the greatest. All right, 103.5 Dirty Bonjour's music. You are tuned into what feels to be Pop by Pop as Marcus. And Wendy's, grab yourself a meal today. The Yankee Cosmo is coming to burn down the way. Y'all know how he do. Got to remind you guys about what's going down at the Nassau Cruise Port. 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We will see you there. All right? And also, gotta let y'all know, celebrating 50 years of providing financial services to the Bahamian Public National Workers Cooperative Union Limited, the best place to save and borrow in the Bahamas. All right? And lastly, I want to send a huge shout out to whoever was on that subway in London.
0: The singers.
1: I don't know who singers those was. Y'all can let us know so we can shout them out. But I thought I'd really, really, really love seeing that. Yeah. That brought
0: that choral conglomerate on the tubes.
1: That really made my heart. That really made my heart smile. I was really proud to be Bahamian in that case. If anyone knows the name of those singers, please let me know. But honestly, salute to them. Great Bahamian pride. Way to stand up for your country. Salute. All right, Cosmo's gonna burn out the way. Y'all know how we do. This has been Drew.
0: Just smoke.
1: We'll see y'all tomorrow. Y'all be good.
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2: 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A pleasant good afternoon to ya. You're locked into the midday. Right about now, it is all about DJ Cosmo here, taking you through in the pickup mix. That's a shout out to Burger King, holding you down in the hour. All right, don't forget, man, slide to any of the 7 locations and get yourself hooked up with something delicious on the low. Burger King is always heavy on the flavor and easy on the pocket, all right? 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It's more from DJ Cosmo right here. More than just music. It's 103.5 The Beat.

Baby, that's right. DJ Cosmo definitely doing his thing for you on a hump day Wednesday. Listen, it's all about Burger King for you this hour. Slide on over to any Burger King location. 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And treat yourself to something nice, easy on the pocket, and definitely fulfilling in the stomach. It's all about Burger King. Check out their Whopper and Cheese meal deal today. Also, as well, don't forget, everybody wins. 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

Locked in. We are about halfway through the pickup mix. DJ Cosmo definitely making your afternoon that much better as we wind down to getting ready to clock out for the day. Make sure you keep it right here. Y'all know Burger King is definitely where it's at this hour. If you're trying to figure out something to eat, maybe it's a late lunch, maybe it's an early dinner. Burger King has definitely got it for you on the low. All right, so slide on in and let them do it the way you like it. In the meantime, y'all keep it right here where it is at. We're doing a thing.

1035, The V, baby. Happy Hump Day. What a way to add a mix. Yeah, baby. And on a higher note there, a little Bahamian Raking Scrape there, finishing up the hour for you. Don't forget, it's been all about Burger King this hour. Big ups to Burger King, of course. Definitely holding it down. If you're going to check them out at any of their 7 locations, all right? If you haven't gotten your hands on that double quarter pound king just yet, I don't know what you're waiting on, but you may want to try it before it's up out of here, all right? 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All right, folks, that's our time for the day, man. We're getting up on out of here. Eye on the Nation is up next. So keep it right here where it's at. More than just music, it's 103.5 The Beat. Bye.

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8: Oh, I heard I got a new flavor. 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How's she taste?

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0: you looking at?
1: Hello, welcome to Eye on the Nation. I'm Levin Miller.
0: And I'm Sani Brown. I feel like I always get caught.
1: I'm somewhere.
0: Yeah, you could tell you've never been in a fancy place like this before.
1: As I said, yeah.
0: Your British accent.
1: Begin to feel my British accent.
0: Oh, goodness.
1: And so I just want to just know, here with the Hoosiers in Hotspot, doing what's it not.
0: And I'm very glad that I told him to bring his card because there are so many things.
1: Doing what's it not.
0: And I'm very glad that I told him to bring his card because there are so many things in here that I want.

0: So where the Shell is, not the one by the airport.
1: Okay.
0: You meet you the corner right after the Shell.
1: Okay.
0: That's how you can be him in directions.
1: Well, just bring your card when you come. Madison Home Collection.
0: Yeah.
1: This is a beautiful shot.
0: It is.
1: I'm just looking at what's in the back of us.
0: Fantastic, and the lighting is, the lighting is just par excellence. I feel like I'm in Hollywood.
1: Not in this colorful shirt. This is very reminiscent. This is giving Francano. You don't think so?
0: Yes.
1: Is this, oh Lord, what is her name?
0: C-Star.
1: Mm-hmm.
0: Oh boy.
1: Okay.
0: Sheila Sintella.
1: Right. There you go. Okay.
0: Of course, and a handy dandy, trusty tailor, Eugene.
1: Okay.
0: So I told them we were coming on location, and she says, well, if you go on location. So we're on location. And this store, you have to give me a chance.
1: Yes, we're going to tell you guys all about what's going on in the store, and they're actually looking forward to you guys coming in here and talking about their summer series.
0: Yeah.
1: So the store is owned by two cousins,
0: okay.
1: And we're going to try and pull one and have some conversations. I had some conversations off air,
0: sure.
1: And I already love them because, I love somebody who gives me some food when I go somewhere.
0: Yeah, yeah.
1: And we have these nice, I don't know if y'all can see it.
0: The first time in my Bahamian life, I came somewhere that wasn't a government meeting, and they had grapes. You know, the only place I get grapes is when I go to government meetings.
1: No, government meetings love them little sandwiches.
0: No, that's when you go to government management meeting, it's not grapes.
1: Okay. Well, they gave us these the cutest little charcuterie boards, and then they offered us water.
0: Yeah.
1: And she asked me if I wanted it out of this nice glass, but I really just didn't want to. You know when you just don't want to touch stuff?
0: Yeah.
1: Yeah.
0: I have a question. You said they're cousins. Now, I have to ask. Are they two sister children?
1: You could ask them when you
0: because
1: see them.
0: Because you know there's the deuce of spades of the Bahamian family.
1: What's the difference? No, my cousin and I. No. My closest cousin and I are two daddies. Two daddies.
0: All y'all is just cousins.
1: Bahamians, no.
0: I'm telling you, Bahamians typically say, you know me and her's cousins. You say y'all is cousins. They say, not just cousins, we're two sister children.
1: Well,
0: as if that's a superpower.
1: Well, when they come, because we are going to be interviewing them, you can ask them. You can ask them. I have a story to tell you guys. I can't tell y'all now because we don't have enough. You know what? We have a couple of minutes, right? So I do you my sister.
0: Sorry.
1: Oh, thank you.
0: Is that like a new duplicate boss?
1: Ignoring you. So my sister is on vacation, so I was using her Jeep for a while. Anyway, I don't know if she set me up or what, but the battery died.
0: Wow.
1: Right? I jumped the car myself. Call me Miss Independent. Nobody has, I don't need a man for nothing no more. Yeah, like, okay, so my sister and my real adults. So, not like me, I'm a fake adult. So they have emergency power pack, they have the tire thing and all that stuff. So she has one inside the car and I figured it out on my own. I had to figure out negative and positive and
0: I have a question.
1: And put it on the thing and press the, I don't need a man for nothing no more. If you see me change a tire, yes.
0: Did you change the back?
1: I jumped the car.
0: Do you intend to jump it every time you need it?
1: Well, I can tell you one thing. It might need to jump when we come from here. But I'm just saying, they're saying the volume is a little low. They can barely hear us.
0: Don't worry.
1: Know.
0: Come to the shop.
1: come here. Yeah, come in here. They're going to fix the volume. It is. They're going to fix the volume right now. Levon, they say you look like you are going to an F&M convention.
0: I could never look like what kind of TV? I told you all before. These Zenith, it's time to throw them in the garbage, okay?
1: They say you look like you're going to. Two people said that you look like.
0: Right beside me, the last thing I look like.
1: Well, anyway, Rose says, hi, Sunny, and Levon, you look wonderful.
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1: What? 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
2: Relax, man. Not my baby mama. My Bacardi Bahama mama.
1: Oh, I got a new flavor. But let me ask you this. How's she taste?

0: Welcome back to Eye on the Nation.
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2: Everything you need more?
3: It's all in one store.
1: And like we said earlier, we're at Madison Home Connection Collection, where they believe in luxury within reach. So like everything looks very expensive, very modern, but it's affordable.
2: I like the way that it's so niche. Okay, for instance, like, you know, did you grow up in the era of the Queen Anne chair when everybody had to have a Queen Anne chair?
1: I don't know what a Queen Anne chair is. What? They used to have chairs that was this color, though. Remember that everybody, daddy them had, and then it had the wood.
2: They were selling the SETI set for the
1: with the wood, and then they stuffed them. Yeah.
2: Not that. But okay. Right after that generation of the furniture worker broke your toe when you put it in the middle of the floor, because that's what it's doing, right? They started out the generation of the Queen Anne chair. And that's kind of the vibe this store gives me. Like if this were 1995 and I were looking for a Queen Anne chair, this would be the store to come to.
1: Well, I have no idea what that means, but Madison Home Collection is built on the belief that luxury is an experience. Mm-hmm. And if you come in here, you can, it feels luxurious. You feel lifted when you come in here. So each one of their pieces is carefully curated. Mm-hmm. And if you can see, it doesn't look like they bring in a lot of the same thing. So right. You don't got to worry about going to Anidam House and they have the same furniture that you have.
2: Right. So it's like the era of the Queen Anne. Yeah, everyone didn't have one, but it's because you couldn't find them. And you only could get them from specific places.
1: Oh, and they also wanted to let you know that everything is right here. So you don't got to worry. But, you know, when you go in some furniture stores and you pick out something and you got to wait 6 weeks or you got to wait 8 weeks or whatever it is. No, you come, you buy, you take.
2: Oh, yeah?
1: Yeah.
2: That's pretty cool. One thing I like about it, again, like I said, it looks like soft shopping. So while luxury does matter.
1: Oh, I love a soft life now.
2: I also like comfortable shopping. Like, okay. So when you walk in, the layout is pretty cool. Your eyes can see everything, mm-hmm. right? And you can kind of, and there's also not like six people to the door karate chopping me to help me all at once, right? Because I also don't necessarily like that. It gives me an opportunity to browse, see what it is that I'm conceptualizing, because mm-hmm. I leave home with something in my mind.
1: Okay.
2: There is a good variety of and range of things that suit the palette that I think I have. And, you know, I get to kind of touch, not touch.
1: Do you entertain?
2: Of course I do.
1: Oh, so, you know, they also have bigger charcuterie boards and stuff over there that you can put your stuff on. They have the olive oil. Right. You know, olive oil is the new in thing now that everybody's using because it's healthier.
2: You could use it for something other than prayer.
1: Yeah.
2: Because you know where I come from. When you see the olive oil, it's travailing time in Zion.
1: I think the olive oil they have in here, I don't think we use it for prayer. They're little bougie. Okay. Little better than the... I think you know the one that I'm talking about, the green... bottle? Is that the one that all your Grammys them used to use?
2: Your Grammys used the brown one, right?
1: No, it was the green bottle.
2: If you let me take you straight to heaven, to the back section of heaven. Because, you know, this is all the way a little mess around.
1: But you know what? Anyway, before we get into the ladies and have a conversation about some of the things, everything, even the cherry tomatoes, and I'm not even a cherry tomato fan, everything in here is just top tier and top class. Before we get into that, while they get themselves together, so apparently a new report came out that about our financial situation that is supposed to be a little bit different than what the government said. Mm-hmm. So according to the Fitch rating forecast, mm-hmm. the government is going to have a fiscal deficit during the year. But I think that's what Keita Stem say.
2: No,
1: remember Keita Stem say we're going to. Yeah, but darn what they say.
2: Right.
1: So
2: who
1: the
2: asked them?
1: But this is my thing. It's all projection, right? Yeah. I don't know. I don't work in numbers. I don't work in finance. But the government say
2: we project our
1: we're gonna have an increase, and then
2: these people very rarely factor in their robust revenue generating scheme and techniques that they've been using. If you recall, about 2 years ago, you had some people across the way complaining about the heavy-handed revenue collecting strategies that we were employing. And Michael Alkeeter said, well, if you're all mad, then you're all mad. We'll come to collect the money.
1: Well, they're saying that it's not for collection purposes. They said the government is going to borrow more than that they actually said that they're borrowing.
2: Right.
1: And so that's where they said the borrowing requirements may be higher than what is outlined in the plan.
2: Right.
1: And it forecasts that the Bahamas will instead run a small deficit. I love words like small and 64 million.
2: That's what gives me,
1: a small deficit of 64 million.
2: That is what also gave me confidence in Alkeeter's. When you start saying things like a small deficit, right? You know, they have to leave a margin error. $64 million is a margin. But again, Michael Alkides has always maintained over the last 5 years that he's had an opportunity to lead the country's finances, that no, we are serious about revenue collecting. Yeah. We ain't letting none of the revenue slip, and we collecting it from everywhere, and we making the tax base as broad as possible because we are serious about collecting the money.
1: Mm-hmm.
2: Now, what they're talking about is, let's just say, you know, if you borrow the money in May, you may have been able to get it at a 3.99% rate.
1: Okay.
2: If you come right back in August, right, in the summertime, the rate is 6%.
1: So that's what they say.
2: Right, when you calculate that, the difference in the percentage on the conditions of the borrow, that kind of, you know, that kind of makes it a bit different, and you're not really sure how that will affect you in the headroom of the finance, you know, of the finances of the country.
1: Mm-hmm.
2: But what I believe Michael Alkides is prepared to do is wherever that shortfall happens, he prepared to go send by Chumbo Leg with a gun.
1: But I'll tell you this. I'm not a budgeting person. A B is a bad word in my vocabulary.
2: Right.
1: I just spend, and whatever happens, happens.
2: And the Lord will provide.
1: The Lord, I just told someone today, the Lord will provide. So I will, I
2: the Lord also have the war. And
1: be quiet. The Lord will provide. So the only thing that I want to say is, we'll just wait and see what actually happens, because one saying one thing and one saying the next thing, it may actually fall in the middle,
2: and
1: or
2: the,
1: one
2: the
1: may
2: IMF,
1: be right. And
2: the IMF in the same day is saying that, you know, based on the state of the economy looks healthy. So whose report do we believe?
1: Why don't we just wait and see what happens?
2: That's my, but financial people, right? You know, they have these, what I like to call intellectual masturbatory escapades about the what ifs of invisible things, right? The truth is, in about 7 months, we will have to recover.
1: Yeah, so
2: and
1: we'll see.
2: We know where we land, and we know which direction we want to go in, and then we'll take off again. But these, you could hyperbolize, or you could have a hyperbolic argument ad infinitum.
1: Yeah, I agree. That's what I said. We'll just wait and see what happens. So for everybody asking, I see y'all in the comments. We are in Madison Home Collection in Venetian Village Plaza. Everybody's saying it's beautiful in here. Mm-hmm. Listen, when I tell y'all, the cameras do this place absolutely no justice. Absolutely no justice. It is beautiful and it smells good too. Mm-hmm. So they also have these candles. I assume these candles are for sale. There's an entire table in the back of me full of candles. And anybody who knows me knows I love candles. 66,000, where are you? You say it's your birthday and you come in to spend on me for your birthday?
2: Well,
1: come
2: you know
1: spend.
2: You need for your birthday's candle.
1: I mean, I want the candle for my for his birthday.
2: Okay.
1: Can he buy me something for his birthday?
2: Hey, I don't get in his religious beliefs. Whatever he believes is correct, I support it.
1: So they say, boy, y'all could sell a store. Of course, but this store is selling itself.
2: Listen to me. I went, right before I got on set, I went to wash my hand. The washing hand products were so nice, I washed my hand twice.
1: They Jo Malone sweets. They're expensive.
2: Yeah, I know. I said, tease up.
1: Dino Bath and Body. Not knocking Bath and Body now, because I love me a good Bath and Body hand wash. Jo Malone. I was ready to put someone in my little thing and see if I could take it with me.
2: I have this thing about washing my hands. I like to wash my hands. Man, I wash my hand, I see. Just some good hand washing, eh? Wow. Yeah, and it's the whole store is an experience. And you know, you and I spoke about that at some point.
1: Mm-hmm.
2: I think about a week ago on a show we did about how sometimes you go to these public spaces to shop. You're spending your money and the people tell you can't use their restroom.
1: Mm-hmm.
2: Well, this one was ready and available.
1: I said, can I use the restroom? She said, you're right there. And then expensive stuff in the restroom.
2: Yeah,
1: not
2: wonderful.
1: The little.
2: It was wonderful.
1: When you come to my house, zest.
2: Yeah.
1: Little you wash your hand drink. With zest.
2: And that's if you catch me on a good day, because I might hit you with a little life buoy. Just to let you know to be serious about antibacterial resistance.
1: Anyway, so we are going to tell y'all, trust me, we're going to tell y'all a little bit more about the store, but I know I can see that they have clips and y'all can see everything that's going on in here. As soon as friend them stop running from us, we are definitely going to get an interview with one of the two cousins who are redefining luxury down here. All right? So top end products sold in there, of course. And it's affordable.
2: Right.
1: So it looks good. And it's affordable because they believe that just because you may not have the $3,000, $4,000, $5,000, $6,000 doesn't mean you don't need to have the look.
2: Right.
1: So we're gonna hook you up because you say you like
2: functional.
1: To. Yeah, it is functional.
2: I like that about it. Like, so it's. Let me tell you the kind of places I dislike going. Homes, I mean. People who have these houses that look picture pretty. The chairs are not functional.
1: Mm-hmm.
2: The you can't.
1: They're uncomfortable. Nothing. Yeah.
2: I don't like to go to them kind of house, right? But. You know, the furniture in here, while it is stylish, it is practical furniture, right? So if you are a successful bachelor that lives in your own house and wants some decent comfortable furniture, right? Because men and women have different values for furniture. Just a decent man furniture shop.
1: Take your card out and spend your money. You say you buy soft hands some things, buy soft hands something nice from in here.
2: I just was talking about my house.
1: Wow.
2: I just tell you.
1: I just noticed the chandeliers to the top.
2: You can see them, please.
1: They are very nice. You know, I'm short.
2: I'm grateful for being like, you know, hold on a little loft.
1: I love a little pop of color too. But anyway, we're gonna get into all of that. And y'all know now that even though I'm in my masculine era because I changed, I'm in my masculine era.
2: You didn't go testicles, did you?
1: No, but you know, I don't need a man for anything anymore because I jumped my own car.
2: Because I jumped it myself. Yeah.
1: I'm gonna tell this story 50 times because I'm very proud. Not the point. Missing the point. Mm-hmm. But since I'm in my masculine era now, because I could change the tire now and all if you ask me.
2: Yeah.
1: You know.
2: Next week. You taking no transmission.
1: Yeah, but I'm not in my masculine era when it comes to buying stuff. So still come and buy me tanks, okay?
2: Wow.
1: Still come and buy me tanks.
2: I like the way you think.
1: Yeah, that's all I'm saying.
2: Invite them to come from wherever they have to pay for things for you. That is...
1: Say, where is the store located? Venetian Village Plaza.
2: That loop. So you have to give Bahamian directions.
1: Okay.
2: Okay, so when you come in, past the airport. You go past the airport corner, what'll take you to the international section. And then you go a little faster than that. And when you see the gas station, that's a Shell, right?
1: Mm-hmm.
2: You see the Shell, you take the little left on the roundabout. That's the first exit. That's where the Royal Bank is.
1: Okay.
2: You don't want to go there. We ain't into the Canadians. And then the very next right, you go through that parking lot. They have a lot of good parking.
1: Mm-hmm.
2: I was able to park right by the door.
1: I park right in the front.
2: That's huge for me. If I can't park by the door, I'm going to come.
1: I don't know if I should have parked in the front because then it would be a shame if I have to jump again, but it's fine.
2: And if you didn't tell anybody, you could have played short. What happened to this car?
1: But no.
2: You didn't tell us you bring this old car here, not wicked.
1: Because I just wanted everybody to know.
2: 66,000, this is your chance, my brother.
1: 66,000 said it's his birthday and he's coming to spend his birthday with us.
2: You might as well bring one battery when he come in. You might as well just bring one battery when you come here. That's a quick one for you.
1: In any event, we're going to tell you more about where we are. Sani, as glamorous as you are, I can't see you being in no masculine era. Listen, I didn't even wash my hands, so I could show y'all the dirt that was on my hands from changing that, well, not changing, from jumping that battery.
2: Mm-hmm.
1: Y'all don't. Leaving the people them say, your mic low, you need to talk louder. Stop chewing.
2: I want them to heal their ass. Put your hand on your ass. I got something for you. Put your hand on your ass. Heal this ass.
1: Heal their ass. Or maybe you need to talk a little bit louder. How about that? Well, anyway, since we were talking about money and budget and government, when I don't know if we have enough time, maybe we could start talking about it and then finish it after the break. What doctors' hospitals say? Government paying us the money. Now, I didn't know government did owe doctors' hospitals so much money.
2: You mean the doctors' hospital that the prime minister sent a blank check to?
1: Well, clearly the blank check must be bounced because they saying government still owe them a couple of dollars.
2: And that's how. So if you remember doing
1: how government could owe y'all so much millions and I can't even get served without giving y'all $5,000.
2: I can tell you why. COVID hit the place, right? Then they say, oh Jesus, COVID, right? So then the people them say the Princess Margaret Hospital was pulling up. That was when they start sending the people, let me at Blake Road. You remember that?
1: Mm-hmm.
2: And then they say, just go down there and tell the people to save you. And I told them then, that was the most reckless way I've ever thought about spending money on anything in my whole life. No, at the very least, you have to create a cap model, right? So you say, hey, give me COVID up to 9 million. Let me see what that looked like.
1: There was no cap.
2: You just send the people.
1: Mm-hmm.
2: I understand. The people that were sucking in oxygen, they never breathe oxygen that clean in their life.
1: Oh, Jesus.
2: Doctors' hospital just had the thing rip open, oxygen flowing, unending. This is why you're always running out of oxygen all over the place. And I told them then that if you send a blank check, you remember Michael Alkitis was on the show at some point and he couldn't tell us at that point what was the outstanding bill.
1: Well, they say now, well, we paid, it seemed like we paid more than half of it. Yeah. We're going to play the story when we come back from the break and then we can let y'all go from there. But I have to tell you, the people I'm saying, you talking away from the mic, maybe you should put the mic on this side.
2: You mean this mic with it right now?
1: No, but when you talk, you talk.
2: Can you hear me now?
1: When you talk, they say it sounds like something is covering his
2: people
1: mic. Maybe
2: can
1: his.
2: You hear me?
1: It sounds like we're hearing him on your mic as opposed to his own.
2: Really?
1: That's what the people them say.
2: Heal this mic in Jesus' name. Amen.
1: Somebody wants to know, credit cards or cash sales? Let me know before I leave out East. Credit cards or cash?
2: They have everything
1: both.
2: Here.
1: Both.
2: Hold on.
1: I just
2: asked this question.
1: Did they say they come in.
2: What they mean?
1: I'm not doing that.
2: Where you think we is?
1: No, some people don't take cash. Don't do that.
2: We have everything you need. Don't worry. Just come. You come.
1: No, but they just have to make sure. They say, let me know before I leave East. They take both. Okay? Some people is card only.
2: I have a better idea. You want to have a better idea?
1: Oh, jeez.
2: You come and bring your sister. Let me come and bring your
1: sister. No, don't bring no sister. Bring another man who can spend money in here. No? Anyway, we'll be back right after this, y'all. And we're going to have the interview with one of the two presidents. It'll be a surprise. We'll come back.

0: Yeah, we was trying to see if we could get y'all hot and bothered enough to just take this drive over. Let's welcome back. Hi, I'm the Nation. I'm Leigh-Bun Miller.
1: I'm Sani Brown. And of course, you can see we are joined by one of the lovely, beautiful cousins that we've been trying to run down.
0: Right.
1: So introduce yourself to everyone.
2: I am Jarrell Clayton.
0: Okay.
2: The other half of Madison Home Collection with my sister, Arlene Simmons.
1: All right. So tell us a little bit about the vision in here. And everybody's saying it in the comments. Mm-hmm. It is absolutely beautiful.
2: Thank you. One of the things that we like about Madison Collection, and when someone comes into the doors, they would stand and say, oh my God, I've never seen anything like this before here. And I'm like, well, we're supposed to be here. This is what should be in the Bahamas. Mm-hmm. So we're very proud of that in our brand. We took a lot of time in curating the look, the feel, the style, and the aesthetics of Madison Home Collection. And we started this journey about 2 years ago.
1: Okay. And you can feel it. Like when you walk in here, it just you feel like it's an elevated experience.
2: Yes.
1: Like you don't feel like you're typically in a furniture store.
2: Right. No.
1: In the, you know, right. Like, and everything looks unique, one of a kind. And I was saying I love that because, I mean, love my cousins, love my sisters, but I don't want us to have the same type of furniture.
2: No.
1: I don't want us to have the same thing.
2: Exactly. And with Madison Home Collection, you can create your own sense of style here.
0: Yeah. Mm-hmm.
2: And when we walk through the door, we want you to feel like you're coming home.
0: Mm. Yeah.
2: That's the feeling.
0: I told Sanjesca, you know,
1: when
0: I
1: walk. Full name. Sani.
0: Is it Sanjesca Lolita?
1: I mean.
0: The store gives me, you know, the era of the Queen Anne chair. Like where.
1: I don't know what the Queen
0: no matter
1: chair
0: what
1: is.
0: Furniture you had in your house.
2: Yes.
0: Right? It wasn't done until you kind of put the Queen Anne chair in. Right?
2: Mm-hmm.
0: And, like, you couldn't find them everywhere.
2: Mm-hmm.
0: And like whenever they would come out, there would be like this mad dash, and they would be at like specific stores. That's the kind of vibe I get from in here, right? Like that one signature piece that you are looking for, whether
2: yes.
0: it is to finish your open space, whether it is to finish a furnished room already.
2: Mm-hmm.
0: There's enough niche pieces that finalizes
2: yes.
0: that perfect corner. That's what I get when I come
2: here. That completes each room, each
0: yeah.
2: space. And what we like about our collection is nothing goes together.
0: Correct.
2: It's for you to be creative.
0: Right. Mm.
2: So there's no three-piece set,
0: right.
2: you know, or
0: mm-hmm.
2: the all of this goes together. You come in here and you curate your space and add pieces that make it a complete story.
1: Now, for someone like me, who I have no, like, creative vision, you know, I need
2: I don't believe that.
1: Or I don't, actually. Or someone has to, like, point me in the direction and be like, no, this... Do y'all offer that in here? Like, if
2: we
1: I come
2: do.
1: And I'm like, I need this and I need this, but I don't know how it goes, I can just come to one of you guys and you'll put it all together for me.
2: That is one of the wonderful services of Madison Home Collection. So not only do we provide you with beautiful furniture, but if you say honestly, like you said, I don't know what to do, we provide that service where we will come and help you create your space.
0: Wow.
2: Yeah,
1: I love that.
2: And make it just absolutely beautiful.
0: So this is like tailor-made furnishing.
2: Yes.
0: Wow, that's
2: yes.
0: fantastic. I actually like that, and I'll tell you why. It's because, you know, sometimes you build a home, then the needs of that home change, so you repurpose it.
2: Mm-hmm.
0: So you end up with spaces that ordinarily you didn't exactly consider, right? I mean, if you're big and fancy, you get an architect to just tell you where to put
2: everything.
0: But
2: you know what happens to architects are not designers.
0: Right, right.
2: And they do not see things in the same craziness as an interior designer selling.
0: Mm-hmm. Right.
2: Yes.
0: And so that's what I was saying, right? Like you could let an architect just tell you where all the squares and all the circles should go.
2: Mm-hmm.
0: And that's pretty boring. Or you can kind of come in here and have like a creative experience, right? Where you get to use like your own furniture butterfly phase, right?
2: Yes.
0: So you start with a high table.
2: Mm-hmm.
0: And then you say, okay, I've got that brown high table. You know what I need to go with that? I need like two beige high chairs.
2: It's a nice bar stool.
1: Or maybe it's not beige. Maybe you can come in and they could say, beige is so boring.
0: Right.
1: Let's
0: mix
1: it up. You know, they have colors,
2: you know? Textures, patterns. Actually, where you're sitting now is our designer desk.
0: Yes, I've actually
1: seen it. He loves this, by the way.
2: Yes.
1: And I told him to buy it. This is for sale, right?
2: No,
1: oh.
2: This is our stationery. It's a designer desk.
1: Sorry. No, it's not for sale.
0: See that?
2: Not
0: see
2: for
0: this?
2: Sale.
0: Do you know why they had no price tag on this? Because the Lord knew it was for me.
2: For you to just roll it out of here.
1: Gorgeous. You might could get a candle.
0: Master
1: but I think...
0: speak.
1: Someone in the comments is asking if you guys are planning on selling appliances in the near future.
2: No, we're not planning on selling appliances. Okay. I think what we are looking to in the near future is outdoor furniture. Okay. I think that just completes naturally. Mm-hmm. Yes.
1: All right.
2: But yeah, we encourage our customers to come and sit here at the designer desk with me. Bring your ideas, your computer, your pictures, your inspiration, and then we, you know, make it all come together for you.
0: You could actually even bring your plan because it's table.
2: You can bring
1: an entire plan. Have people done that?
2: Of course.
0: Because you say you why, right?
2: For spacing in the room and layout.
0: And Bahamian women never consider this, right? They like the villa. Your villa 10 by 10 wrong. We can't put an 8x8 table in here, miss. Okay.
1: But you don't need the plan. You could just say, you know, this is.
0: No, because when you ask her how big the room is, she say, you know, it like.
2: Yes, because I have to measure it out and know that everything fits comfortably.
0: Well, they have this nice big table here. You could just bring us the plan. We could rest the plan on it. We say, okay, so you have a 12x12. Let me tell you what we need. We're not even going to put a square in that space because that's already a small square. We're going to put a 54-inch circle in that space.
1: Yes.
0: Okay. You know, because it makes navigate. And I like, that is what I get when I.
1: Mm-hmm. I want to talk about the scent in here before we move on. Mm-hmm. I want to talk about the summer series, but I think we're going to let you come back on a little bit later to talk about that too.
2: Okay.
1: But is it like a signature smell in here?
2: This is the smell of Madison. Mm. And we believe every home should smell like the Madison Home Collection signature scents. We have diffusers, room and body sprays, and our candle collection is just divine. Wonderful
1: so
2: scents, and like we spray it every day, so when you come in, it's a new scent.
0: Wow.
2: Our scent collection includes tea and lemongrass,
0: wow.
2: basil and mandarin, bergamotto, lavender, rose.
0: Tea and lemongrass.
2: Yes, grapefruit.
1: No, I like lavender. I like calming. I like, you know, to be able to. Mm-hmm. And I have the. Do you have the beds for the linen sprays too?
2: The room spray, which is also a body spray, and you can spray that on your linens as well.
1: Oh, I like
2: so it's like a two for one special.
0: We call it a one shot deal.
2: One shot deal, okay. You had me at Queen Anne's chairs. I'm gonna go.
1: You don't even know what a Queen's.
2: Okay, in the break, I'm going to Google Queen Anne's chairs
1: because none of us know what you're talking about.
2: No.
0: No.
1: No. We've never heard of a Queen Anne chair. In the comments, can y'all let us know?
0: People in the comments.
1: Could y'all let us know if y'all know what a Queen Anne chair is?
0: So you had to have a Queen Anne chair because back in the days, a lot of the furniture was that hard jack. What you call those things? Lumberjack furniture.
2: Right? Okay.
0: Everything was 2x4 and cushion, right? Mm-hmm. And then furniture got a bit softer.
2: Yes.
0: Mm-hmm. And you saw the upholstery.
2: And the textiles and texture coming with it.
0: And then you needed highlighted pieces because we went through the phase of the glass table, right? Like every house had to have a glass
2: table.
0: Mm-hmm. And then right after that, I remember the era of the Queen Anne chair.
1: We still, you could keep saying Queen Anne chair over and over.
0: These people in the comments can tell you why.
1: No, none of them, but somebody in here clearly mad because they said architects are designers. So maybe
0: allegedly,
1: it's an architect.
0: They think that about themselves, but only them.
1: Architects are designers.
0: You know the Phantom, right? And you know how they say this, the Chrysler 300 looks like a Phantom?
2: Mm-hmm.
0: It only looks like the Phantom until the Phantom pulls up.
1: You
0: immediately
1: have.
0: You know it's not a Phantom. No, that's how I feel about architects. Architects are designers.
2: Yes.
0: Until the designer.
2: But in terms of your interior aesthetics and the smaller details, then you go for interior designers.
0: So. Right.
2: So I don't want to rub anyone the wrong way.
1: He doesn't mind doing it. He's very.
0: So here's the thing, because I've been trying to figure this out, right? Like, do you guys, when you do your home consults, do you guys also do like the kind of consults about lighting? The thing that is blowing me away in this store is I've looked around. I don't see no bunch of light.
2: Yes.
0: But this store is immaculately lit.
2: Lighting is so important to a space. It sets the mood, it sets the temperament, and having the wrong set of lighting can really make your furniture and everything just come across wrong.
0: Yeah.
2: So for some spaces, you want a warm white light. The fluorescent light doesn't work in every setting, especially in the bathroom. Mm-hmm. I do not like looking at myself under fluorescent light.
1: I never thought about it that way.
2: Yes. Lighting and having too much or too little lighting in your space is incredibly important.
1: Oh, that's why sometimes in some mirrors I'm like, I look nice in this mirror.
2: I don't look the same.
1: And then some mirrors is like,
2: doesn't make me look cute.
1: Maybe it's the wrong light.
2: It's the wrong
1: my face the whole time. Mm-hmm. Oh, he found the Queen Anne chair.
0: That was the good one. And then they came in a bunch.
1: Do you know that?
2: Yes.
1: Okay.
0: Chair.
2: And I have seen some homes that still have the Queen Anne chairs.
1: My grandmother's.
2: Yes.
0: Yeah, the Queen Anne chairs. Those were the dining table. Yeah. Yes. It was high back. You were serious if you always had like handles. Mm-hmm. That's when you knew you were serious.
2: Oh, yes. Okay.
0: Because you couldn't always get them, right? Mm-hmm. And apparently you needed to have them in your house.
1: Casper said she likes them.
0: Yes, the Queen Anne chair. Mm-hmm. Yeah.
2: But not only that, the Queen Anne chair with the plastic on it.
0: Yes.
1: It had to have the plastic. Yes. You grabbed it and you couldn't be sitting in
2: You could not.
1: There. No, that
0: only,
1: correct?
0: Only three people could have fit in the gym. Rev, the insurance man, and your sister, and your grandma sister from Freeport.
1: Yes. Do you sell drop ceiling lamps for the kitchen?
2: We do have, yes.
0: I don't know what those are.
2: Yes.
1: But I'm just answering.
2: We do have comments.
3: These are beautiful.
0: Yes. I didn't know this one. Come
1: this
0: by the
1: This one
0: shop.
1: Who was asking about the cards. They come up about these. So they come at some point.
0: I didn't tell her about your sister. Yeah. You and your sister, get in the
1: this
0: car.
1: This is a man. Why are you saying that?
0: Huh? If you bring your wife, today might be a rough day for you.
1: Bring the car that have that you could freeze and just be like, it might be a little rough day because in here is...
0: Want one of everything.
1: I know I want one of everything. Yeah. These lamps are beautiful. Like, we have to get a shot of these before we go so y'all can see what we're looking at. Because we're just looking up.
0: This is actually the stair that you bring your wife to. You have to kind of have a deep breath in the car. So you have to say,
1: like children, when you take them,
0: yeah, like
1: why
0: you driving?
1: Be careful for one thing.
0: And I'm not buying no five things. You can't even fit them in the car. So you have to kind of like, so decide when you get them here.
2: But we deliver, so she don't have to worry about putting it in the car.
1: Oh, I love that.
2: And we deliver the next day.
1: And I was gonna say that was mentioned that I don't have to wait 6, 8, 12 weeks to get my furniture.
2: No. Everything in store is in stock. So if you want, you can take it with you right away. You do not have to wait. And that was a niche in the market that we really wanted to fill. Mm-hmm. I think when you see something, you like it and you want it in your home right away. Mm-hmm. So everything we have is in stock.
0: The power of impulse.
2: Impulse.
0: That's how I buy things. If I can't buy it now, I don't want it.
2: You don't want it.
1: Yeah. So let's talk about the summer series a little bit because you were talking about entertaining. I love to entertain personally. That's how I know I'm of a certain age now. I prefer to just stay home, let my friends come, have like a good game night, watch a good movie, drink some wine. I'm really into wine glasses and stuff
2: Wonderful.
1: But you're having like a whole entertainment series going on.
2: Yes. It is our Alfresco Dining Summer Series. Our home accessories and tableware, charcuterie boards, olive oils, cliches. That's all a part of our summer series. And like you, I love entertaining at home because you're not rushed.
1: Yeah.
2: And the best food is in your home. Right. And you can sit and eat and stay. But we have beautiful individualized charcuterie boards like what we prepared for you today. Larger bread boards. Could you imagine having a nice sourdough bread, drizzle it with some olive oils, cherry tomatoes, basil, and just place that in the table? Yeah. That is what we call our elevated entertainment. That is my favorite. Yes, we have every board in every shape and every size.
0: Yeah, this is fancy stuff. I like it. And the charcuterie is fancy.
1: I don't think the charcuterie comes with the board.
0: No?
1: The charcuterie is just for us.
2: Yes, just for you today.
1: I don't think that it comes with the board.
0: The grapes were to die for.
1: Of course they were. She can tell he was hungry. She was like, we have some more food over there if you want.
2: I will replenish your board for you.
0: I want to tell you, you are quickly becoming my favorite person in this room.
1: They're asking if you have to buy a certain amount for delivery.
2: No, you don't.
0: What about the installation? So you guys deliver and install? Or?
2: No, okay. We just deliver.
0: Okay.
2: Yes.
0: Because there are people that need to know that.
2: Absolutely.
0: Right?
2: You know,
0: a lot of times wives like to buy things and have it set up before the husband reach.
2: Yes. Because I've always had this here. I've always had this huge dining table.
0: So you're going to justify this missing $300.
1: Yeah, guys, I've been doing this the chair from the other day. We always had this.
2: Yes. However, we do have a company that we work with that we can turn you
1: into. One-stop shop.
2: And this, you want to do everything all in one. I want it now. I purchase it now. I get it today. Put it in today.
0: Yeah.
1: I absolutely love that. All right, so we're gonna let you go now because I know you have some other stuff to do, but you're coming back before.
0: Do you
1: want to
0: give us some contacts so that people can call in while we're on?
1: Do you want to do that?
0: Yeah. Do you have contacts?
2: You can email us at madisonhomecollection@gmail.com, and I'll be very truthful. I don't even know my own phone number out of my head.
1: Oh, so we'll get it before.
2: But
1: the end
2: I will
1: of the
2: get
1: show.
2: That phone number for you before the end of the show.
1: You said, and I told them, I said, they were running away from us. They said you did excellent. With excellent.
2: Thank you, thank you,
1: And everybody in the comments is saying it is a beautiful place. I don't think, like I tell you, y'all have to come and see for yourself.
0: Yeah, drive here, man.
1: Like, honestly, it is. Don't touch stuff when you come. But it is absolutely beautiful.
0: And it's easy. It's like you get into the parking lot, it's easy. Mm-hmm. There's, you know, I use your parking space. If I come to your shop and I can't find a way to park, I'm not sure.
2: Yeah.
0: But this was fantastic. I mean, I almost parked right next to the gas register.
2: Oh, I'm in the front. Yes, right in the front.
1: I'm right in the front. All right, thank you so much. We're going to bring you back on. So y'all, don't worry. We're going to bring her back on. We're going to have all of the numbers.
0: While
1: we're
0: going to continue.
1: We're going to continue throughout the show, obviously, to keep showing you guys the wonderful stuff that they have in here. Mm-hmm. And I see you guys asking about prices and stuff. Don't worry. We're going to – listen, we have a whole 2 hours, you know. Why y'all trying to rush everything in the first 5 minutes?
0: Right.
1: What do you mean, don't worry about the price?
0: Jesus paid it all.
1: Okay, so can I use your card, please? You if the card machine is up, right? Believin's card? Can I use your card?
0: Hmm?
1: You say Jesus paid it all, so can I use your card?
0: Why you call Jesus?
1: I think Jesus have a debit card, does he? All right, so guys, we are definitely going to bring her back on a little bit later, and we're going to still keep continuing to do B-roll. And the beautiful thing about it is, you know, right in the back of me, I don't know if y'all could see these amazing candles, but 66,000, I'm going to break it today. I just want a nice little candle.
0: Uncle, stop. Don't listen to these women. Stop, my brother Bryce over by Epic. Come down here. Bring $120.
1: You won't even know what kind of batteries go in that.
0: Just tell Brother Bryce, she's driving Kia. He can line you up. Come with the battery in your hand, you will be at least steps ahead.
1: They might think it might be a battery for my car. It's not my car.
0: But you're driving.
1: Yeah, no, but you don't tell the people I drive a bus, so they might think they have to go buy a bus battery.
0: She in a car.
1: A normal car. You know what? We ain't doing that. We're not doing that today. Let's jump back into what we were talking about, though. So the government has apparently paid down their debt to Doctors Hospital. Mm-hmm. And Doctors Hospital wanted to let y'all know that they have a great relationship with the government, and they are not mad at them for nothing. And government has paid their bills.
0: I think we.
1: They had a press conference today about something. I guess they asked, hey, did.
0: Because I also wonder, I'd like to. Michael Halkidis. Could you confirm this number for us, please? Because for a very long time, no one could tell us what the number was.
1: But they said, I think they said in the clip.
0: You think I want to ask the fellow who I owe the money to how much money I owe?
1: I think they said in the clip how much money was owed.
0: Yeah. Mike, check this number for more. 24 million is plenty COVID.
1: All right, we're going to play a clip. All right.

0: all of the right conversations happening at all of the right levels, and there are regular drawdowns of the AR balance with the government, and overall we judge it to be healthy. We do not provision it at a very high rate, given that we judge the receivable balance to be very, very healthy and ultimately very government. Coming out of COVID, at one point our receivables with the government stood at $29 million. Clearly we, through our financial statements, will disclose that that number is now well below $10 million. And if you exclude the kidney center, I think it's below $4 million. And so we, in general, view the relationship as quite positive, notwithstanding the liquidity challenges that often exist with collaboration with the government. We have all of the right conversations happening at all of the right levels, and there are regular drawdowns of the AR balance with the government, and overall we judge it to be healthy. We do not provision it at a very high rate, given that we judge the receivable balance to be very, very healthy and ultimately very liquid.
1: There you go, approximately $29 million.
2: A party breaking out in the back.
1: I mean, and they having a ball, and I ain't gonna call nobody name.
2: Yeah.
1: Because I ain't trying to embarrass nobody. I ain't trying to embarrass nobody, but somebody came in here and I say, take the card out. But I need to tell them to tell me the card machine ain't working.
2: But I want to say that he is a wonderful person.
1: One thing with you, you ain't gonna burn a bridge. But we're gonna leave that alone. We're gonna tell y'all what's going on in here, but why aren't y'all here yet? Yes. I don't understand. 66,000, you say you was coming long time, you say it's your birthday. Oh, okay. They say 66,000, you don't receive traffic bad. That's what the people ask you. If the traffic bad, why you ain't reach out? Ain't no traffic over there.
2: Yeah.
1: But like we said, we're at Madison Home Collection in Venetian Village Plaza. He's going to tell you all the Bahamian way.
2: You get like you go to the airport, you pass the international roundabout. Then you keep going straight. And then when you get by the gas station, the shell. Take the first left, Royal Bank will be right there. Don't go to Royal Bank. Take the first right after Royal Bank, you can't miss it.
1: Let me tell y'all the easy way, because this is what I did. And y'all gonna judge me for it, but I don't care. Put in Madison Home Collection in your Google, in your whatever, press directions, and then just follow the map. That's what I did. I follow maps everywhere I go in Nassau. I put in everything in Google Maps, in I don't like your little Apple thing, but my little Samsung, I put it in and I press go and then I just go. GPS all the way. GPS will bring you straight here.
2: You know what? I can wait till we start doing inner city shows. Don't see how good you. I was let me have to find Life Buoy Street. I hope your GPS.
1: GPS was GPS put me straight here. So put it in the GPS. Yeah. Yes, we're working on leaving right now. I promise y'all when we come back from the break.
2: This is actually a good place. You know, the boys know about this. If you want to do a little hole in hand,
1: love
2: you know, like sometimes you don't really want to carry soft hands or no big and fancy clicks. But you could let her put on a little romper with those little between the toe slippers, and you could walk around in this plaza. It should take you about an hour to walk the plaza.
1: No, this is a plaza. You have to have money in.
2: Yeah, but you're just walking. And say,
1: no, because if you have a woman like me, after the Buddhist night, cha-ching. Anyway, we're gonna take a break. We're working on the night. Pintard is suffering. Y'all, right after.

0: Welcome back to Eye on the Nation. I'm Levin Miller. See that the mic fixed my voice and all that.
1: You too loud now. You scaring me. I need to move a little bit.
0: Which side of the road you want to be on? You want me to talk louder or what you want from me?
1: Wow, I'm Sonny Brown. Said the group coming down. We in the area of the airport. Everybody bringing cash and card.
0: That's what you have to do. And I want you all to come in a jitney bus.
1: They say they're already coming. They passing the airport.
0: All right, good.
1: So when y'all come, make sure them card have money on it now. Don't be like me. I left my card at work.
0: You ever
1: today.
0: See the people who just rub their card on their shake?
1: Me?
0: You know that don't put money on it, right?
1: I still would though. I don't know. I feel like it have to be clean.
0: Oh, boy.
1: So you don't get embarrassed because sometimes these people is embarrassed. They say, Mom, that ain't going true.
0: Oh, boy.
1: And then, you know, you always just blame this bank. You always, you got to blame the bank. Yeah. Time not a dollar on
0: not
1: that card.
0: Dime.
1: Don't come here.
0: I said, you swiping this card and speaking in tongues.
1: Anyway, if you are just joining us and you see this beautiful background, we are in Madison Home Collection in Venetian Village Plaza.
0: Mm-hmm.
1: I cannot describe how beautiful in here is.
0: Is it indescribable?
1: I cannot describe how beautiful in here is.
0: Is it indescribable?
1: If I can't describe.

0: share that something high immediate right, right? That I love. You know why? No, the one in the high immediate right. The reason I love that, you know what that for?
1: What?
0: That's a for senior man putting on their shoes chair.
1: What?
0: You just buy one of them to put in your room. You don't ever really sit in it. You just is always like put like a shape over the back of it. But whenever you need to put your shoes on in the room, mm-hmm. you know, once you get a certain age, putting on your shoes becomes a little thing, you know? You don't have to worry about leaning up on the wall no more, trying to put your foot, your shoe on from off the bed with it dangling no more. This is a perfect 2-foot chair, perfect for sitting in to put on your shoes.
1: This is why I don't let leaving run on, you know, when y'all say, oh, let leaving go, when you let leaving go.
0: How you put your shoes on? You just wear slippers all the time.
1: I let man put my shoes on.
0: I ain't got no man where I live.
1: Sorry to hear about that. I can send you one.
0: No, no. No, no, no.
1: I can send you one.
0: So if you don't want to get man, come down here and buy one of these chairs.
1: Because I'm telling you, my friend. Because senior man putting on shoe chair.
0: They are senior man putting on shoes chair. That's exactly what they
1: before
0: are.
1: Before we continue with whatever else that we're supposed to be talking about now? Today. Look, I'm going to do Canoe, then you can do
0: that. Oh, okay.
1: With Canoe, Bahamian businesses can access their funds right at home, enjoy faster payouts, process payments 24/7, and move money at your convenience. 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
0: Canoe, where entrepreneurs grow quickly. Anyway.
1: Just making up stuff. I ain't gonna lie. This just charcuterie is.
0: No, but when I tell the people bring me more charcuterie, you ask me why. Now the two of us running out the charcuterie.
1: Me and Castro sharing this stuff.
0: I never told you to
1: do
0: that.
1: You ate that by yourself.
0: I never told you to do that. Okay. Why did you do that?
1: Okay.
0: Anyway, I want us to pause for a very brief moment because I want to say a special happy anniversary to the men and women that make up the Royal Bahamas Defense Forces New Entry 37 and Woman Entry 9. And among them are people like Chief Petty Officer Michael Ring.
1: Best friend who was here. Was talking
0: National
1: about,
0: U-Guard, yeah.
1: National U-Guard friend.
0: Chief Petty Officer April Moultrie, woman Chief Petty Officer, of course.
1: Okay. So it's their anniversary.
0: Tiffany Forbes. And they've done 24 years.
1: Oh, no.
0: And I remember.
1: That's some service.
0: When I had done the STCW, the first person I met was Tiffany Forbes, then young Tango Foxtrot, who told me, listen, I'm a medic on duty, but I'm not here for people who are drowning. So please do not drown.
1: Someone.
0: And so they've done 24 years.
1: Congratulations to
0: and,
1: them.
0: And they wanted not only for us to, I not only want to say happy anniversary to them, but I also want to thank the men and the women that make up their support teams.
1: Okay.
0: Because 24 years of service wears on the men and women.
1: Mm-hmm.
0: But we never consider the wear and tear on the families that have to sacrifice
1: Very
0: them
1: true.
0: At nighttime and in hurricane time.
1: Very
0: and,
1: true.
0: Yeah. And so, gentlemen, ladies.
1: Congratulations.
0: Bravo, Zulu.
1: Happy anniversary.
0: This is why we pay you the big bucks.
1: Yeah.
0: Keep and doing so, the heavy lifting.
1: For the anniversary, y'all could come and buy me a candle.
0: What?
1: I'm finding a way for me to get something today.
0: And they right there in Coral Harbor. That's perfect, because they right there by Coral Harbor. New entry 37. Leave Coral Harbor now.
1: I'm come. So yeah. Say, Dr. Sands, watch your seat. By the way Miller dressed today, he running for chairman.
0: Not a single thing in my shade red.
1: I tell you, all day people been saying you look like you running for the F&M. Maybe, I don't know, it's giving half an hour.
0: I don't understand how. You're sitting right next to me. I look as non-FNM-ish as possible. Oh, boy.
1: I don't know. Pintard's been sabotaging your mic all day.
0: Yeah, Pintard. Michael Pintard.
1: We didn't even call your name today. And sabotage.
0: All day.
1: Anyway.
0: Oh, boy.
1: So we do have a Bimini update.
0: Mm-hmm.
1: As you all know, can you remember the date?
0: It was last week.
1: The fire. The fire that happened in Bimini. Fortunately, no one was...
0: No lives were lost.
1: No lives were lost, but unfortunately...
0: Many life styles were changed.
1: Yes. I did see, I think we missed that a couple days ago. Is he a member of the Han and the Kimba...
0: Who is that? You mean Miguel Bonnaby?
1: Mm-hmm.
0: No. The Han and Kimba Brigade is Leon Lundy.
1: I thought it was, when you say brigade, I thought it was a combination.
0: Okay, so one time ago it used to be Leon Lundy and Water and Sewage and those kind of people. Right, that's how they became the Han and Kimber Brigade.
1: Okay.
0: Yeah. Yeah, that's how you became the Han and Kimber Brigade.
1: So he needs somebody else to be in the brigade.
0: Yes, the agencies.
1: Okay.
0: Okay.
1: Anyway, I think one of the updates was they did go down there with some fire services equipment.
0: Right.
1: A lot of people were upset about it because they were, like, reactive. But I think the people of Bimini would appreciate the fact that they at least have something now.
0: Sure. Well, what I am understanding is... during the 5%.

0: one of the Bimanites said, hey, I know exactly where the fire started. It started at my house.
1: Okay.
0: And apparently, they were all very adamant about not letting something like this happen in the future.
1: Okay.
0: And Bimanites were like, you know, if you give us the resources, we will take care of ourselves, right? Okay. They're very industrious people. And so the member of parliament has responded by providing them with the equipment. If I could offer him one piece of advice, he doesn't pay me for advice, but why you don't just buy these people some fire extinguisher? Like, I think this is something that we could do that is easy and easy to reach. Well, just let all the house in Bimini, because they're all wooden, so their fires should all be similar. Let's wholesale buy them some fire extinguishers for the whole community.
1: Well, this is what they said. So he said that they've been in close contact with all of the individuals through his office, as well as the Office of Social Services. So Ms. Russell, who is in charge of social services, they've been in contact with the Minister of Social Services. We know that's Barbara Cartwright, who's been very accommodating. We've been able to get a lot of resources for them, and we are pleased to our progress. So he said last Wednesday they went down there with Bishop Neil Ellis and they had a service. So there's some money that was raised for those victims as well.
0: Right.
1: So they took some money down there.
0: You know, that's the home of Bishop Ellis.
1: Yes. Mm-hmm. So, oh no, I did not know that.
0: He was born there.
1: So in addition to, are you like an encyclopedia on Bishop Ellis?
0: I'm not. I just happen to have information.
1: I feel like every time we call his name, you tell me a little fun fact.
0: Oh.
1: You know this is his favorite food. You know this is his favorite color. I just see you have a little fun fact.
0: Oh boy.
1: I was just asking.
0: His favorite color is blue and black.
1: See?
0: I do know that. I do know that.
1: There's always a little fun fact somewhere. That's why I was asking. Anyway, so in addition to providing relief, the government has given them the firefighting equipment that you're talking about.
0: Right.
1: So Mikhail Barnaby, along with officials from the Disaster Risk Management Authority, went to Bimini and they gave them $50,000 worth of equipment. Now, they didn't tell us what the equipment is, but $50,000 worth
0: of equipment. I saw some pictures. They had like a little dunzi, and then they had
1: what
0: like
1: is a dunzi?
0: The little dunzi, come on. The dunzi is the thing you use to pull the water thing.
1: I have no idea what a dunzi is.
0: Oh, boy.
1: But anyway,
0: so
1: that
0: they
1: is
0: gave them
1: the update.
0: A little dunzi. They gave them, I think it was a 1,500-gallon container with a pump on it, et cetera, et cetera. But Randy Roll, you know, we don't have to wait till the fire get to dunzi level.
1: Mm-hmm.
0: Because if the woman say, I saw the fire, and I just didn't have anything readily available at home to fight the fire with.
1: So you think extinguishers?
0: Yeah, almost all of Bimini is timber, right? Mm-hmm. So get them, they so they need two sets of fire hydrants.
1: Okay.
0: One that is CO2, you know what that is? Carbon dioxide.
1: Mm-hmm.
0: And the next one that is PKP. Do you know what that is?
1: Yes.
0: Tell us.
1: I'm just saying yes, you know. Purple, I have no idea. Why would you ask me?
0: Potassium powder.
1: Who just knows what that is?
0: I don't know.
1: Why would you ask me that?
0: And you use it to spray on the electrical fires if it is electrical?
1: Me.
0: I just like to see. You know, they tell me you've been a sack. You use that for your electrical fires, and you use your CO2 for your wooden fires, because most of the houses there, again, are wood.
1: Okay.
0: And I think that would take care of immediate needs, and you might not have to get to, because some, who could keep the dunzi battery charged? Who could check the dunzi hose?
1: Stop saying dunzi, because nobody knows what dunzi is except you.
0: All right.
1: They gave the people equipment, they gave them some money that was raised and donated.
0: Yeah.
1: And they said social services is down there assisting. And so hopefully, you know, we love to be, Nassauvians love to be in Bimini's business. Not just Bimini's. We love
0: family
1: to be
0: island
1: in family
0: business.
1: Island people business. Mm-hmm. And we love to say what we think they should have.
0: Right, right.
1: But I'm glad that they seem to be listening to the people of Bimini
0: which they
1: and
0: to be
1: giving
0: doing.
1: Them
0: what it is they
1: are requesting
0: for. Right.
1: Instead of listening to Nassauvians who feel like this is what they should need.
0: You have to put a semicolon there and then put many of whom have not ever been to a family island.
1: Mm.
0: Some of these people can't tell you which direction Bimini in.
1: Yeah. Well, anyway, I'm glad that they're getting the help that they need.
0: Mm-hmm.
1: So a story that kind of went viral yesterday, a little bit yesterday evening, and I have a little update because, you know, I have the little tea sometimes.
0: Mm-hmm.
1: But we're going to go with what happened yesterday. So a picture ended up going viral where the memorial that was set up outside of the Church Street Plaza, where unfortunately those five kids lost their lives, everything was gone.
0: Right.
1: The flowers, the balloons, everything. And they had erected, I don't know what you call them, the little four little stubs.
0: Bullets.
1: What'd you call them?
0: Bullets.
1: The stubs.
0: Yeah, some people call them bulliards, I guess if you're being fancy, but they're bullets.
1: Right, so where the tree was, they look like they cut down the tree to a significant portion. I see people complaining about why they didn't remove the tree. I assume that big tree has a lot of roots in the ground. And taking that tree out is going to be an exercise.
0: It will probably disrupt the road. Yeah.
1: Yes, and I don't know if it's necessary to move the tree. The tree wasn't the cause of the accident. In my opinion, if the tree wasn't there, I think they would have gone into the building.
0: It would have.
1: So I don't know why people are saying that they should take the tree out. But anyway, as you know,
0: they're Bahamians, and even if you gave them the back door key to heaven, They would find a new reason to complain.
1: Well, yesterday, and I think Arlington Richie went down there, we do have a story of it and an interview with one of the family members where they were kind of upset because everything was gone. The balloons, the photos, they had a cross, the teddy bears. They were very upset because these things were gone. It started a debate. We'll get into what the debate was right after the story. So this is what happened yesterday.
2: Topping news tonight, distasteful and insensitive. Those words being used by grieving families who are speaking out after the memorial site placed in honor of the Shirley Street traffic fatality victims was taken down. Linton Richie Jr. standing by live from that scene. Linton, what can you tell us?
3: Good evening, Jose. That's right. I'm joining you live from Shirley and Church Street, where the young lives of five individuals were snuffed away just a few weeks ago. And the memorial that was set up by the ones closest to them have since been removed. Now, what was once here were balloons, teddy bears, pictures, and even a cross that was set up following that tragic accident that claimed the life of Betrika Brown, Stenia Webb, Evelina Johnson, Keno Gordon, and Diamond Stubbs. Now, moments before news time, we caught up with the families of one of the victims who made it very clear that to them, if the memorial was an issue, they only wish that that problem would be communicated. Here's what they had to say.
4: Heartbreaking and upsetting, because even if it was be removed, to find out that y'all not only remove it, y'all took the stuff and threw them in the trash. Like they were nobodies. Y'all threw them in the trash. At least put them in the box and reach out and give us time to come and get them. We were told that they were moved there because no family got permission from this place called Standard Services or something like that. Did a manager give the order to have the stuff removed? All as well, we just would like to know where the stuff are so we can come and collect their, we can come and collect their stuff from them, because this is the first time I've seen memorials around Nassau from people dying tragically, and they're still up years later.
3: Now, of course, there were lots of allegations that were surfacing on social media as to who could have called for the memorial to be removed, but none of those reports have been confirmed just yet, as family members were notified of the memorial being removed just earlier this evening. But of course, those answers we will continue to seek out at this time. But as you heard it from one of the families of the victims, as they said, they simply just want the belongings that once were here to remember the lives of those young individuals that were snuffed away way too soon back in their possession. Reporting live, I'm Linton Richie Jr., sending it back to you at the desk, Jose.
2: Thanks, Linton. It's a story we will continue to follow.
1: All right, so unfortunate situation, but it seems like a lot of speculation at this point.
0: Sure.
1: I feel for the families, and, you know, not just the money that was spent on the balloons and the teddy bears, but it looks as though they put out photos and crosses and different stuff like that. Now, the word on the street is it had nothing to do with the people in the plaza. Apparently, they're saying as well that every time they go there, they have to fix it back. In the night, I don't know if it's the Joneses or whoever, people go there and they steal stuff from it, or they move stuff around. And so they've been maintaining this memorial site, they've said, since it's been up there.
0: Sure.
1: They are adamantly denying that they have anything to do with the fact that the stuff was missing. They did not give anyone any direction to throw anything away. They have no idea who moved the stuff, but it was not them.
0: So, you know, here's the thing. The emotions are raw, right? Mm-hmm. And while the family has to work or navigate their way through this very emotional period, there are still some very legal truths here, right? It is on private property. Mm-hmm. The owners of the private property can, in fact, do whatever it is they desire. Mm-hmm. That's not the country we live in, though, right? So you have to consider the culture. And it is my view that some of these people should have, or what could have been done is that someone could have made a single phone call. So what we know is that there have been some key players throughout this whole thing. Bishop Denzel Rule has been a key player since the accident. Ms. Capron from the Police Road Traffic Department has been a key player since this happened, right? So while there is a legal entitlement by the property owner to do whatever they feel like doing with their property, there is the community buy-in of the magnitude of the tragedy.
1: I understand that, but like I said, it started a debate online with some people saying you should have a heart, you should leave it, and then some people saying it's a distraction. That you had a lot of people saying in the comments every time they're on that road, it causes traffic because people are slowing down to try and see or read. Then other people were saying it is private property, and some people don't want a reminder of something so tragic.
0: Correct.
1: Literally in front of their business.
0: And let us be honest.
1: And then other people were saying it also becomes a litter and trash problem.
0: Yes.
1: Because, you know, the flowers die and the teddy bears, you know, they get soaked with the water. And the balloons burst. And, you know, you drive around Nassau and you see some of these that have been up for a long time, and it does become an eyesore. I'm just saying these are some of the arguments that people were having.
0: Bahamians are good at being sad while we're sad. Mm-hmm. And a lot of times when the sadness wears off, everyone forgets that these things cannot move themselves. And so you have seen many of them that have become eyesores long after the tragedy, right? So I hear the position of the family member, right? Which is, you know, they have value to us, and these are our loved ones, et cetera, et cetera. I want to just gently say that that's not necessarily like the way to argue it, because to tell me that there are other ones around the island, that doesn't mean that I'm going to permit it.
1: And a lot of them also are in the road, so that's government property.
0: Right.
1: So you see it like on the side of the road. It's not in the front of someone's
0: of a business establishment.
1: And it's also not as grand as that one was.
0: Correct.
1: And obviously, because it's memorial, it's memories of 5 different people in one place, so it was kind of big.
0: Now, the business establishment, though, exists in the community and in a culture that kind of lends to this kind of stuff. And so this is what I'm saying. I think we're at the point now where there are people of some prominence that are a part of this story. We need to have them simply come in and broker what is palatable. So that the family doesn't feel the disrespect, but so that the business interest is, because the company does in fact have interest.
1: But I also want to say this too. And I'm not saying, because the company is outright denying that they removed the stuff.
0: Sure.
1: So the interview, they're saying that it was not us. We did not tell anyone to throw it in the trash, because I think the lady in the interview said they said that is absolutely not true. It did not happen that way. But I feel as though even if they had said, look, it's been a month, it's been, you know, we don't want any memory of this in front of, I think a call to one of the family members to say, can you come and get it?
0: Or correct.
1: If you move or it, call the pack Bishop it Roy. Up, pack it up and put it in something so they can have it. I think that will be it. But I do think that, and then other people were saying too in the comments that some people just don't want a reminder of death every time they drive down that road. And that's what the flowers and stuff will do. Now, I'll say this. I don't know when this accident happened, but on Prospect Ridge, when you're coming down, like you're going toward Goodman's Bay, there is a teddy bear and a teddy bear, a wreath, and a balloon that seems to appear there. Whoever is taking care of that, every week they make sure it's new there on the side of the road. So it doesn't look run down. It doesn't look old.
0: Right.
1: Somebody is clearly taking care of that. I don't know when the accident
0: happened. But even that is an anomaly, because what is normal is, again, people build these monuments. And, you know, once the funeral and the emotions have subsided, many times the monument just lays there. And so, I get it. The company has their interests. The family has their concerns. I think this is a wonderful opportunity for a partnership of some sort. You can memorialize the spot. Who knows? Maybe the family may be interested in pitching in. We could see the kind of effort they put into construction. They might want to build a permanent cross.
1: Someone said a bench.
0: Or like a permanent cross with their names on it somewhere around there. But I don't know if
1: but
0: the
1: then
0: company...
1: But you also want that in front of your business, a reminder of something so tragic.
0: I'm just something...
1: No, I'm just asking.
0: Some form of symbolism. But mm-hmm. I don't think the company can simply walk away and say, oh, we didn't authorize the removal of the
1: Why
0: things.
1: Not?
0: Yeah, because someone authorized y'all to pour all this cement. Who paid for the cement?
1: No. What happened around it, they said that they didn't move it. As a matter of fact, what they said was, and maybe they could release the footage,
0: uh-huh.
1: because if it's one thing we do know,
0: uh-huh.
1: is that cameras
0: there.
1: In that building.
0: Correct.
1: Because we saw some leaked footage
0: right.
1: of the accident, so we know the cameras are
0: yeah.
1: there. But they're saying that every night that they went there, and there were other business owners
0: sure.
1: in the comments verifying what they were saying.
0: Yes, yes.
1: That at night, the people say, I must not say Joneses, I must say unhoused.
0: Vagrants.
1: But we just call them Joneses.
0: Agreed.
1: Like, that's our Nassau word. That's our
0: yeah.
1: Bahamian term.
0: Yeah.
1: They don't want me to say vagrants, unhoused. You can't even say homeless no more. They're yeah. unhoused, you know. It's 2026. They have different words for everything.
0: Okay.
1: The unhoused people come and move stuff.
0: Right.
1: You know, you had some of the business owners saying that even flowers that they planted in front of their business, when they come back the next day,
0: yeah, yeah.
1: they yuck them out. They say something about Shirley Street
0: yeah.
1: and that area, and the unhoused loves that area.
0: Yeah, of course, because they occupy the Porter's Key Dock.
1: So they were saying pretty much, like, look, every night, every morning we come here, something was missing.
0: Right, no,
1: every
0: I get
1: day,
0: that.
1: Something
0: was,
1: new
0: was disturbed.
1: Gone.
0: I right. agree.
1: We, as a matter of fact, they're claiming that they said we used to have to come back and put everything back together.
0: Right.
1: And maintain it because people build it and then they leave it.
0: Correct.
1: And then there was somebody
0: else.
1: And
0: we know the family was in Cat Island preparing for
1: yes.
0: the funeral. So,
1: but there are family members who live in on island.
0: Sure, no, I get that. But I don't want to implicate. See, when you start getting into the cousin and the auntie and the... I like to just deal with the immediate family because those are the ones that are responsible for the happenings.
1: Well, you can't say that because some of them didn't. The aunties and the brothers raised
0: so,
1: them.
0: So the parent or the guardian is what I'm talking about.
1: Okay.
0: I'm not talking about the extension of the family. And all I'm saying is I think I'm prepared to walk hand in hand with the company if they say we didn't ask anybody to move them. But the company also erected these four billets. Someone paid for the cement. And I'm saying that at the point that you had gotten to paying to construct
1: this. The billets were in the back of it, though.
0: Right on the edge of where the tree is.
1: Yeah.
0: But at whatever point you decided, well, we want to put these bullets here, I still think you could have a conversation because you know that this is the point of the memorial.
1: I don't think I need to have a conversation.
0: Not about whether or not you can do it. No. Just, hey, because...
1: No, now that I do not agree with.
0: Hey, guys,
1: I don't
0: we know that the memorial,
1: about,
0: et cetera, happened,
1: yeah, but
0: blah,
1: the,
0: blah, blah.
1: Where the bullets are, bullets,
0: yeah.
1: bullets, where they are is in the back.
0: Well, they're right on the edge of where the tree was removed.
1: The tree was not removed. The tree was cut down.
0: Right,
1: and
0: that's
1: so
0: removed.
1: It's in where the site was mm-hmm. and where they are in two, not different places, but it's not at the same place of the site. It's in the back of it.
0: Mm-hmm.
1: So the memorial would have been here and they are here.
0: Right.
1: I don't think they needed to ask permission.
0: Not
1: to
0: ask
1: put
0: permission.
1: Them there.
0: They look very conjoining, is what I'm saying. The memorial gone missing. That morning, the billets then was there that
1: no,
0: afternoon.
1: No, they didn't say that morning. We don't know when it got missing. And according to that, well, they have camera and they have footage. I do agree.
0: I feel like I remember seeing the fella in the blue shape pour the cement. That's how I feel like
1: my thing
0: I remember.
1: Is, it is still their property.
0: It is.
1: I don't think they have to ask permission for anyone to do anything
0: we agree.
1: On their property. However, I think that if these things were removed,
0: mm-hmm.
1: maybe we could have called somebody. Maybe we could have put them in a box.
0: Yeah.
1: And give it to the family.
0: Yeah, I agree with that 110%.
1: Not that. All right, it's time for us to take a break. When we come back, we're going to talk more about the lovely place that we are in and everybody who came in here and eat up all our
0: And I
1: snacks.
0: Hear the number here is 807-466-3.
1: All right, we'll be back, y'all, right after this.
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7: 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You wanna

0: I'm Levin Miller, and this is Sanchesca with the People Candle. I don't know what's
1: this
0: happening.
1: This smells so good. 66,000 ain't reached yet. Must be stuck in traffic.
0: I tell you, the ATM gave him a little problem. He's trying to get the money out of the ATM. He didn't want to just walk around with the cash.
1: This is one of the mini candles that they have here. This is Black Orchid and Lily, or Orchid, as Bayman to say, and Lily. This is delightful. You like candles?
0: Yes.
1: I'm a candle lover. I just want to.
0: Yeah. Everything
1: triggers. You have bad sinus?
0: Everything triggers my sinuses.
1: How do you just live your life?
0: Avoiding things that trigger my sinus.
1: Okay. These are very cute. Oh, I thought this was 66,000. Hello. How are you?
0: Hello.
1: Hi. She's going to swipe the card.
0: She's going to swipe the card. That's the one who come from old East.
1: I know. You don't be live. Come. Come. You be live. You might as well come and say hi to everybody. Hi.
0: See, look, I can look and see she's going to spend plenty of money.
1: You can look and see she have it. And she smell like she have it too. You know when you can smell when somebody.
2: I don't have the card. My husband will allow me to bring the card.
0: That's
1: your husband's a smart man.
2: Your husband.
0: Hello.
1: I mean, it's what happens when you have a live show.
0: Yeah.
1: This candle is really good, but it's nice to meet you.
2: You too, Brendley. Matthew.
1: Brendley?
2: Yes.
1: Oh, that's even an expensive name.
0: Yeah.
1: You know what the last name is? Matthew.
0: Brendley
2: Matthew. Wilson Matthew.
1: Matthew. Okay. Well, thank you. It was nice to meet you.
0: Yeah. Make sure she get two of them high chair.
1: Yeah, she got plenty money. She come to spend plenty money. All right. What were we talking about before we went to the break? Again, I was reading some of the comments, and I wanted to go into the actual story that's on the website, what management said. I do not want to misquote them.
0: So the point I was trying to make to you on the break was, if I were management, I really wouldn't be making like public comments. And
1: no, they had to, because people were trying to cancel them. And so in their, and I would have had to too, because they called their name in the, so they had to say, look, it honestly was not us. Okay, let me clarify.
0: Right, but I'm saying, you know like how sometimes in a relationship, right, if you get mad enough, the best thing to say is nothing, because if I say something,
1: no.
0: I don't know how to maintain the relationship after I say what I can say
1: something. Can I read what they said? Okay, so they said, they extended condolences to the families and insisted that the allegations were untrue.
0: Right.
1: Instead, officials explained that the memorial had been repeatedly disturbed by vagrants in the area.
0: Right.
1: They said the teddy bears, flowers, and other items were often moved, mm-hmm. sometimes because people were using them to sleep on, while heavy rain would leave the memorial items scattered across the parking lot.
0: Mm-hmm.
1: So management said members of its maintenance team would routinely return the items to their proper place after discovering that they were displaced.
0: Mm-hmm.
1: Officials said the memorial was located on private property and mm-hmm. that no one sought permission to place it there.
0: Mm-hmm.
1: However, they understood that the site had become a place of remembrance. They also revealed that following the crash, they spoke with someone they believe was a relative of the victims, advising that the safety barriers would be installed and the damaged tree would eventually be removed.
0: Mm-hmm.
1: So they said, we told them that we was putting it here. So right. I guess back to you saying that they should have told them. They said the same thing. Management said, what is being portrayed about our position and that families, friends, and members of the public are still welcome to honor the five young victims that died on the site. They are encouraging any new memorial to be built above ground rather than placing them directly on the pavement. So maybe, like we
0: That's
1: said,
0: exactly
1: maybe
0: what
1: put
0: build a
1: bench
0: box
1: or
0: with a cross.
1: Something.
0: So you could like build a, you could build like the Cristo. You ever see like? You could build like a nice cross so that you could just write their names on it.
1: As for the original items, management said they do not know where they are, maintaining that they were still at the site after the barriers were installed. You was there. You shaking your head like you know. You was in there.
0: I just, you know.
1: Sani, anyway. Mm-hmm.
0: So again, the point I was making with the relationship,
1: mm-hmm.
0: right, is remember now, these people are part of the community. The business is also a part of the community. That makes them shareholders in the same society, right?
1: Yes.
0: And sometimes conversations cannot just happen between the parties. And this is what I've been trying to get you to hear me say.
1: Mm-hmm.
0: I think that mediation or an impartial third person would make this process so much better. So this whole, I can respond in the news, you respond in the news, I can respond in the, I don't think it does anything for the memory.
1: But they
0: I don't
1: said
0: think
1: that it, they reached out to the family.
0: And I'm saying that that may not have even been the best way to do it. Because do you know that someone could say the exact thing to you that I said, and because it's not me saying it, it sounds different?
1: Mm-hmm.
0: So I think these family members have proven that they have some people they trust.
1: Mm-hmm.
0: If you had reached out to that person and have that person third party for you, I think that the result would be different.
1: Someone said, make the barriers a memorial. Turn them into individual murals for each
0: That'd
1: of the
0: be
1: lives.
0: So morbid. Because when I saw the four things, see, now you're getting into my poisonous thoughts. When I saw the four things, I say, I hope they didn't put one billet here for every person that died
1: well,
0: on this spot.
1: Five.
0: The fifth person didn't die on that spot.
1: But they died as a result of the accident that was
0: if
1: there.
0: If you memorialize the spot, you have to memorialize the people that died at the spot.
1: Not necessarily. There are people who died in car crashes and other incidences mm-hmm. that died at the hospital that right. people still memorialize the spot.
0: I guess. I just when I saw it, I was like, I hope that that wasn't the thing. Like, I hope you all don't go try and make like four yeah. little angels out of these billets because that would be kind of creepy.
1: Well, anyway, someone also said this. Didn't they have footage of the accident? So they should have footage of who moved the items.
0: Yeah. Unless that day the power was off, because, you know, it'd be easy. It's cutting off the power with
1: yeah.
0: a little bit of regularity.
1: Yeah, so maybe it was off that day or they had to turn it. I don't know. Anyway, hopefully they can get the situation resolved. I do not want us to beat up on the business, and we don't know, because we don't know.
0: Business but people, and y'all don't pay me for advice. My advice is go call someone to mediate.
1: Okay. Sani, my sister and I shop frequently at Madison Home Center and their other store in the Airport Industrial Park. We were with them from their pop-up days. Beautiful store.
0: Listen, bring your sister now. Come.
1: They say they shop all the time.
0: Don't worry about that. We have one bunch of new things you even ain't never saw before.
1: They said they shop here all the time.
0: Yeah. And the hand soap. Oh.
1: $66,000 say he can't get off West Bay Street.
0: Boy, it looking worse and worse.
1: I only saying that's what $66,000
0: No, I mean it looking worse and worse for him. The harder I try to get you in the door, my brother.
1: He said he can't get off West Bay Street.
0: Oh, boy.
1: Right. That's what he said.
0: But he wants you to not worry about my friend who tell you that there is no lock.
1: He say he ain't have no lock money.
0: Oh,
1: no,
0: boy.
1: No. Hold on, you started to tell me someone said he was going to pay my bills. Which one
0: yeah,
1: that is?
0: They tell me to tell you.
1: Uh-huh.
0: Right? That all women have what he's called the big three.
1: Okay.
0: He prepared to take any one of the big three.
1: What's the big three?
0: I don't know. I don't live my life by these rules.
1: Mm. What's my most expensive thing?
0: He say all women have what he's called the big three.
1: Okay.
0: He prepared to take any one of the big three. Any day you serious, you come.
1: Okay.
0: Yeah.
1: We gonna come back to that.
0: Yeah.
1: So a little breaking news.
0: They even ain't buying me a bear to tell me this. But
1: you've been so tired of me and having to
0: yeah.
1: talk messages for me.
0: We out here prepared to
1: start
0: an annuity.
1: You're doing the Lord's work, Chad.
0: Oh,
1: you're
0: boy.
1: Doing the Lord's work. So Minister of Social Services, Barbara Cartwright, has announced a $50 increase in school uniform assistance
0: mm-hmm.
1: for eligible families ahead of the new academic year. Can I say I didn't know this was a thing? I didn't know that they had this.
0: Yeah.
1: I know a lot of schools do it. My daughter went to a government primary school, and I know that they would ask at the end of the school years, if you had any uniforms and stuff that were left, they would give them to the people in the schools who needed them. But apparently, so the new assistance is $170 for preschool students, $200 for primary and junior high, and $230 for high school students.
0: Mm-hmm.
1: So the program is available to eligible government school families, private school scholarship recipients, and families affected by disasters. So if your kid is still going to private school but they're on a scholarship, you're still eligible. If your kid is going to government school, they're eligible. Or if your kid is in an area, regardless of whether they go to government or private school, that had a disaster recently, you are also eligible.
0: Mm.
1: So applications are now open, and they can be submitted online at the Department of Social Services office. I love the new online thing and not having to actually go in. So approved applicants.
0: Brace yourself to go in just in case.
1: I would do all two.
0: Yeah.
1: Well, Bayman to say all both.
0: Yeah.
1: Do all both. Approved applicants will receive assistance through gift cards issued via the ministry's digital wallet platform.
0: Okay, sounds okay. Awesome.
1: So if you need assistance, there you go. The portal is going to be open.
0: And you say
1: that's
0: easier than just letting children wear what they want.
1: Mm-hmm.
0: Okay.
1: Because the $270, sorry.
0: You know how much Oshkosh Bigosh I could buy with $200?
1: Yeah, and then how much times a year are you going to need them? Uniform, you just wear them over and over and over again.
0: Yeah, but I'm saying, okay, think about this, right? You know, if I rent,
1: you cannot get me on
0: if
1: this
0: I rent to buy
1: like
0: some graphic tees, you know how much graphic t-shirt I could buy with $200?
1: Well, yeah, and then when you buy those graphic tees for $200, mm-hmm. and then you bring them in, and you have to pay customs now for those graphic tees that you brought in. You're paying 45% on the clothing.
0: On the school uniform?
1: No, because people go right to the shops them here and
0: right,
1: buy the school
0: and the shop here attached the customs and the VAT.
1: No, that's not true. People just go right
0: here.
1: I
0: could tell you.
1: It's not cheaper. When you go in, you shop, and you bring those stuff back, you can't lie and tell customs you only spent $200. Not unless you take all the churn with you so you could use the exemption. But then you take the churn with you, that's $300 a ticket. You get a bigger room, that's more money. You got to feed them. Mm-hmm. You got to find things for them to do. Just put them training.
0: I think we should do a pilot. Jessica Cooper, I want you to do a pilot test case of one school and let them go to school for 3 years without no uniform. And let's see if they get smarter or non-smarter.
1: You're the only one that is interested in doing that. I wish I could wear a uniform every day.
0: So it's 80% of
1: I on a nation. Can we have a uniform?
0: So it's 80%
1: of I don't want to spend $75,000 every time I need to buy some clothes because the people on here has let me know Sania had that on before. I mean, like, they inspire my clothes.
0: At least they're accusing you of being an F&M. You could imagine that.
1: You keep putting on all this red.
0: Hey, Francesca.
1: Stop calling me by my full government name.
0: I'm not wearing red. When last you check your eye?
1: That's what people say. I could see the red in your socks, you know?
0: That, a part of my socks is red because my socks is a man wearing a shirt. And piece of his shirt red. My God. Y'all know Michael Pindad don't want me around there?
1: It's not $75,000 on clothes. I exaggerate.
0: Oh boy.
1: Come on, y'all. Come on, man. It's a Bayman woman. Exaggerate like always and never. You always do something or you never do something.
0: Yeah, you never do it.
1: Yeah. A Bayman woman.
0: That's actually a peeve of mine.
1: Always and never. That's a Bayman woman favorite thing.
0: The fastest way to get me to flip over every table around
1: is to say always and never.
0: You never do something.
1: Either
0: never,
1: you always doing something or you never do it.
0: Oh boy.
1: Yeah. Anyway,
0: we have the number for the shop.
1: Yes, we're gonna bring the lovely lady back on. I think Castro is going to go get her now. For those of you who may have just been joining us, I don't know where you've been for the past 2 hours, but we are at Madison Home Collection. I mean, I wish we could do the show from here every day.
0: Yeah.
1: The environment.
0: Management. Let's look into that.
1: The environment is beautiful. The scents are beautiful. I get to spend other people money. They gave me my own charcuterie board. Mm-hmm. I mean, what else could you want? Nobody treats me as good as these people treat me, even at the studio, because I get water here. You don't even give me water.
0: But, well, I didn't think you needed water. I thought the water was for the fish.
1: Anyway, like we said, we're at Madison Home Collection. Mm-hmm. They've been treating us amazing here.
0: Fantastically.
1: Mm-hmm. So imagine how they're going to treat y'all, and y'all have the monies, and we ain't have none.
0: Right.
1: So come on down here, spend some money. We're going to wrap up in a second with the lovely lady that we started with, who you all loved and said was doing excellent. As a matter of fact, y'all voted for her to be my next host instead of leaving.
0: Wow.
1: And yeah, that's what they say. They said they like her better than leaving. Well, she's beautiful. And you know, people like staring at beautiful women.
0: That is true.
1: Maybe, you know what, I'm going to leave that alone. Because Rose coming for me very soon.
0: I want you, Rose, my love, I want you to get her.
1: Someone say Rose don't miss in the comments. They say Rose don't miss. Rose don't miss a day of the show.
0: Of course.
1: Rose have to be on the payroll.
0: Rose,
1: hi,
0: my
1: Rose.
0: Darling. You're so wonderful.
1: All right. But if you are just joining us, like we said, we're at Madison Home Collection with the lovely, introduce yourself to everybody again.
3: Darrell Clayton.
1: Mm-hmm. All right. So we were talking about the summer series. We were talking about the individual, beautifully created thing. People were asking about the starting prices of the...
0: Hanging lights.
1: I want to find the proper word for it. You know, they have new words for things every day. What is the proper term?
3: I think, the chandeliers.
0: The chandelier lighting.
1: Chandelier sounds so much better than hanging lights.
0: Okay.
1: So people were asking about like the starting price of, and they are beautiful. Like, I feel like you can't put a price on it, obviously, but it is absolutely, these are beautiful.
0: You shouldn't, because after all, what is the price of happiness?
3: Exactly.
1: That's okay, so give me your card.
3: I encourage everyone to come in, and have that Madison experience. Yeah. So there's no price to it.
1: Yeah. There was someone in our comments who said, my sister and I shop frequently at Madison Home Center and their other store, I didn't know you had another store, in Airport Industrial Park?
4: No, we do not have another store.
0: See, that I told you was in the wrong place.
3: No, we don't. There's only one Madison Home Collection.
1: They said it's not them. No. That means you're getting bootleg stuff.
0: That's the big ticket item here, man.
1: Yeah, they say you are very beautiful. James, that, and let me tell you something. James will never have anything nice to say.
4: Oh, thank you.
1: James comes in our comments and drives us every day.
0: Yeah, okay. That's why we pray for his mom to be driving.
1: But James said you are very beautiful.
3: Thank you, thank
1: and
3: you,
1: very,
3: James.
1: But she's also very intelligent. And clearly has amazing taste. James, come down here and spend some money. You get to meet her in person.
3: Yes, in person, in person.
1: And you can buy some candles. We have the lovely collection in the back of us that somebody in here who Hayden said that they're going to buy for me before I go. Mm-hmm. No, it wasn't Castro. Castro wants y'all to know that it was not her who promised. I don't think they thought it was you, Castro.
3: I want to share with you my favorite scent.
1: Oh.
3: And this is how you should smell your candles through the cliche.
0: Oh, wow.
1: Oh, this I didn't know that.
3: Tea and lemongrass.
1: That is.
3: It's so refreshing. Want to give it a smell?
1: He has sinuses.
3: That will clear it up.
0: See, I like this. Let me tell you what I like about it,
1: That is nice.
0: I like...
1: And that comes with the candle?
3: No, but you can purchase a cliche. It's a lovely decorative piece to have.
1: It is beautiful.
3: But of course, you want your candles to be open so the aromatic scent of it can diffuse through your home.
0: Right.
3: Yes, yes, yes.
0: So I like that smell, and I'll tell you why.
1: Yeah, that's a nice
0: idea. I like smell, not fragrance, if that makes sense.
3: Mm-hmm.
0: So I like to walk into a place, and it smells...
3: Yes.
0: You know, light and clean and...
1: I don't necessarily. She has no idea what you're talking about.
0: No,
1: What's the difference between smell and fragrance?
0: Do you know, like, when you go in people's car and they have the cherry thing completely open?
3: Yes.
0: And now there's fragrance in here. I have to wrestle with it. I don't want that. That right there feels like a gentle mist. Mm-hmm. You know, like somebody just sprayed me with fever-grass water.
1: They corrected themselves. They said, "You're right. The store isn't. However, we do shop there also." No, Mr. Miller, we were not in the wrong place.
0: So you just come here. We'll put your transgressions behind you.
1: The place.
0: Come here.
1: Someone else said the place smells amazing. The owner is very nice. I just go there sometimes for the ambiance. That's very sweet. But buy something when you come.
0: I also have to give you a Lehman Miller secret, right? Mm-hmm. Like, I just want to buy this thing because I have a fascination.
1: Can you buy two? Let's do one. Three.
0: I have this weird fascination with Beauty and the Beast,
3: here
0: right?
3: Here you go.
0: And every time she lifts it off there, I just hear "Tale is all the time, so as it could be."
1: You just have to just let him go. And
0: then doesn't give you Beauty and the Beast vibes?
1: Yeah. See, she also buys when she comes.
3: And you just take it all in.
0: That's
1: fantastic.
0: That
1: sounds amazing. Yes. Can I have one, please? Can you buy me one?
0: I actually think you should have two.
1: Ooh. Okay, so Liam is swiping his card today. He's buying three.
0: That wasn't in the sentence.
1: Yeah, three candles, and then what do you call the...
3: Cliches.
1: Cliches.
3: Yes. Yeah. And our summer scents are tea and lemongrass, grapefruit and bay, and what's the third one? Grapefruit and bay, tea and lemongrass.
1: What's this one that's burning now?
3: This burning now is...
1: Don't burn your...
3: Oh, that's okay. This is Bulgarian rose, and this is an oud smell, so it's a lot warmer and a heavier, not as fresh.
1: Yes. Yeah. This is what I think I've been smelling the entire time.
3: The entire time. I was very intentional in what I put in there. I was thinking of Levana very...
0: See that?
3: You see?
0: You can't go wrong with a good
1: thing. I need to walk around with her. She's like, I knew. I kind of knew that you were
0: going to
1: need to be calm with them here, and so I put this nice...
0: That's not what she said. She said, I put the
1: oud. That's what I heard.
0: Oh, boy.
1: That's what I heard.
0: Yeah.
1: Millis say that's a standard build. You should be buying us anything we want in here. That's what the people said in the comments.
0: I have two things to offer: good advice and prayer. And it is my prayer that they do not need my good advice.
1: You know, and as we wrap up, just let people know again about the summer series that you guys have going on here and, you know, where you're located, the number. Because I know we had a little,
3: 807-4663. I have so many numbers to remember. My driver's license number, NIB, passport, my kids' telephone numbers. But it's 807-4663.
1: 807-4663, 807-4663. Nobody asked you for your number.
0: Yeah, sorry, go on.
3: Yes. And we are located in the shops of Venetian Village, a beautiful shopping plaza.
0: It is really one of a kind.
1: What are the hours, and do you open on Saturdays?
3: Yes, we are open on Saturdays, and we're open from 10 until 6 p.m.
0: Cool.
3: Madison Home Collection is an experience.
0: Mm-hmm. Indeed.
3: We need you to come through the doors and experience.
0: You should actually park far. Let me tell you how to make this an experience.
3: Okay.
0: Park far. You and
1: this
0: so are fine.
1: Right?
0: I'm talking to the gentleman that have little tenderonis. If you got yourself a little tenderoni, you want to show off. You tell her, honey, put on the sliders with the little thing I like to see you in. And then you hold her hand from the far end of the parking lot. And you just dilly-dally all the way around until you get to Madison. Mm-hmm. It's a wonderful little encounter. And then when you get in here, you bring her inside. The air conditioning is cool. The lighting is refreshing. And you just let her touch things.
1: No. Do not touch.
0: Not touch.
1: Please do not touch.
0: Not touch. Point at it. You say, baby, this is nice. And she
1: can
0: say, yes, this is so nice.
1: Mm-hmm.
0: And this is just going to get the endorphins going in her bloodstream.
1: And then buy her something.
0: And then tell us
1: because you ain't going to come in here and not
0: make
1: buy
0: me a list. You tell her, make me a list.
1: So swing up.
0: Huh? No, you just ask her for a list. You say, you know what, baby, I want you to write a list down.
1: For everyone else who has money, come on down. Get yourself some unique pieces.
0: It is very unique.
1: Beautiful, affordable, unique pieces. Get yourself your charcuterie boards for when you are entertaining. Mm-hmm. They have the olive oil here, the nice ones. Not the ones that Grammy used to put on
0: ones.
1: Your head.
0: Right.
1: Yeah, not those ones.
3: Yes.
1: They have
3: flavored
1: the nice
3: olive oil.
1: Oh, flavored.
3: They're flavored, yes.
1: Oh.
3: We have garlic and lemon.
0: Wow.
3: Basil and sage. Oh, and they are perfect for salads.
0: Basil and sage sounds delightful.
3: Yes.
1: Get your boards. Get your flavored olive oils.
0: Yeah.
1: I mean, they have everything. They have
0: and
1: everything
0: the
1: from utensils,
0: and need.
3: Placemats, table runners, everything to create a beautiful table for summer.
1: And as a senior man, mm-hmm. Levin said, you have to come and get your shoe.
0: Senior man putting on shoes
1: chair.
0: That's
1: what he
0: that
1: calls
0: right
1: that chair.
3: This one here.
1: Yes.
0: Yeah, you put that in the corner of your room. That's not for sitting in. That's for when it's time to put on your shoe. You say, let me put on my shoe. And you sit in your chair so you can put your shoe on. It's the perfect height. It have a little box support in case your shoe, because, you know, in case you need to, like, do a little bit with your shoe. That's what that chair is
1: now,
0: for.
1: Y'all doing a lot in these comments now. You know what I mean? Say, I'm a no discount. It's already affordable. Say, if I mention that we listen to the show, we get a discount. Y'all doing a lot. Just
0: come
1: that
0: could, yeah, when you come, they can say, discount as your first time here. We
1: but
0: can't
1: come,
0: wait to see you again.
1: Come and get your chandeliers. They have unique lamps. I don't even know what... you're just looking at stuff and it's like, where does this go? And and if you are like me, and we did have a conversation earlier, and like you want something different, but you're not as interior design. Thank you. I was trying to find a nice way to say it. You don't have no taste. They will come and they will assist you and help you out. And
0: sounds fantastic.
1: And leave and say, bring your papers, your
0: architecture,
1: your plans,
0: right?
1: And they. Yes. Now I know if you should bring your plans, but you know, but. All of that is
0: certainly
1: available
0: your floor
1: here.
0: Layout,
1: as well.
0: Your room floor layout, because
1: yes.
0: They could tell you circles, squares, ovals, you know, high rise, low rise. That'll help inform their advisement.
1: Someone said you cannot go in the store and not purchase anything. I just love it here. So
0: I
1: apparently,
0: like
1: our people in our comments come here all the time. Apparently,
0: I actually like the fact that y'all have candles. I'll tell you why, right? Because if you bring the tenderoni, you mightn't be able to buy a table that day.
1: But you can get
0: she
1: a candle.
0: Can leave with something.
1: Yes.
0: You
1: okay.
0: From the inner city.
1: That
0: you
1: I agree.
0: You can leave with something.
1: That I agree. But there
4: you
1: are,
4: can't leave empty
0: hands.
1: Yeah, but there are a lot of other things in there that you can buy too. I love the lemon tree that's
4: the
1: in the back
4: stem.
1: Here.
4: Yeah.
1: I love those. Those are the first things that I, you know, some of us, we can't go to certain places.
0: Yeah.
1: But you could make your house look like
0: certain
1: places.
0: Yeah.
1: You know?
0: Yeah.
1: You can't
0: so
1: go to the south of France.
0: Tells
1: but
0: you.
1: I could.
0: Baby,
1: oh,
0: I really like this chair. You say, this candle nice, eh?
1: So you're distracted with the scent of the candle. I get that. And they have a lot. And I don't know if y'all are cushion people. I definitely am.
0: Mm.
1: They have a lot of cushions and nice ones.
0: Nice
1: cushions in here as well, too. So there's honestly something for everybody
0: in here. It feels like
1: home.
0: Here. That's what in here feels
1: like. It
0: does.
1: And
0: it
1: smells
0: feels
1: like
0: home.
1: Home.
0: Yeah.
4: We want every home to be a Madison home.
0: That's fantastic.
1: Oh, I love that. We want every home to be a Madison. The bathroom. Listen, the restroom is nicer than my house.
0: Yeah,
1: it's
0: a very nice restroom. That is a very nice restroom.
1: Like it is very nice.
0: Yeah.
1: The wallpaper is
0: it's
1: beautiful.
0: It's fantastic.
4: That is not wallpaper.
1: No,
3: that is tile.
0: That's tile.
3: That is tile.
1: See, now I want to go with touch. I thought that was wallpaper. You didn't think
3: it gives the feel and aesthetic of wallpaper, but that is actually just big blocks of tile.
0: That is pretty cool.
1: Beautiful.
0: Super cool.
1: Like, listen, everything in here just makes you.
0: She's a designer for true.
1: Yeah, this lady, Sherelle. I didn't know if you know her. She said, "My home is a Madison home."
4: Oh, wonderful.
1: So, Sherelle,
3: thank you, Sherelle.
1: Yeah. Yes, thank you.
4: Thank
1: Sherelle,
4: you,
1: next time you come, buy something for me and just put it on the side, and then I could just come and pick it up. Okay, yeah. Cheryl, because Cheryl clearly always in here, huh?
0: You want to give us a number again?
1: Yes, give us a number again.
3: 807-4663, and we are opened every day, Monday through Saturday, from 10 until 6 p.m.
1: All right, anything else that we may have missed that you want to touch on before we let you go?
3: Other than that, we would like everyone out east to know that we are open, because a lot of people out east, they don't know about the plaza.
0: Right, the plaza is new.
3: Yes, the plaza is new, so please venture on and come and see us and see
1: when you do your Saturday drives. You know, we love a good Saturday drive.
3: Yes, and this is you can come. There are restaurants here that you can come to. The pharmacy is here. John's Shoe Store is here. So you can make it a one-stop shop.
0: That's fantastic.
3: Yes. Yeah.
0: I absolutely like that idea. Little Saturday drive.
3: Yes.
0: Little bit of coffee.
1: Yeah.
0: Come by Madison.
1: Come.
0: Go to the coffee after Madison, though, because in here, little nice. You leave your coffee inside. Yeah.
1: All right.
0: It's good stuff.
1: Thank you so much. It was a pleasure. And thank you for inviting us in here. So now I have no hot hands, but I got to bring hot hands in here.
0: This looks like a good recruiting place, though.
1: To find a hot hand?
0: I could tell you that.
1: I mean, not in here. Too much woman could be in here. There's too much competition for me.
0: But if they're here, you know they're prepared to buy a table.
1: Okay. All right. Well, it has been, thank you so much for inviting us here. And the hospitality. We will see you guys tomorrow.
0: Yeah,
1: Somebody can see y'all tomorrow. Me. Right here on Night and Day. See you guys.
0: See you later.

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This is your Eyewitness News headlines and weather for Wednesday, July 22nd. Good day, Bahamas. I'm Natario McKinsey. Here's what's topping news. Police in the capital are investigating two separate fatal shootings that left a 28-year-old and a 49-year-old man dead. The first incident occurred around 2 a.m. Tuesday on Samson Street in Nassau Village, where police say a gunman riding a bicycle approached the victim and opened fire. The second incident occurred shortly after 8:30 a.m. on Eaton Street in Yellow Elder, where a 49-year-old man was shot while sitting inside his truck. You can log on to ewnews.com for more on those stories. Meantime, the Bahamas Nurses Union says there has been no movement nearly 2 weeks after nurses staged a protest over longstanding issues surrounding appointments, confirmations, and salary reclassifications. BNU President Muriel Lightburn says the issues remain unresolved and is calling out the government for slow action, saying the delays continue to impact morale among nurses. And grieving family members of those five victims killed in that fatal car crash just a few weeks ago are expressing frustration and disappointment after a memorial placed at the Shirley Street crash site. Frustration and disappointment after a memorial placed at the Shirley Street crash site was removed.

0: Storms across the island chain. This unsettled weather pattern is expected to expand across the entire country through early Friday and will persist across the Northern Territories through to early next week as abundant residual moisture lingers over the area. Gradual improving conditions over the central and southeast Bahamas are anticipated this weekend into Monday ahead of the arrival of a robust tropical wave on Tuesday. The daytime high is expected to get up to 92 degrees Fahrenheit or 33 degrees Celsius. 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Once again, I'm Notario McKenzie. Have a great day, everyone.
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3: 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Them boys going crazy on the firestorm.
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tired just now, and I had to find it. 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All right, Kemna come for with you. Gotta send love to my Grammy. She said, Kami, you gotta fight that. 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

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We're gonna get into the music, all right? Don't forget, you can tap in on the WhatsApp line 323-7775. You know the TikTok, go on TikTok.

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Trap rolling so hard that I can't leave, you gotta come and get him. $500 on the tears, go take a Vanetta. 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

0: on for me.
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0: Put that on for me. 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And I know you put that on for me. I know you put that on for me. And you gon' take it off of me, off of me.

0: off too much, don't see a candlelight. 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I told him I just want him gone before my city, please. 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
1: for me,
0: for me,
1: for me.
0: You just like come stay with me tonight. 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

0: Yo, Chili, you say?
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2: No cap.
1: I said, boy, you got a ride low sometime.

0: wanna sell hair, just let me know what you into. If you out in public and he want your number, just tell him I spin you.
1: .5 is the beat. Came to comfort with you, man. This is the Firestorm on a Wednesday, middle of the week. Mad. All right, we got the DJ Chilly in the building. Big up to Marcellus, social media boss. Make sure you're following up all the social media pages so you know not just when the Firestorm do things, but when anybody on the beat, they do things, they on the road. You know, big events coming up and all these type of things. Make sure you're on the socials, all right? We got the Chili in the building. Chili, say hello to the people, please.
2: Well, I want to know. So, like, talking to myself then?
1: I just let the people hear the energy you was offering.
2: But you always dragging it for real.
1: I just saying, when I say, hey, say something to the people.
2: Like, you want me like do a bar flip and be like, hello, Bahamas? Like,
1: I don't want you to be like, Hey, people listen to radio, thanks. You know? That's all I be saying.
2: But like, I a part of some people's mood or not. Cause like today is Wednesday, like, it's the middle of the week. So it's like the middle of the week a little shaky. Cause it's like, you still have 2 more days to go for work, but you still have 2 more days to go to work. See what I'm saying? So it's like, you don't want to go them 2 days, but like you only have 2 days left until the weekend.
1: Yeah.
2: I feel for the people. I love the people who, I don't want to say I love people, like appreciate the people who love their job, but like the people who just like trying to make ends meet, you know, it's tough for them. See what I'm saying?
1: Jalique, all right. So there's a lot of people living in poverty. All right. So we gotta realize, I don't know what the new study is gonna be about the new average income in this country, but when I was in school, when I was in college, it was $12,000 a year, right? I think we got to remember, we, as much as we see people living nice and doing things, there's still a third world country where the average Bahamian, they barely touching $20,000 a year, all right? So
2: people, where this come from, though?
1: Huh?
2: Where this come from, like?
1: No, because you're talking about people working hard to make ends meet. That even feel fickle to me.
2: What you mean, fickle man? Stop using these words.
1: You know, fickle man. People clawing their way through their work week. People living, making the best of the life with what we would assume and look at as by pittance, man. And we watching the rest of the world.
2: You say pittance?
1: Pittance.
2: Man, I just lose up anyway, using these words.
1: But like Jilly say, shout out to my people waking us a Wednesday. That's why on a Tuesday, say, boy, we getting ready for that hump day Wednesday. Because I feel like that's when it has hit people very hard in the middle of this work week. You know what I'm saying? Especially if you're off on the weekend and that's all your real soul is what you're looking forward to. And then luckily, I got to clap it up for BPL. Because the current ain't been off a couple of days. I don't want to jinx it.
2: My current dip like last night. Like it dip and then come back on.
1: It dip, but he ain't. It dip, but it didn't dead.
2: Okay, but I don't. My hair don't really cut off, to be fair.
1: It dip, but it didn't dead. That's all I'll be saying. It dip, but it didn't dead.
2: I know big BPL advocate. I ain't gonna lie.
1: How much things you done? Like, how much things you order for the year?
2: What you mean order?
1: Because I know you was buy plenty things, you was order plenty things, you want shout out the waking people trying to make ends meet. How much things you done bring in for the order and shipping?
2: I don't really order stuff, I ain't gonna lie.
1: Not lying.
2: No, for real. The only one thing I got was my laptop. I don't really order things.
1: Shout out to Kai on the check-in. 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So call them right now. 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We coming back after this quick commercial break. 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
4: 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Turn it up. 911 Fire Department, what is your emergency? It's too hot. Them boys going crazy on the firestorm.
5: I blame them for making me crazy.

103.5 is the beat. Yeah, I'm gonna come for with you. This is the firestorm, and sometime you got a bonfire. And a bonfire on plenty things last night. Fire for that. And the bonfire sometime. Alright, so don't feel bad if things ain't sitting right on you. If you know you feel vine growing, you burn up the vine. Bonfire. Alright. And with that, just looking at the weather, a heat advisory remains in effect for the northern Bahamas. Residents and visitors are advised to remain hydrated, wear protective clothing, seek shaded areas, and avoid prolonged sun exposure during the peak hours. Now, the peak hours is 11 a.m. to 4 p.m. You are out and about around town and them type of time. Try do yourself a service. Stay out this heat, all right? It's a hot, hot, hot one. All right, yo, the general situation, we had like 88 degrees in the capital, lower 80, sun setting tonight at 7:59, and I see a lot of rain in the forecast for tomorrow. I ain't gonna look out for that one, about 65% chance of rain and thunderstorms on a Thursday tomorrow. I like the rain, but some must be this week outside and thing. I don't like the rain like that. That real deal feel today was up to 91. Wind gusts up to 14 miles per hour and winds heading west tonight. And full moon, next full moon in about 7 days. Illumination at 64%, all right?

0: Today they say try smile for the camera.
1: Getting that spirit of Baba ha.
0: We don't smile.
1: Gang, come here, ha ha.
0: Once we get in a mood, a type of motion, just music.
1: Come down, down, come wine pani kolo kolo. Yeah, come wine pani kolo kolo. Champagne na bumble the campfire.
0: Chili, pull this one up for me. This is the first $1 billion pull up for the day. You see?
1: Yes, gang. What that day you do this? No, no, no, no, no, no, no, no.
0: It's coming kind of like evil.

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Quiet on the creek. The mini movies. Real quiet. Watch a little movie. Shh. Quiet on the creek. Quiet on the creek. Quiet. Yeah, the boy, he says. He says.

0: I wish I could box somebody who know that, who know the word them just out the head. Not like a French speaking person, like someone who just like get jiggy so much. They know the words of the La Plisso. Chili, you know the word. Chili, you know the words of the La Plisso.
1: Cause like,
0: I know I saw oxygen things.
1: Cause no, cause what's this? Cause I know Spanish. I know French.
0: So you know the words to La Macarena then?
1: Yeah.
0: And but that in half English though.
1: Even DTMF, like, cause me and Bad Bunny is cousins.
0: You don't know Bad Bunny.
1: That's how I get to meet Drake.
0: That ain't how you get it, cause Bad Bunny was in OVA when Drake.
1: Bad Bunny was in OVA, but Bad Bunny is my cousin. I was like, I go be Drake, you know, me and Bad Bunny is cousins.
0: Yeah. But I get $50 right now to somebody who could send in a voice note. No, because then they could get the lyrics. I want somebody who know that La Plisito, who could say, La Plisito,
1: say nothing like the Terama. I could call Bob on, you know.
0: Tell me.
1: Okay, baby, you want to use singing?
0: That's the only part you really know.
1: Alright? You
0: are a Spanish teacher?
1: Yeah.
0: What the name was?
1: Miss Brooks. And Peña.
0: Miss Peña?
1: Mm-hmm.
0: My Spanish teacher name is Ali, baby.
1: And you didn't say they more Spanish than my Spanish teacher?
0: They more Miss Brooks.
1: Miss Peña.
0: Miss Peña. She went now. But you say by the name,
1: Ali,
0: though.
1: Like,
0: yeah, but at the end.
1: They're Austin and Ali, like, come
0: no,
1: on.
0: No, no,
1: be like, come
0: no.
1: On,
0: but at the end, like, Ali, like, Muhammad Ali is Ali, like, Ali, Ali.
1: No,
0: baby. Like, it's a Spanish Ali. Hey,
1: like, your Spanish teachers was more Spanish than my Spanish teachers.
0: Shout out to the Spanish teachers out there, especially.
1: From Aquinas, baby.
0: Especially, my shout out to Aquinas, all Aquinas alumni.
1: Well, like, I mean, shout out to Aquinas.
0: If you've been Aquinas, you know Miss Ali.
1: Why we just, like, shouting out Aquinas? No, don't do that. This ain't no free promo.
0: If Miss Ali still Aquinas, tell her.
1: Now you promoting the teachers at Aquinas.
0: No, I don't want to. See, she don't know me as Cam the Comfort. You don't need to bring me to Aquinas.
1: That's ain't nobody bringing you to Aquinas.
0: Bring me to Aquinas to speak to the church.
1: Hey, trying to figure out, like, I've been out of school like 5 years.
0: Like,
1: and Prince Willie ain't called me once.
0: No, because you ain't an inspiration. You like, ain't an inspiration.
1: I feel like I should be like, they need to have like a, all of them, I used to be the principal, right? And they used to have like them people come in giving them all type fruit basket thing. I know who these people is.
0: Like that. Exactly.
1: But they getting all type showcase and memorial and all that. I know these people, but you all can call me. Right. They come and like, y'all can honor a bus in my name?
0: Right. But no, I don't honor no bus now. Because I when they do them, some people is like, give back to the school. And it's like, hey, we can give you all a bus. And they say, I guess we got to name the bus after you now.
1: Also, that's what we have to. Okay, watch this.
0: We have
1: HR,
0: to make a donation.
1: We can put together. We can buy like, I don't know. We can buy principal something so that they get. But then I don't want them to be like, oh, we are thankful for 103 to beat and Chili. No.
0: No, no, no. It's just you. So this is what they do. You and Tank, because they had Tank when the priest principal, right?
1: Mm-hmm.
0: You and Tank.
1: Tank ain't on them.
0: Y'all do a donation, and me and Marcellus. No, me and Amp. Me and Amp, we could do something for Aquinas. And we can see who make the newest voice.
1: Amp Ali, yo. Amp ain't on them.
0: Don't tell Amp. Quiet on the beat. Quiet on the beat. Don't
1: but
0: tell
1: you
0: Amp
1: really
0: listen.
1: Think like, but first of all, what you mean who could be the newest first?
0: I,
1: like, you think they can call the news and be like, oh my god, BFK, he coming here, he gonna present us with something. Let's call all the news stations and let them come and record that Cam is going to. Like, no, they
0: Chili,
1: ain't get that much.
0: Chili, if we
1: but,
0: had,
1: like, if I do it, because no. Watch this, the headline be young 22 year old DJ.
0: Yeah.
1: Say, saying they ain't gonna put no, oh, 30 something year old Cam the Comfort. Like, that ain't really the highlight.
0: They can say.
1: But, like, when they say young entrepreneur, young DJ making his rounds, giving back the old alma mater, that's a headline right there.
0: No, because you. Cause
1: that's
0: you,
1: a headline right there.
0: Because you leaning too much on the young.
1: Okay, but young is what winning headlines right now.
0: No. Anyway, Chili, if we do. Because you like talking about challenge. If we do a charity challenge right now. I sure
1: you think you could give more to charity than me?
0: I sure my charity vibe, but make it to the news before yours.
1: Hey, watch this. You need people to invest in your charity. Right?
0: I need nobody to invest in my
1: I could give my own money into this charity.
0: We ain't break.
1: Citizen.
0: I ain't break. Okay. I ain't break. And the thing is, the charity ain't always about money, but it's time, love, and giving back for real. I already have my charity ready to go.
1: What it is?
0: I can't tell the dog. I don't want people teeth by idea. People, we brought to you by the Foot of Culture Sound Clash Friday.
1: Just lying.
0: August the 4th. No, I have my charity for real. I ain't gonna. It like sentimental to me, so I ain't really gonna.
1: No, but you lying, aren't you?
0: No, for real.
1: But you lying.
0: I have a charity that I'm working on. Now, advance tickets for the clash are just $25. You can get yours today. And make sure you follow 103.5 The Beat FM on Facebook and everything for all them event details and what's not. 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Okay? 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It's all about Made in the Bahamas 2. 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You can't even say
1: so
0: that.
1: So when you get your charity, you can sponsor our show?
0: Why would I sponsor this show? 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
1: 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So you don't want your charity to go there because people who own charities, they would do anything to get their charity out there.
0: Listen.
1: So you weren't advocating for whatever you were advocating for real, with your fake charity.
0: When you see me on a billboard by Iron Baby, you will know.
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10: 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We in the building. We right here, all right? 7:05, I want to get into... I don't even get nobody today. Happy birthday goes out to the 22nd. Nobody attends today. Oh! I'll be birthday, Trevon. The one and only Trevon being. That's from a schoolie there. UB time. COB time. I think Trevon is a doctor now. So, I ain't sure though, so I ain't gonna call him a doctor yet. All right, bigger the treasure on the check and everybody on the TikTok, and especially my WhatsApp, Beatline, Family, 323-7775. That's how you tap in with 103.5 The Beat. 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You can play the music now.
11: Before them screenshots come out,
12: yes, I was begging. I don't care. I was begging. It looked good. I wanted it, and I begged. Did I get? I don't know. But I can beg. You can beg for what you want, right? You want one game or something, what you can say? I want this game. You can tell the people, say, I want this game. You beg for what you want, or you wait for it. You ain't really begging.
10: Try beg, yeah.
13: Damn, babe.
10: Try beg.
13: I just don't understand what we
10: want. Beg for what you want.
13: I gave you my heart.
10: It's the firestorm.
13: I gave you my soul.
10: It's the begging diamond.
13: I gave you

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So if you need to pull over the side of the road, try make a call.

0: right.
1: You're going far.
0: If being right means being without you, I'd rather live wrong.
1: It's a foundational begging right here.
0: Your mom and daddy say it's a shame. It's a downright disgrace.

0: So on Monday, Tuesday, Wednesday, we write you. Let me love you. Big up to all my beggars out there. The people who appreciate the beggar and the people who on the fence, who people who is like to pretend they like the begging, but then the people who they want begging them ain't begging them, but they still just enjoy the beggars who begging. They want them to keep begging, but they could complain about the begging and saying they want them to stop begging, but if the begging stop, they could be begging for the begging to return again. So the begging just have to live with. Live and let live. I beg so somebody else could beg. You know, you understand what I'm saying?
1: Because I know you used to minister begging.
0: I used to prime. I beg. Listen, I'd be... I might have gone in the DM. I might have gone in the DM and beg, right? And I beg in a certain way that the person who beg behind me, I done warm the, I done warm it.
1: You done warm the begging for them.
0: I done warm it to the point where they done say, you know what? Maybe I should give love a try. Maybe I should tap in on a certain level. And that's what I telling people. You gotta be a part of the wave. You gotta be a part of the culture, the essence of the begging, but because you ain't just helping yourself out, you helping out everybody else.
1: It's a community beg behind you.
0: Yeah, but it's like a like you know how they say we as behemoths, all of we is one family.
1: Mm-hmm.
0: All of we, this beg, you see. All of we. All of we. All right, big up to everybody tapped in right now. And yeah, you should let me love you. Big up to Bosch on the check-in. Old B-Team Farm. See what I just do, Chili, now when I beg. Because you just gotta upgrade your beg over time. So when I beg, I tell them send the account information from my beg. And then, I just call the bank and report fraudulent activity. So... He say, listen, I'll put 200 on your account right now. 200? Oh, no, my bad. I can put the 53 on your account right now. And then I just call the bank and say, hey, fraudulent activity. And then I call and I talk to the Indian boy. They say, yes, sis, can you give me the 6-digit of your code, of your account? And I say, so, I don't know what happened, but I see $5,300 missing off my account. I know what's going on.
1: The shot gone?
0: The shot. The shot gone. Then the Indian boy can say, could you answer your security question? What is your child's nickname? So be jealous. You gotta just level your begging.
1: Hey.
0: Level your begging.
1: I sent a gram before, right? And I ain't gonna lie, baby.
0: You sent a G?
1: Hold on.
0: This was the like hey. Fix a car or down payment on a Jeep or something.
1: I call that bank so quick. But hold on.
0: Yeah, man. I made a mistake.
1: You know, when you catch yourself, you just be like, and the moments be like, yeah, man, money around.
0: Like, money around.
1: And you be like,
0: back next week.
1: Hold on. What are you happening just now? Boy, that bank say, ain't nothing we could do, sir.
0: Yeah.
1: It then gone.
0: Or then they set you with the, oh, that'll be 90 days. You say, Lord.
1: I say, but that wasn't me. They say, hey. You ended the security course.
0: You entered the security question. Every single security question you entered. That was you. That was you. Anyway, yeah, that's all we're saying. Just level up the bag, get it to it. People, we brought to you by the Nassau Cruise Port and made in the Bahamas. This sweet behemoth thing. They don't promote the begging, but that's a place to beg. I feel like I should make a page with social media with just events and it's like places to beg.
1: I feel like we need places where we go like just for begging.
0: Right, and it's like it ain't this weird thing where it's like you don't know if you should beg or not.
1: No, like it shouldn't even be like I wonder if I should beg. Right. No, like it's just supposed to be like you know you're going
0: right.
1: To beg.
0: Right, it's like hi, how you doing? Hi, okay, all right, and then you just start begging and it's like wow, and then The young lady say, she, like, you walk away and she say, boy, that one right there,
1: that's a good bag.
0: He could bag. He could bag. Yeah. Oh, what? Who's Siri? That that's your Siri? That's your Siri?
1: Siri trying to bag.
0: Siri. What's the best way to bag a young lady? Oh, Lord, Siri.
1: You're doing it wrong. Because Chad is the lead. Watch this, watch this. Let me talk to Chad.
0: Do you?
1: Hey, Chad.
0: Hold on, my Siri talking?
1: How do you feel is the best way to bag a female?
2: I guess the best way to get to know anyone is just be interested in them, not just their look. Ask questions that are about who they are. Listen to the answers. Be respectful. And confidence is quiet self-assuredness. Wow. It's not being loud or pushy. Wow. And above all, take things at a pace that works for both of you.
0: Wow.
2: If there's no mutual interest or enthusiasm, don't push it. Wow. Yeah. It's also worth thinking about timing. Are you in a good place for a relationship?
0: Oh, wait, shout out to this to me.
1: Shout out to Chad.
0: Shout out to Chad, boy. Use your AI, use your ChatGPT as a tool, boy.
1: For begging?
0: My Lord.
1: Like, it just tell you, it just break down to you how to beg.
0: Yeah.
1: Respectfully.
0: Shout out to Blue Blue. Say, don't just send the money. Don't listen to Chad. We ain't gonna listen to you. People.
1: Hey, she didn't have more sense than Chad.
0: Yeah, you ain't got more sense than Chad, mate. We brought you by Bay of the Bahamas, July the 25th. Get your tickets now.
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7: 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Came to come for with you, man. We appreciate everybody who hit us up off air while we on the break. Hit up the WhatsApp line, 323-7775. It really feel like we got a real community going there. We appreciate everybody who listen in every single day. That's what's good. Big up to the Fire Squad. Big up to the Cutie Pies. And the people who's fans of Chile. You don't have like a fan club or whatever. I know. Me and with it. Alright. Brought to you by Jimmy's Wines and Spirits. It's the last slot. We're gonna get you home. We're gonna let Chili just do his thing. Wild out. And you get what you get.
8: Whoa, whoa, whoa, whoa, whoa.

0: ask the girl, have you ever done it in a plane? 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
1: Martin,
0: my lion,
1: we gonna fly tonight. Ooh, ooh, that's me and you.
0: You're the one, Mario, in the check-in. Tonight.

0: baby, what
1: a... Yeah, when he asked the girl.
0: Yeah, have you ever done it in a plane?
1: Lord.
0: 30,000 feet above the clouds, I can see the rain.
1: You can see the rain?

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1: yes.
0: I mean after a sauce from Chef.
2: Them not like how good they look.
0: When I reach home, I don't get either my sauce or my Haitian spaghetti.
2: But we not.
0: I mean it's pressure down.
2: Let them cross.

Nick photo work, take a picture with me, I'm a man of pose. A stylish. You know we are buzzing. That simple means say we are.

0: Hey, what they federal wipe going on this?
1: I can stop hiding like my name. Chili and Nathan. 103.5 is the beat.
2: What
1: you looking at?
2: Are you talking about you? Like, where this come from?
1: I know. Somebody called me my first name amongst a bunch of people, and I was like, what? Like, why I need to hide from my government name? Like, I just be, baby.
0: But like, who said I wanted you to call my name?
1: Chili, everybody know your name is Chilean. Everybody know that. Everybody know that. You must be acting a fool on Facebook. You must be making your Grammy shame on Facebook with your full name. That family legacy. You must be on Facebook acting crazy with that family name. And they say, I want everyone to know my real name.
0: But I never said that, though.
1: You know who's chilling. The only person who people don't know their real name, I can't even say 1K. Because I'm going to say 1K.
0: How everybody know my name, dude?
1: Everybody know 1K. Hey, you got to stay true to who you is. 1K don't hide your real name. So I can't hide my real name. But
0: okay, so now that you told the people that your name is Nathan, like, where Cam come from? Because Cam is not like your first name and middle name. Like, you know, then, like,
1: I'm from a family island. When you're from a family island, usually.
0: You'll just be making up names?
1: No, usually you just go by your middle name because.
0: Your middle name being Cam?
1: Because a lot of people in the family island at that time, they was named after they great Grammy. And they, so, like the first name would be like an old name, and then the middle name would be like a younger, more modern name. So a lot of people go by their middle name.
0: So what's your middle name is?
1: Cam. Cameron.
0: I'm really good. I need to like see like a passport or like a certificate or something.
1: My middle name is Cameron. But my mom said Cameron. And not Cameron. Because I'm from the ghetto. Cameron.
0: You know what? Okay.
1: Yeah. Anyway, people, we got to get on out of the building. On behalf of Chilean, Marcellus, and Nathan. Signing out. Theodore is up next. 1K The Voice up next. We got to get on out of here. All right, we brought to you by the Nassau Cruise Port, made in the Bahamas too. July the 26th for the culture. The Big Clash coming your way August the 14th. 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They're celebrating 50 years of providing financial advice and support to the entire Bahamas, all right? All right, that's it. Say bye.
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0: Mr. Hem.
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